nigga balloon. 60V killer butter, Komodo on my back, I repeat that flabba. 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
1: Stories making good headlines. It calls for disbandment of IDEC and five suspects arrested in two separate high-profile cases. It's exactly 6 o'clock. Good morning. The DA has called for the disbandment of the Investigative Directorate Against Corruption, IDEC. The party has argued that alleged systematic issues at the institution are beyond repair. The call follows testimony presented at the Madlanga Commission by several IDEC employees, including its former head, Andre Johnson, recently. The DA says IDEC placement within the NPA has left it vulnerable to political influence. DAMP Glenys Breitenbach says the government should establish a fully independent Chapter 9 institution outside the NPA.
2: We need the heightened majority of parliament to close it down, being a Chapter 9 institution, and no political party will ever be able to get that much power again ever in this country. So they will have security of tenure, they will negotiate their own budget from Treasury, they will be financially independent, they will be not vulnerable to political pressure, they will answer to the court, to the constitution, and to parliament, and to no one else. So people will be able to do their jobs without fear, favour or prejudice in the truest sense, without any fear of consequences for doing their jobs.
1: Police say five suspects have been arrested in two separate high-profile cases in Gauteng. Two suspects have been arrested for the 2025 murder of ANC Ward 10 Councillor Thabang Masemola in Mamelodi, while three others face charges in connection with the murder of EFF member Aaron Makolo. National Police spokesperson Atlenda Maate says the arrest follow investigations by the newly established Gauteng Political Killing Task Team.
3: The pair will reappear before the Mamelodi Magistrate Court, where the PKTT will link the hitman, Vusimuzi Champ Gebuza, to two additional cases of murder and attempted murder of two other individuals. These cases all took place in Mamelodi in 2023 and 2024. In the second case, following the discovery of the body of EFF member Aaron Makola by the PKTT, investigators from the Gauteng PKTT tracked down and arrested his alleged killers.
1: Let's now take a look at election news. Well, now in Gauteng province, the PAC has announced its member, Tami Kaplaki, as the party's mayoral candidate for Johannesburg. Kaplaki was the PAC secretary general in the early 1990s before leaving the party to join the ANC. He was welcomed back onto the PAC ranks with other members from the EFF, Rise Mzansi and Afrika Mayibuye movement. Party Secretary Apoplu explains.
4: The PAC mayoral candidates are not being presented as celebrities or political messiahs. They will lead a collective team of councillors, activists, professionals and community representatives. For the city of Johannesburg, we are comrades at introducing to you Comrade Tami Kaplaki. Comrade Tami Kaplaki is a seasoned cadre of this movement. We are welcoming him back into the PAC after a brief stint with the African National Congress.
1: In other news, let's move now to Gwelgama Geba. March and March leader Jacinta Ngobese Zuma says they have engaged with several stakeholders to help ensure that South Africans reclaim a greater role in the township economy. The organization says it will announce a major community-led partnership within the next 2 months aimed at supporting South African entrepreneurs. Briefing the media in Durban yesterday evening, Ngobese Zuma said the large-scale repatriation of undocumented foreign nationals has created opportunities within the township economy.
5: Tirelessly behind closed doors, engaging with banks, business chambers, government, traditional leaders, religious sector, and communities to ensure that we re-establish a viable economy owned by black and marginalized people in our country. In the next 2 months, we will announce a massive partnership led by communities aimed at creating a voice for the voiceless in South Africa who want to run successful businesses.
1: And exactly now, 5 minutes after 6 o'clock, let's recap our top story. The DA has called for the disbandment of the Investigative Directorate Against Corruption, IDEC. That's it for now. We'll be back again with your headlines at the bottom of the hour for SABC News here at True FM. I am Bapili Samandulogam. Ladies and gentlemen, welcome to True Breakfast. My G1 to hear for us in sport at 6:30.
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0: It is 6 minutes after six on True FM, like no one else. But like I said, it was a million dollars per million a year. Milford FC plans to back local talent and give the rural boys a platform into the Betway Premiership. And then Tuncliffe Century seals a series win. And lastly, Dlamini eyes the quarterfinal push. Catch these and more at half past six for True FM Sport. I am Wazli Maka.
1: Wake up! Wake up! 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
4: In our weather today, Masipale Bisho, where we're expecting a low of 8 to a high of 27. Sea Butterworth 9 to 25. Ecumakala 7 to 25. Edigeni 9 to 27. Gugombo 11 to 25. Flagstaff 8 to 24. Gqeberha 9 to 28. Gariega 9 to 28 as well. Egomani 1 to 23. Lusigisigi 11 to 20. Emakanda 7 to 28. Malutswa minus 2 to 21, Matatiela 2 to 21, Mbizana 7 to 23, Mtata 7 to 26, Mangahu 4 to 22, Enuba 5 to 28, Epedi 7 to 27, Port Alfred 11 to 26, Port St. John's 12 to 24, Ekobokobo 9 to 25, Gonga 8 to 27, Robert Sobukwe 9 to 28, Naseyugi 4 to 22. Kotpuma outside of the Eastern Cape at Bloemfontein minus 3 to 22. Cape Town 12 to 19. Durban 15 to 23. Johannesburg 4 to 21. Ekokstad 3 to 21. Mbombela 9 to 26. Epolokwane 3 to 25.
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0: Ay, ay, ay, ay, ay, ay, ay, ay, ay, ay, ay, ay, ay, ay, ay, ay, ay, ay, ay, ay, ay, ay, ay, ay, ay, ay, ay, ay, ay, ay, ay, ay, ay, ay, ay, ay, ay, ay, ay, ay, ay, ay, ay, ay, ay, ay, ay, ay, ay, ay, ay, ay, ay, ay, ay, ay, ay, ay, ay, ay, ay, ay, ay, ay, ay, ay, ay, ay, ay, ay, ay, ay, ay, ay, ay, ay, ay, ay, ay, ay, ay, ay, ay, ay, ay, ay, ay, ay, ay, ay, ay, ay, ay, ay, ay, ay, ay, ay, ay, ay, ay, ay, ay, ay, ay, ay, ay, ay, ay, ay, ay, ay, ay, ay, ay, ay, ay, ay, ay, ay, ay, ay, ay, ay, ay, ay Let me in. Falling in.
1: DJ Tira, woo, the campmasters, you calling out. Let's see, let's have a Vian. You calling out. Good morning. Welcome to True Breakfast. That's a Vian.
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3: Maswana, in partnership with True FM, invites you to a first-of-its-kind Eziko Heritage Festival. 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On Friday, the 7th of August, is the community celebration, Umgidi Wabantu. And on Saturday, 8th of August, is the Eziko Heritage Festival concert featuring the very best of indigenous music, jazz, and African excellence. On stage, we have top-tier performances from Dumza Maswana, Mandi Sikyankis, The Soil, Lungi Swaplaikis, Zawadi Amungu, Internet Arti, Joliza Bakasol, Tande Kamfinyongo, your incredible hosts, Speech Mzaumbi and Zikwana Zotaga, and many more refreshing local voices. 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
3: 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On True Breakfast.
1: Oh, yes, you are indeed listening to the trio this morning. Good morning, welcome to the show. I'm Boys Bunzi.
6: I'm Azile Maka.
7: My name is Sinazo Yolo Vukani Vukani. It's Hooray for Kids Day.
6: Okay.
1: Oh.
7: Yeah. We're celebrating children. They're fun, they're whimsy.
6: What did Michael Jordan say? Okay.
7: Michael Jordan is a La Moon. Moon. Moon Michael Jordan. La Moon.
1: Yo.
6: All right.
7: Hooray for kids.
1: Hooray kids. Hooray kids. Hooray kids. Wow. Hooray, hooray. To the kids. Yo. Yes, guys, Izolo, something happened. I thought it's not a number, eh? And then you stop using the number. But the number gets sort of like stopped and it never works again.
6: Nope.
1: So I get a text from a friend yesterday saying, hey, my friend. This is the friend who had said to me, Chomam, I don't know if I'm a 20 man.
6: Okay.
1: So I get a text from her yesterday saying, hey, friend, please check your text. There's an SMS of one beautiful man. You know, I didn't get no SMS. And then she sent me money via the number.
7: Yeah.
1: Kula bank ikho thumele number.
6: Oh yeah.
1: Ufuneka udalo star 120. No. But iphuma sene password.
6: Oh.
1: So she sent me R1,000.
6: Oh.
1: And the person had already withdrawn the money. I'm like,
7: umelwe ngumqa.
1: Yini umqa sosesandleni? Wamunyu luka.
7: Wayo
1: welo mnyu. Owelo mnyu umuntu.
6: You?
8: Wait a minute.
1: That's even a sit. This is the turn of the band versus a stitch between the sons of the weekend. That's all the stitch is in it. That's
8: Bite and blow.
1: Usoza
8: quiz, yeah.
1: It's good to have you on the show, huh?
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1: That's not no yeager step, Lord.

0: Oh my goodness, this is Oskiro. Unbelievable. This is great stuff. It's called Tiki Tiki 2.0, 20 minutes after 6. Good morning.
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3: I led a day-to-day existence, which was determined by the security branch of the day. I never knew what I was going to wake up to. If your grandchildren then asks, as we're sitting around this fire, Grandma, what was your worst moment when you were banished? 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Those were very difficult times.
4: This August, we celebrate the courage of Albertina Sisulu, Winnie Madikizela Mandela, and Adelaide Tambo. 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
5: Wake up!
6: Good morning.
1: Snazzle and
0: Azila
1: Banga on
0: True
1: Breakfast.
0: It's 2 minutes after 6 on True Breakfast. True from like no one else. It's a Tuesday, the 4th of August, 2026. We need to go back to that thing of pronunciation, right? Someone yesterday said, oh, no, Abaku August. And I said, hi.
7: Oh.
0: Mm-hmm.
7: Oh.
0: It's an A-U. It's spelled A-U. So that's O.
7: I.
0: Gust. Automatic. You don't say automatic. It's A-U. It's O. Gust.
7: See, this is what I hate about the English language.
0: I get you. I completely get you. I understand where you come from.
7: It's so inconsistent.
0: It is very. Because PH is.
7: F. Peanut is retired.
0: Even
7: PH. In UGH, even enough.
0: Yeah.
7: So elephant, gant.
0: Yes. Yeah?
7: Eh? Kalo elephant, like.
8: Kalo say UGH, you know.
7: Oh, I.
8: Hey. Bona, I hope my man as a fugue. Because the thing is,
1: see, hey, the police was a face. He was a Uba miyege, uba police. Mamu ya mumba, uba agasiyegi kota ye. Uya mbon, uya spal.
0: He said, like, I hope you're a man.
1: Uya spal.
0: Good talents on
8: dead.
0: Oh, God,
7: is that a point?
0: No, you're not. You are not. Oh. But anyway, we'll keep it at that. We'll take your elephant.
7: Thank you. Because it doesn't make sense.
0: Yeah.
7: I go fend, pa. I go F.
1: That is true.
0: Okay, let me get to today's topic.
7: Thank you.
0: Let me get to today's topic. Otherwise, this is going to be an English lesson for the next 3 hours. So, it's Women's Month.
1: It is.
0: We're celebrating women in South Africa on Women's Month. Guys, I was like, because I'm going to
1: That spirit.
0: When you go to war, like the music that you sing, but when women sing it, I promise you, you can feel it and it moves within you. But anyway, I'm trying to celebrate women, and of course, we want to chat about that. Sabuza, again.
1: What life advice would you give to amanina asazengo buso is when? What life advice would you give to young women this Women's Month?
0: Sure.
7: Yeah, I'm ready.
0: Okay, go ahead then.
7: My advice I would give to young upcoming women in Doba, young women shouldn't rely on men for money purposes. Like, for instance, Indoda must.
1: Chomi, what is, yes. No. Chomi, Chomi, what is an upcoming woman?
0: What's an upcoming
1: woman? We're not talking about
0: DJs. We're not talking about DJs.
7: Hello?
0: Yeah. We're not talking about DJs.
7: We're talking about women, not DJs.
1: Okay.
0: Okay, what advice right. would you give? It's a broad one. Sure, live your best life.
7: Is there a point up?
8: Yeah. For me, it's simple. Don't listen to what people say.
0: Yeah.
8: No, like
1: including you.
8: Don't listen to what people say.
0: Don't listen to what people say.
8: I don't want to lie. Because this also applies to me as well. I never lived my life because I used to listen to what people said.
7: Mm.
8: Until I decided, but no, actually. But mm. aren't you supposed
7: to no, take actually. Advices?
8: Sometimes, but
0: sometimes.
8: Not
0: all the time. That's why I'm saying
7: the
0: for me,
7: thing.
0: Live your best life.
8: Live your best life. Do whatever you want.
0: Live your best life.
1: Start saving now, bestie.
7: Oh, gosh. Whatever you like. Go.
0: All right. I'm so glad to whatever you like.
7: Ah, but I'm
0: going to get that wrong. I wonder if your savings is not going

0: Minutes after six on True Breakfast, from like Know What Else, Tim London and Butch there. One of my favorite songs ever. It's called Humpoet. More music coming this morning. Tyler, I See You, Ricky, Rick. Calvin Harris, DJ Zinta also coming up on my playlist this morning. One of my favorite songs from Saki and her best friend, Sunel, also coming up next on the show this morning. So, Buzak, I'm telling you, what life advice would you give to young women? 072-999-8092 on WhatsApp. Call us at 086-000-2375. It is 30 minutes after 6. 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

0: It is 28 minutes before 7 on True FM, like no one else. And for sports, for the last first time this morning, and kicking it off on football news in the African continent, Banyana Banyana goalkeeper Andile Dlamini says that the team will focus on playing to their strengths when they face Burkina Faso in their final Women's Africa Cup of Nations Group B clash. Now, South Africa sit bottom of the group with just 1 point, while Burkina Faso are third with 3 points. Dlamini still insists that the side is determined to qualify for the quarterfinals and make the nation proud. And still in footballing news, we are Zalum Zansi Africa. Milford FC club owner and head coach, Dr. Kandi Pupuma, says that the focus is on uplifting local talent in the Premier Soccer League and in what has become a very much competitive level in the PSL as well as the National First Division. It is rare that you will ever have a team without a single foreign player, but it is the case for the Richards Bay-based club, and Pupuma explains.
1: From APC Mutsipe, it's very rarely that you have foreign players in the APC. So we took those guys and came up to NFC with them, and now we are proceeding with them into PSL. That's the majority of the squad. We haven't had the opportunity to say we're looking outside. Fortunately for us, we had identified the people that we wanted to boost the squad, the areas that we felt needed some boosting, which is them and the Mandela's and the movies that we signed. So those are the players. We unfortunately didn't identify any foreign player. There have been suggestions from, agents and other team owners and so on.
0: And then close it off on rugby news right here in the country, and a bit of somber news for other rugby fans. Former South Africa's under 18 prop, Udion Potters, has been suspended for 4 years after testing positive for a prohibited substance during last year's Craven Week in Middleburg. Now, the AFI's graduate, who later on represented Umzansi Afrika in the under-18s A, admitted to taking a product called a tester joint for shoulder pain, but the disciplinary panel ruled it a violation that was intentional. Now, his period of ineligibility runs from August of this year up until August of 2029. Now, Botas becomes the second young South African player to receive a lengthy ban this year, following the Wits loose forward Uliama Santos, while also the junior box prop Ukai Pratt also awaits the outcome of his B sample. And that brings us to the end of the sports right now. Coming back again at 7:30. Otherwise, for these and more, go to our website, that's sabcsport.com, for all your breaking news, match data, live games, and competitions. 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
2: Do you think that they tell them which products not to take?
0: Yes. There's one association I can always trust. It is SA Rugby. Sure. SA Rugby always has these workshops to tell them these are the products you should not be taking. If you are taking a product that you're not sure of, take all the nutrient information at the back, send it to them, and then they'll tell you you shouldn't be taking A, B, C, and D. Okay, if you do take it, make sure I would really good dosage it to you, because if you do, is our ruler Glamling and Selo, we're World Anti-Doping Agency and other structures that look into these things.
2: No, I was just worried that maybe...
0: Yeah. No, they do. Abanye benza boom, with the hopes that they will not be tested, because these things are random. No one knows they'll be tested. At some point, the Springboks, they've been dominant for a couple of years now. And South Africa is one of the most tested teams up to so far, because they've been winning too much. So, yeah, these things are random. Everyone can be tested all at the same time. Available to it. In fact, we've got it like 15 and is as a 10 bank. Kazo Kama Gogo. Yeah.
2: All right.

0: Eskimos together with great music. It's called Ziyosulwa Inyembezi. 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
1: As long as ungazucambalala xa zosulwa.
2: 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Fresh off a championship win.
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2: 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Durban's Bradley Swanepoel. 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

And that's how we celebrate Women's Month in South Africa in the month of August. 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You can call us on 086-000-2375. So, Simanga, Zetumba, Sisa, Kribilizelo.

0: Okay, let me be serious.
1: I really hope these mics are recorded as well.
0: You really hope that?
1: These mics are not recording when we're off air.
2: Oh,
0: I hope so. Yeah.
1: I really, really
0: because
1: hope.
0: If they take...
2: I'm gonna have to hold your hand when I tell you this.
0: They do. They do. Oh, gosh. Calvin Harris. It's called Black Sense. It's 10 minutes to go before 7. Zabuza, what advice would you like to give to young women in our country? 086-7-0-2-3-7-5. Let's check what's happening on our socials.
2: Yep, certified.

0: Lisha uthi on Facebook mabehlise izinga lotywa losela utywala yo. 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
1: Because?
0: Triple B. Boys bring babies? 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
1: kube
0: so uba uze ngobuso ezweni
2: Don't think
0: that is what is that. No, bangecala.
2: And think a lot.
1: Slumed, you live on True Breakfast. Good morning.
3: Good morning, guys. In the rise now. Right. 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
0: thank you
1: so much, really appreciate it. All right, let's check what's happening when it comes to socials this morning. You're live with True Breakfast. Good morning.
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1: Danko, thank you so much for coming through. Yeah, we appreciate all your advices and the opinion, opinions on this. Sorry, Nando, man.
2: And you. 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
0: What's up? 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
1: Damn. 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
2: We were worried about the conduct of the magistrate, and then we then reported the magistrates through the magistrates commission, and now the magistrates commission is now taking the matter forward where it is doing an inquiry, and in this inquiry they are going to ask all the role players including Mr. Advocate Ntaba himself to come and give their side of the story so that they can know how to take this matter forward. And from the NPA's point of view, we are really happy that the matter is finally taking course and that something will be done about it.
1: Ide imemelela ukubangiswa kweziko elikhethekileyo elilwa izenzo zorhwaphilizwe iDEC eliqela lithi ayinakuze ibe nasalungiseka imibe yolawulo kweli ziko. 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
3: We need the heightened majority of parliament to close it down, being a chapter 9 institution, and no political party will ever be able to get that much power again ever in this country. So they will have security of tenure, they will negotiate their own budget from Treasury, they will be financially independent, they will be not vulnerable to political pressure, they will answer to the court, to the constitution, and to parliament, and to no one else. So. People will be able to do their jobs without fear, favor, or prejudice in the truest sense, without any fear of consequences for doing their jobs.
1: Mapolisa aseLimpopo athi ihlatywe yabulawa indoda ethile ngaphandle kwendawo yentsele eOudtgeek ngaphandle kwasePolokwane. 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
4: The suspect who is known is alleged to have fled the scene after the incident and remains at large. A case of murder has been opened for further investigation. Anyone with information that could assist police in locating the suspect is urged to contact the investigating office, Sergeant Skwela Ndleleni Ledwaba.
1: 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Adams yacacisa.
5: The numbness and the zombiness, and call it that, is perpetuated by not only the communities, but by government itself, by the security cluster, which is supposed to actually be the ones that actually begin to mitigate and challenge what is happening. Westbury, law enforcement is also the challenge in terms of their visibility. So what they do is they come into the area and they convoy. If they don't walk around in the community, they don't do search and stop and searches.
1: Sibaleke sijonge imali kezimali ezimisa njani na ngale ntsasa irandi yorhweba nge-16 rand 50 kwidola yase-US R22.12 kwibhondi yaseBritane, iqhayisa nge-R18.98 kwi-euro. 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

0: It is 5 minutes after 7 on True FM, like no one else. And for sports, making headlines this hour, the Boc Women's A squad set for Brazil tour, and Owadu salutes Hugo Brass for believing in African talent on and off the pitch. And lastly, MTN 8 quarterfinals set for a very, very dramatic weekend. 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

0: 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28, Karieja 9 to 28, Egomani 1 to 23, Lusigisigi 11 to 20, Emakanda 7 to 28, Maletswai minus 2 to 21, Matatiela 2 to 21, Mbizana 7 to 23, Mtata 7 to 26, Nangahu 4 to 22, Ngumba 5 to 28, Epedi 7 to 27, Port Alfred 11 to 26, Port St. John's 12 to 24, Obokobo 9 to 25, Onwe 8 to 27, Robert Sobukwe 9 to 28, Naseyugi 4 to 22, Paspuma outside of the Eastern Cape at Bloemfontein minus 3 to 22, Cape Town 12 to 19, Durban 15 to 23, Johannesburg 4 to 21, Ekokstad 3 to 21, Mbombela 9 to 26, Epolokwane 3 to 25.
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1: It is 11 minutes after 7. Welcome to the second hour of the show. I've got brand new music coming through from Mr. Taylor and Zugo Essay. It's called Yini.

0: Wake up! Wake up! Wake up!
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0: It is 20 minutes after 7 on True Breakfast. You're from like no one else. That's Ricky Rick. It's the Kotin. Also, Mr. Taylor together with Zuko. It's called Yin. It's a brand new track that dropped last week on Friday. Well, we get into Synergy Mineralogy just after this.
1: 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Help us give flowers to our true sheroes and celebrate the unsung heroes of 1956 and beyond. This is how you can take part. Nominate a Kabeja-based unsung female hero, a woman that played a significant part in the struggle in your community, or a woman that continues to shape, lead, and make positive change in the Eastern Cape. Send a 30-second voice note to our WhatsApp line, 072-999-8092. Introduce yourself, nominate your hero, state where they are from, and what they did or still do for the community. We will get in touch with them to give them their flowers and celebrate them in the Imboko Dorise Women's Celebration on the 29th of August, 2026. True FM is leading the change and women are shaping a sustainable future. Watinda bafazi, watinda Imboko Dor like no one else. 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
0: All right, 21 minutes after 7 on True Breakfast. I'm like, no one else, ladies and gentlemen. It's now time for Synergy Mineralogy. You do know, you send in your date of birth. You write 5 March 1993. Please don't write 050393. Write it in full so that we know exactly what you mean with what you are writing. And Sandy is here and is going to chat to us. And, of course, we get straight into that reading. Hey, Sandy!
2: Good morning. I definitely spoke to you soon last week, and suddenly I saw Matatiel frozen. Gosh.
3: Yeah.
2: Wow.
3: Yeah.
2: Gosh, I remember Matatiel when I was there as a child, and Cox said, yo, when it's cold, it's cold.
0: When it's cold, uh-huh. It's cold. Tabs, you don't get water because of it's cold.
2: Listen, the willow trees were beautifully frozen. it's like, what? And it's very, there is such a bite here in Joburg from you guys. You're sending, we've got still good sunshine, but there is such a bite in the air. It's cold.
0: Yep, it is cold. All right, are we ready to go?
2: We are ready to go.
0: Here's the first one. Younger, male, 1702-1995. Younger, male, 1702-1995.
2: Right. Okay. So, Younger is independent, self-driven. He's kind of like me in a sense of, I don't have time for university. I want to get onto the streets. I want to learn on the university of life. Got music and art and theater and travel and trips and journeys. And he's really good with other people's money. So working in a money world would actually not be too bad for him. Good with communication. He's got a 7 life path. He's 7 in his day, speaks of fame, and so things are going to look good for him. But when Younger owns his own business is when he will actually make his best money. So right now he is in an 11 personal, which is saying that I'm very unsettled and unsure and undecided. And when you are feeling that way, then don't push to make decisions and don't allow anybody else to push. This is also about relationships where they are on and off and a lot of indecision. Should I stay? Should I go? Should I buy? Should I sell? But this can be, because it's a legal year, can be making application to study, to relocate internationally, study internationally as well. And he's Age adds to a 4 at the moment, and that means that there's position and title, but he needs to be conservative, and he needs to pay attention to all the admin, and also about his taxes. Now, Younger's got luck in his numbers, and he will get rebates from the tax man on a regular basis as long as he is paying his taxes. And there's definitely payouts coming for him from February of next year for over a period of 3 years. And there's some changes coming around work. The turning point is actually, his turning point is the 17th of August this month. That's the middle of his year every year. And this is where the restructuring is going to happen around the work front. But I feel that he might get overlooked, but he must stay his course because it's not the time. And when he, in 2028, is going to be one of his best years, and that's an incredibly good time for him to be starting a business.
0: All right. Thank you so much, Sandy. We move on to 7 March 1992, Felix. 7 March 1992, Felix.
2: Right, okay. So Felix, with his 3 being born in March and he's got a 4 life path, this means that he can start anything from ground up. That's the 4, and that is always about, as long as I've got the recipe, the formula, the utensils, the ingredients, I can build anything. And that 3 brings colors and texture, so he can bring things to a finish. And his 7 will put him into the public eye. His day and month add to 1, which means the same as Younger. When he owns his own business, he's going to make his best money. But Felix has got 1 weakness, and that is that he doesn't do his paperwork on a daily basis. And that is in his personal space or his business, or he gets somebody else to do the paperwork, and that's where Felix will make his greatest losses. Now, he is in an 11 personal, the same as what Younger is in, and that means that he's in a very unsettled, unsure, undecided, make and break, backwards and forwards, should I, shouldn't I kind of year. And his turning point is on the 7th of September, and that means that his year starts to kind of dig a bit deeper. And I'd say all signatures on official documents or papers is better towards the end of this year. His age currently is a 7, which means that he's reaching that turning point of where his career is on the liftoff. So it's almost like the plane is on the runway of his life. And this is also going to bring in better money for him, a lot of running around, a lot of trips and journeys. And, yeah, great improvement on the work front. And things are looking really good on his career front for the next 2.5 years. But he must always remember, I always say to people, the lesson that I learned is that you do your paperwork first thing every morning or at last thing in the late afternoon, and always make sure that your desk is clear and things are tidy, then you know that things have been taken care of.
0: All right, we're going to quickly go for our news headlines and then sports after, and then we'll continue with Kanyisa after this. Kanyisa is male, born 30/07/2001.
2: Thank you.
0: So we'll do that just after sports.
2: 100%.
0: Thanks, Sandy.
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0: Well, it's 30 minutes after 7. Let's find out what's happening in our news this morning, headlines, and then afterwards we're going to be joined by Azile to tell us what's happening when it comes to sport. And then we continue our conversation with Sandy, the numerologist. Do remember, Sandy does tell you about your life, whatever that you need to know, but relationships, money, finances, rather, be it anything to do with work or just, you know, your life, let us know. 072-999-8092. 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
5: Boys and a team nicely down. Good morning. The legal challenge brought by the DA, AfriForum and the Fatherland Stichting Foundation opposing the Appropriation Act will continue today at the Western Cape High Court. The fourth state witness in the attempted murder trial of Sumsiket Matlala and four others is expected to resume with his testimony today at the High Court in Johannesburg. And lastly, the Magistrate Commission is expected to begin hearing evidence at the Kwaggafontein Magistrate Court in Mpumalanga this morning into a complaint lodged by the MP against the former Chief Magistrate Tule Tutunjin. I'll be back with a full update at the top of the hour.
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0: It is 29 minutes before 8 on True FM, like no one else, but like I said, it was a midlalo. And kicking it off on rugby news right here in the country, nine-cap Springbok women's are amongst the 30 players in camp at Somerset West to prepare for an intensifying match series with Mzansi Afrika in their A team. Two matches with a tour in Brazil later on, Glenyang. Another group includes Oluseyi Hanekom, returning from injury, as well as Umeru Zulu. While several junior Springbok women's have also been called up. Remember, a couple of squad players were selected earlier on, Kunyanga Pelile. Another squad will also face the Blues Daisies in a warm-up match just before departing on the 20th of August to Brazil. Matches against the hosts are set for the 24th and the 29th of August in Brasilia, in Sao Paulo as well. Now, the academy program is also designed to sharpen the depth of Mzansi Afrika and keep players connected to the wider national setup. And then moving over to football news right here in the country, Orlando Pirates head coach Abdeslam Ouaddou has praised former Bafana Bafana head coach Hugo Broos and believes that he's done a lot for the African talent, Nalapa Mzansi Afrika included, now going into the 2025 Africa Cup of Nations and the 2026 FIFA World Cup. The dominance of Orlando Pirates players in the squad also spoke to improved the relationship between these two camps. Ouaddou, who also grew up in France, revealed that Hugo Broos doesn't come very far from where he comes from and very much close to what he's done up in Mzansi Afrika. Ouaddou is also more on what distinguishes Hugo Broos from the rest of the other coaches around the continent. But let's hear what Coach Ouaddou had to say.
1: About Hugo Broos, he's living not far from where I live in France. I think it's 250 kilometers. And all in this area, in the East France, West part of Belgium, it is people who believe in the hard work. People coming from that area have a lot of humility, and they are straight people as well. He is somebody that he brought a lot in football.
0: And then still football news right here in the country. Blockbuster of encounters coming through this coming weekend. The Premier Soccer League has confirmed the MTN 8 quarterfinals fixtures, with defending champions London Pirates opening against Durban City in Soweto on Saturday. Kickoff is at 3 o'clock. Later on that evening, Mamelodi Sundowns host Polokwane City at Lucas Masterpieces Motor Stadium in their first competitive outing of the season. And then on Sunday, Kaizer Chiefs begin their hunt for their first MTN 8 crown since 2014, when they face on Golden Arrows at FNB Stadium, while AmaZulu welcomes Sekhukhune United at Chatsworth Stadium. London Pirates are chasing a record 5th successive title in the top 8 competition. And that brings us to the end of the sports right now, coming back again for the last time at 8:30. For True FM Sport, I am Azlimaga.
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3: Wake up, wake up, wake up. Good morning.

0: Absolutely love Subtab and PK on that song as well. It's called Zololam. I'm playing Ricky Rick with Cindy Coutine. Sandy.
1: Right, I'm here.
0: Let's go with Kanye. We had said Kanye's mail at 30/07/2001.
1: Right. So what is interesting, born on the 30th day, he has a very strong mother figure, but that also shows he's in touch with his femininity. He's very soft with a lot of things. He likes fabrics and textures and colors and very artistic and very creative. Now, he's got a four-life path, which I failed to mention with the previous guy, Felix. So both of them are authors, and this is broad. I always say authors, not always about writing books, but painting, drawing, film, photography. This can be woodwork, glasswork. It could be writing music or writing songs, poetry or prose. So he's very, very talented. He works very well in the collective. But the same as Felix, he's got a four-life path, which says, I don't do my paperwork. I let other people do it. And if you do that, it means that you're giving people power over you and your money. Because I always say paperwork means money. If you do your paperwork, you know your level of money and how much you've got. And you need to understand that if you're not going to pay attention to that, then other people are going to be able to get into your finances. So he, like the last two, also an 11 personal year, which means I'm unsettled and I'm unsure and undecided. For him, his turning point is the 30th of January. So that's when he'll find his year's going to lift. So he's only just had his birthday. His age adds to a 7 right now, and he's 25. So he is just starting out fresh in the business world, and he's in a very good earning year. He's still feeling a little bit lost, but he'll see by the end of January how his life is going to turn a corner and money on the improve. And I also believe that he's going to be in his own business and make his own money. And he's definitely going to be recognized in the course of his life for what he does, and he'll be remembered after his passing because of what he will leave behind for others. So he's very much like the likes of Miriam Makeba, for example. So he's got very good years ahead of him on the career front, 25, 26, 27. And it wouldn't surprise me if at 28 he's not putting that first business or that even the second business into play. But he needs to make sure that he uses his artistic and creative ability on a regular basis.
0: All right. Yeah.
1: It is Obama's birthday. Today, the 4th of August.
0: Yes, Obama.
1: And as much as we'd all like him back in power in America, at least we know for one thing is that Donald Trump is finished.
0: Donald Trump is finished.
1: Yeah, he'll never survive this next election.
0: Wow, okay. I trust you.
1: I think it's a good thing. There must be a recorrection on all of the harm and bad decisions that he's made.
0: Sure, and the decisions, scary. All right, I wanna pay my bills, and then I'm gonna come back to you.
1: Okay.
2: 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On Friday, the 7th of August, is the community celebration, Umgidi Wabantu. And on Saturday, 8th of August, is the Eziko Heritage Festival concert featuring the very best of indigenous music. jazz and African excellence. On stage, we have top-tier performances from Dumza Maswana, Mandisi Kyankees, The Soil, Lungiswa Blikies, Zawadi Amungu, Internet Arti, Joliza Bantasol, Tande Kamfinyongo, your incredible hosts, Speech Mzaumbi, and Zikona Zotaga, and many more refreshing local voices. True FM will be bringing you crossings throughout the day, and True Hits will be broadcasting live from the venue on the 8th of August 2026. Tickets are available at web tickets or simply walk in at any Pick a Bay and Boxer countrywide. Yizokombela ugide nathi like no one else. Boys, Snazzle and Azina Banga on True Breakfast.
0: All right, Shirley, let's go ahead. Next on my playlist is Anenceba Tumbuti, 18 April 2004. Anenceba, 18 April 2004.
1: Right, that's the same birthday that Zimbabwe has.
0: That's correct.
1: So, you know, this is so interesting because their day and month adds to a 22, that adds to a 4, which brings in... Sorry, is this a male or a female?
0: Male.
1: Male. So this brings in... That 22-4 brings in somebody who will be a captain of industry. For him is... he's got 1, 2, 3, 4 fours. One of them is a 22. And this is how do I build... a business, build a brand, build a company, build people, build my community. It also brings in the word president, chairman, COO or CFO, and it brings in accounting, accountability. He's got build, restore, renovate, manufacture. So he could happily

0: got an HMS Dan with his Forza, which brings in film, video, camera, photography as a hobby, which could definitely play itself out during the course of his life and do things for other people. He's in a personal 5 year, so he's still on the study trail. He's 22 years of age, and his Dan runs out to a 22. So he's in a time of doing practical. He's the kind who's going to look for a mentor, or a mentor is going to find him. So he's going to be in a very tactile situation all the way through to April next year, and then he's going to continue study to the age of 23. 24, he's going to get recognition. He would have had recognition, but he's going to get a permanent offer at 24. And at 25, his money's on the improve. So this is somebody to watch, because his opportunities are absolutely incredible. And I think he's also going to be very much the kind of person who's going to be an integral leader in society, as well as he is going to be a person who looks after the family, the extended family. So it's actually brilliant. And he is the kind of person who needs to study in a hands-on side. He's going to be very good with accounting and paperwork, and he should always do business studies to improve his acumen on figure work, because he's brilliant on that side.
1: All right. Thank you so much, Cindy. We are running out of time, and I appreciate the ones that you've read. I think that's a wrap here, and we'll call you next week.
0: 100%. Email address is sandy@numerology.co.za. Website www.numerology.co.za. And I'm on all of the platforms. Be warm, be kind to everybody, and have a great day and week ahead.
1: Okay, Sandy, there's a request.
0: Yes.
1: Vuyisa Female, 8th October
0: 1999. 8th of October 1999.
1: Yes.
0: So, very much of a thinker and very much of a doer. Good at organizing, coordinating, and motivating, teaching and coaching. Is definitely going to own their own business. They are very independent and self-driven. And they're in a year that is the thinking needs to be activated into the doing. They're moving into their life path in October of this year. So it's a very deep question of trying to say, what do I need to do to get what I want to do in my life? How do I get it going? And communication is the key. If you open up to your friends and family and say, I'm thinking of doing this, I'm thinking of doing that, what do you think about my thoughts or ideas? And once you get the message out, the universe will meet you halfway, because people start that conversation and say, "What have you tried this? Or let me introduce you to so-and-so." So there's some interesting things coming up on the career front of their own business, making their own money, and what they need to do to manage the money and keep the money. Good fortune in their numbers, but they're quite safe in their career going forward, which is already starting now, that they're coming out of a very stressful year, hardworking year, a lot of organizing, coordinating, and doing, but into a much calmer year. And it's almost to say as if, I get it. I understand how to do it, what is needed, and I know the way forward. So there's some good things coming up for them going forward in 2026 into 2027.
1: All right. One more, and then we'll close it up.
0: Okay.
1: Cindy Sophie Mail, 6-6-1998. Cindy Siwe Mail, 6-6-1998.
0: Okay, the first thing I pick up there is Cindy Swell, sugar. You need to

0: watch your sugar. Your kind of person needs to have a full blood test every year to see that your sugar is okay. And also if you're lacking in any other, you know, like is it iron or is it calcium or whatever it is, but you're bright, fast, quick and intelligent, architect, design, ideas, invent. I can just see you at gatherings and events and everything is colourful and you're very engaging. And I can see you could be on a MasterChef because you've got a great eye and tasteability in the sense of what you put together and how you present things. Very strong mother figure, and I would say that it's more than just a mother figure. It could be a grandmother figure that is around you. You're very good with children, and right now you are in a full personal year. Ooh, and your age adds to a one, which means you're in Tata Matantia. There is very good money out there, and this is how you also keep your CV out in the marketplace for the next year or two, because there will be offers and opportunities for you. You're in the full personal, which means you need to get your structures and setups sorted on the home front, and this could easily be that you're setting up a home office. Your turning point will be the 6th of December, and then that's when your year starts to lift and shift and take off. And you could be looking for contracts and deals and opportunities going forward for the next year and a half to 2 years. And I see that you like music and rhythm and art and lots of creativity, colors and textures with you. And I see there's a further opportunity in the new year. You might even start from the end of this year of making some kind of application to further your studies and even something that could land on the world stage as well. So you could be putting your CV out there into the international market as well. There's some very good things ahead for Sindiswa.
1: Sandy, thank you so much. Really appreciated this week. It was good having you once again. We'll see you again next week. Thank you so much.
0: Thank you so much. Have a great week, guys.
1: Thank you. And that's, of course, our numerologist, Sandy, giving us predictions of our lives. She never gets it wrong. So if you do get a reading from Sandy, just know that you're headed in the right direction. Thank you so much for coming through and, you know, just letting us know how you'd want Cindy to read your predictions.

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1: Stories making headlines. The legal challenge opposing the Expropriation Act will continue today, and Magistrate Commission is expected to begin hearing evidence. Boy, isn't it nicely done? Good morning. The legal challenge brought by the DA, Afri Forum and the Fatherland Foundation opposing the Expropriation Act will continue today at the Western Cape High Court. The three want the act to be declared unconstitutional and set aside. The lawyer for the Fatherland Foundation, Rulof du Plessis, says the Expropriation Act contradicts Section 25 of the Constitution. The lawyer for AfriForum advocate Henk Havenger submitted that the Expropriation Act should allow expropriation without infringing on human rights. The DA's lawyer advocate Karish Pillay yesterday requested the court to determine how it is going to deal with the remedial action into the party's legal challenge. Andy Lembanjwa has the details.
2: The DA wants the court to declare the Expropriation Act unconstitutional. In the court papers, the DA says the act was approved unlawfully by Parliament. The lawyer for the DA advocate Karish Pillay is presenting the party's heads of argument. Pillay has argued that the court has a jurisdiction on this matter and should exercise it. Respondents in the matter include the President Cyril Ramaphosa, Minister of Public Works and Infrastructure, Dean McPherson, as well as Parliament. I'm Andy Lembanjwa in Cape Town.
1: Let's move now to Gauteng province. The four state witness in the attempted murder trial of Wisumzi Kete Matlala and four others is expected to resume with his testimony today at the High Court in Johannesburg. Lieutenant Colonel Tumelo Tsotetsi is testifying in a trial within a trial. Tsotetsi is detailing the sequence of events that occurred. On the day, accused number one, Musa Kekana, was arrested after the murder of Ferienegen engineer Ahmad Swart in 2024. Kekana is on trial with Matlala, his wife Utsakani, Diego Mawusela, and Thabiseng Nzama on charges of attempted murder and conspiracy to commit murder. The charges relate to botch hits on businessman Joseph Banyoni, music producer Songi Makubong, and Matlala's former girlfriend Tebogo Thobejana. Sashin Naidu has the details. Let's apologize there for the incorrect soundbite. The Magistrate Commission is expected to begin hearing evidence at the Kwaggafontein Magistrate Court in Mpumalanga this morning into a complaint lodged by the NPA against former Chief Magistrate Tuletu Tonjeni. The inquiry arises from the case involving taxi boss Joe Sebanyon and others, in which senior state prosecutor Mkuseli Ntaba was held in contempt of court after failing to appear. Ntaba is expected to be among the key witnesses as the commission determines whether the former chief magistrate acted unlawfully. NPA spokesperson Keiza Khanya says the authority is satisfied that the complainant is now being dealt with through the magistrate's commission inquiry.
3: We were worried about the conduct of the magistrate, and then we then reported the magistrate to the magistrate's commission, and now the magistrate's commission is now taking the matter forward, where it is doing an inquiry. And in this inquiry, they are going to ask all the role players, including Mr. Advocate Ntaba himself, to come and give their side of the story so that they can know how to take this matter forward. And from the NPA's point of view, we are really happy that the matter is finally taking course and that something will be done about it.
1: Let's now take a look in election news. The number of females who registered to vote once again higher compared to males during the voter registration with this weekend. This was revealed by Electoral Commission at a briefing at its headquarters in Centurion yesterday. The EC recorded 1.7 million voter registration transactions on the 1st and 2nd of August, majority of them being female. The IEC Chief Electorate Officer Simon Mabulu says this trend has been consistent.
4: Female voters account for 1 million, representing 56% of the total activity, while male voters account for 788,000, or 44% of total registration activity. This is consistent with the well-established trend of there being more females than males on the voters' roll. Of the 291,000 new registrations, 50% were female.
1: Let's take a look at the markets this morning. The rand is trading at 16 rand 50 to the US dollar, 22 rand 12 cents to pound sterling, 18 rand 98 cents to the euro. Exactly now, 5 after 8, let's recap our top story. The legal challenge brought by the DA, AfriForum and Federland Stichting Foundation opposing the Expropriation Act will continue today at the Western Cape High Court. That's it for now. We'll be back again with the next update at 9 for SABC News here at True FM. I am Bapili Samandoluka. Welcome to the third final hour of True Breakfast. Naliam, what do we have in sport at 8:30?
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It is 6 minutes after 8 on True FM, like no one else. And for sports, making headlines this hour, Ryan ready for South Africa's scrums. Can't wait to see what New Zealand has up their sleeves. And the coach, Jennifer Dake, is very much happy with the lessons from the Commonwealth Games just ahead of the 2027 Netball World Cup. And lastly, Kaizer Chiefs snap up Philly. Catch these and more, 8:30. For True FM Sport, I am Azlemaga.

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2: 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On Friday the 7th of August is the community celebration Umgidi Wabantu,
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3: Good morning, good morning, good morning, good morning. And studio, good morning, good morning, good morning, good morning, good morning, good morning, good morning, good morning, guys. Come on, babe. What's the Kayam Nandi? At this bed, Upagati, inside.
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1: It's exactly 17 minutes after 8 on True Breakfast. So I'm like, no one else will. Play your music from the weekend. It's called Starboy. I remember talking about this song, particularly that one, saying, oh my goodness, I wonder what happened after, because that's when he transitioned into something else. And from there, things are just never the same again. Well, yes, last week, I'm sure we did mention it with the Snaz on the show. We talked about the fact that the SABC was celebrating 90 years since the South African Broadcasting Corporation was established in 1930. We chat to Mr. Themba Gojela, the Group Executive Corporate Affairs and Marketing, this morning. We chat about that and the fact that it's been 90 years of that broadcast this year. But also on the show in the last hour, coming up next, we do get into our celebrity birthdays and your birthday. So if you're celebrating a birthday today, do let us know so that we can wish you all the best and get to sing for you and share some love, of course. Well, that's what we're talking about, Namhlanje. Sasibonile ke I live visuals kwiveki phelileyo of what was happening on SABC 2 where they got to celebrate on Morning Live, Glyphic Pele, where they got to celebrate, of course, the milestone of the SABC reaching 90 years of broadcast since it was established in 1936. Yo, I was nowhere close to being born then. But anyway, we celebrate this milestone. To be a part of it, 90 years later, we are here. We are now the ones who are enjoying the perks of having that broadcast since 1936. And who better?
2: No, I was going to say, abantu abasenazo grandparents bangabaliselwa. Hayi, nandikhona.
1: 1936.
2: My grandmother was born in 1931, but she has since passed. So those people would have been around when the SABC started. You see what I mean?
1: Wow. Let's chat to Group Executive Corporate Affairs and Marketing, Mr. Themba Gojela, this morning. Good morning. Welcome to True Breakfast, sir.
3: Hey, good morning, guys. Fantastic morning, and good morning to the listeners.
1: How are you doing this morning?
3: Geez, we are on a high. We keep celebrating. Obviously, we're celebrating all year. 90 years, 9 decades of the SABC, and some fantastic news again announced yesterday about SABC Plus, so I could never be better.
1: Yeah, I can imagine you are probably one happy person at this point, because everything seems to just going your way and going right.
3: Absolutely, absolutely. I think it's a great time to be at the SABC.
1: 90 years, celebrating 90 years of broadcast this year. What does this mean for the organization and the country in general?
3: Sure, 90 years. Look, this means that we've been part of South African stories for 9 decades.
1: Wow.
3: So that's through every chapter of this country, meaning we've been the voice in people's homes, in all of our languages, including sign language, reaching places that nobody else does, in terms of every corner of South Africa, providing universal access. That's 90 years saying something about trust and belonging, because, again, looking at this milestone, it doesn't just belong to us as people who work for the SABC, but it really belongs to every South African who grew up with us. I grew up listening to the previous version of True FM, which was Radio CKI. So, yeah, I've been around for the longest of time and listening to SABC, growing up on SABC.
1: I mean, how has the SABC contributed to nation building over the past 9 decades? And I ask this because every president, South African president that comes in, will talk about nation building and how the public broadcaster contributes to that. For you, how does the SABC contribute to that nation building?
3: Look, we've given the country a shared space, right, through our different platforms. So when South Africa celebrates or it mourns or it votes with people who voted decision this weekend, that's when our people come together. They come together through SABC. So we've carried our languages, we've carried our cultures, even the cultures that others have ignored, and we've helped basically a divided country to hear itself as one, while identifying and accepting and celebrating our differences. I think we've really been a mirror of the South African society.
2: Local content is still very important, and so is investing in it for the SABC. Why is that so?
3: Local content matters because our stories matter. When South Africans see themselves and hear their own languages on screen as well as on radio, that is real value. That's when people really connect. So local content for me It actually builds us, you know, as a whole country. If you think of the creative economy, behind every production, there are actors, writers, musicians, and various other role players. Those people tell our stories, and they earn a living doing it. So a thriving and a successful SABC that invests in local content means a thriving creative economy. So, yeah, the entire ecosystem really succeeds when we succeed.
2: Mm-hmm. What is the vision for the SABC over the next decade? So when we get to 100 years as we celebrate, so we celebrate and all.
3: I think we would be celebrating a stronger, more digital, and definitely financially sustainable SABC, one that stays true to its public mandate of educating, entertaining, and informing South Africans, and one that leads in local content and reaches every South African on whatever screen they choose, because the fact of the matter is that people choose now what screen they want to be on. But we must do that while not losing the trust that we've earned from our listeners as well.
2: I hear you.
1: Before we let you go, any last words or maybe message you'd like to, you know, share with the employees of the SABC, past and the present?
3: Sure. For our employees, I think it's a thank you more than anything. It's thank you, because 90 years of the SABC is really 90 years of the people who have built it, the people behind it, whether it's on air or behind the scenes. So they've carried this institution through the hard times and the good times. This anniversary is actually for yours more than anything else. So thank you for that 90 years. The SABC belongs to all of us, and may you be here for decades to come.
1: Sir, thank you so much for your time. And of course, as the celebrations continue all year round, all the best with that. And congratulations. It's also the app SABC Plus as well. Thank you.
3: Thank you so much. Have a good day.
1: All right, and that is the Group Executive of Corporate Affairs and Marketing, Mr. Temba Kwajela, this morning. We chat about the SABC having marked 90 years since the South African Broadcasting Corporation was established in 1936. Well, we look forward to what happens in the next 10 years so we can all get to celebrate 100 years of the public mandate, which is to educate, entertain, and inform. Wow. It's 24 minutes after 8.
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0: Zex Bandwin, Dubai, the name of the track. Zulu Man with Some Power, together with Dar O'Sella Man. It's called Big Timing. Take us to ZD 31 minutes after 8, make it 29 minutes to go before 9. Let's try to know what's happening when it comes to sports.
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3: It is 29 before 9, and for the last time this morning, running through some sports and kicking it off on rugby news, the All Blacks forward coach, Jason Ryan, says that his pack will take South Africa's famed scrum head-on during their greatest rivalry tour in South Africa. And speaking ahead of Friday's opener against the Stormers in Cape Town, Ryan admitted the set pieces is the Bucks' greatest strength, but insists that New Zealand must just embrace the challenge. He also praised the squad's conditioning and highlighted the importance of building confidence, especially with the debutants joining this group. And then moving over to netball news and the Commonwealth Games. Team South Africa head coach Jennifer Dake says that their fifth place finish at the Commonwealth Games has provided valuable lessons just ahead of the 2027 Netball World Cup. The Proteas ended on a high note with a 62-54 win over Uganda in the playoffs, winning 4 of their 6 matches. But narrowly missing out on the semifinals, now coach Jennifer Dake has also praised the team's bravery and the fighting spirit, and also reserves special credits for their captain, Ukanyisa Chawane, who led despite an illness in their final match. And then closing off on football news right here in the country, great news for Amakhosi as Kaizer Chiefs have completed the signing of Stellenbosch winger Langeli Hlefili, one of their brightest young talents in the Betway Premiership. The 21-year-old scored 9 goals last season and swept Stelly's Player of the Season award, attracting interest from several clubs just before choosing Amakhosi. Predominantly a left-sided attacker, Philly adds depth to Fernando de Cruz's options as Kaizer Chiefs prepare for a demanding campaign that includes the CAF Confederations Cup Kulenai season. Now, Durban-born star made 72 appearances for Stellenbosch, and his continental experience will be very much vital as Kaizer Chiefs face up for a schedule of more than 50 matches this season. And that brings us to the end of the sports this morning. Coming back again, Sunday, let's say, Denonga Oza from 3 o'clock until 6 on True Drive. Otherwise, you and I are listening again tomorrow morning right here on True Breakfast from 6 until 9 o'clock. For these and more, go to our website. 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
7: 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Send a 30-second voice note to our WhatsApp line, 072-999-8092. Introduce yourself, nominate your hero, state where they are from and what they did or still do for the community. We will get in touch with them to give them their flowers and celebrate them in the Mbokodo Rice Women's Celebration on the 29th of August, 2026. 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Watinda bafazi, watinda Mbokodo like no one else.

0: Hooray!
1: Hooray!
0: All right, so I'm on. Who's celebrating a birthday today?
1: Let's do it!
0: It's a birthday today. Happy birthday. We love you. Mm-hmm. American actress and member of the British royal family, Meghan, Duchess of Sussex, is 45 years old today.
1: Oh, yes!
0: Happy birthday, Meghan! We love her. We love Meghan.
1: Happy.
0: 44th US President Barack Obama is 65 years old today. Happy birthday, Barack. Not in his job, yeah. Happy birthday, Barack.
1: Happy birthday, B.
0: Happy Barack, what do you
1: kodwa bethuna niyababona oBarack umntu by the time ena 65 sekudalo wa resign or wa retire andithi kutheni. I just noticed.
0: Okay, who also celebrating here? Twin actors Colin Dillon Sprouse from the
1: Suit Life of Zack and Cody.
0: 4 years old. Happy birthday.
1: Happy.
0: American singer and songwriter Omaka Zustin is 45 years old, by them. Late South African singer and rapper Steve Kekan would have been 68 years old today.
1: Mm-hmm.
0: Oh, man, Steve. South African actress and influencer, Osiphiwe Ndaba, 29 years old, Zamhlanje.
1: Happy.
0: And then South African singer and songwriter Lassos, 28 years old.
1: Happy birthday, Lassos.
0: This was the music. First from Lassos. Let's go.

0: I doing? Yeah. Oh, yeah. You know what? Manding at I do so quickly. Hey. Got okay.
1: Oh, wow.
0: Dear Vuma, I.
1: Also celebrating birthday today. Oh, my wife was celebrating. I'm trying to say, Marcus used to.

0: Such a banger.
1: Well, South African singer and songwriter, last also in the 80s.
0: Yep, we did that.
1: Who else did we play the music for? Okay, everyone else we played the music for, right? Steve Gannon.

0: it? Like, is that fire still there?
1: Oh, yeah, no, it doesn't go away. I still think it's there.
0: It's over there. We've got some people coming through on our Facebook here. Unoxolo Nqonqo, uthi happy birthday to Ustesh Masedi. Happy birthday from Utami Nkohla, also to Ustesh Masedi. Unokukhanya Ngowanana from Usosiba Sotuka Lowo. She's turning 33. Happy birthday to Siviwe Mdolomba from Ubonakele Nchangase. Happy birthday to myself, Ngu Iviwe Swana Lowo. And last but not least, gentlemen, please, we need to sing for this one. Ready your voices. Today is our father's birthday. I want to say it's the first one without him. So I want to say on behalf of the entire family, Sakthanda Tata, we love you lots and we miss you all the time. Scaife jackpot numbers, Gemfethu.

0: a Skyline and pizza at Code Lounge there. On True Breakfast, room like no one else. Played you music from Castle LP and Noble, which is called Can't Get. Two songs coming to you, and that's how we say happy birthday this morning. Happy, happy birthday to you. Where's Alan Clancher? Have a fantastic day. Did you know you can buy SABC programs to enjoy at home at your own time from your golden oldies like Ashifa Shaba, Inyaka Nyaka, August of Me, to box sets of Isi Dingo and other soapies for binge watching? 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We have you covered. For more information or to place an order, please send an email to the SABC program sales, content sales at sabc.co.za or call 011-714-6650 or 011-714-7342.
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0: Well, we're getting out of here. It's exactly 2 minutes to go before 9. We'll be back again tomorrow. Same time, same place, same vibe. My good friend is a good.
1: Yes.
2: Yeah.
0: Until we meet again, this is True Breakfast.
3: I'm Azile Maka.
4: My name is Senazo Yolo.
0: I'm Boys Boots. I love you.
2: Yeah, leave.
0: Leave.
2: I'm the elephant in this room.
0: Whatever. You're the last one to leave.

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1: Stories making headlines. The Treasury moans over the future of a public investment corporation and the legal challenge opposing the expropriation act will continue today. Boys in the gym, nicely done. Good morning. Finance Minister Enoch Odongwana says his department is mooring over the future of the Public Investment Corporation. The PIC has been plagued by governance problems, which in recent weeks has seen the board, chaired by Deputy Finance Minister David Masondo, resign. A new board appointed. Odongwana says tougher decisions might have to be made.
2: The problem with the PIC is the 5% unlisted part of the portfolio, which is 5%. That's a portion we need to keep a closer eye on. And we may have to take a decision, do we need it? Those are the kind of challenges we need to think about. In the current environment, is it not an irritation enough that we may have to shut that part of the business? I don't know. So the investigation and the board will have to advise me moving forward.
1: The legal challenge brought by the DA of Reform and the Vaderland Stichting Foundation opposing the Expropriation Act will continue today at the Western Cape High Court. The three want the act to be declared unconstitutional and set aside. The lawyer for the Vaderland Stichting Foundation, Rolof du Plessis, says the Expropriation Act contradicts Section 25 of the Constitution. The lawyer for AfriForum advocate Hank Havinger submitted that the Expropriation Act should allow expropriation without infringing on human rights. The DA's lawyer advocate Karisha Pillay yesterday requested the court to determine how it's going to deal with the remedial action into the party's legal challenge. Andy Limbanja has the details.
3: The DA wants the court to declare the Expropriation Act unconstitutional. In the court papers, the DA says the act was approved unlawfully by Parliament. The lawyer for the DA, advocate Karisha Pillay, is presenting the party's heads of argument. Pillay has argued that the court has a jurisdiction on this matter and should exercise it. Respondents in the matter include the President Cyril Ramaphosa, Minister of Public Works and Infrastructure, Dean McPherson, as well as Parliament. I'm Andy Limbanjwa in Cape Town.
1: The Northern Cape Senehao chairperson Jacques Cupido has passed away. The union says his passing has left a void in the provincial and national structures. He was at the helm since 2014 as also a member of the SACP, now spokesperson Lwazi Inkolunzi.
4: Comrade Cupido dedicated his life in service of workers and the working class family. He championed workers' struggles and spent his energy in defending the gains of workers. His passing occurs at a time when capitalism continues to deepen inequality, unemployment, poverty and exploitation, and imperialism is intensifying its aggression in the world. And this requires comrades of the stature of Comrade Cupido to remain unwavering to the commitment of the working class struggle.
1: Exactly now, 3 minutes after nine, let's recap our top story. Finance Minister Enoch Odongwana says his department is mulling over the future of the PIC. That's it for now. We're back again with the next up. The next update is at 10 o'clock with Siseko Kondile for SABC News here at True FM. I am Bapili Semanduluga. Welcome to True Experience.
5: Why do I have to be lighter than a paper bag in order to be sexualized? Why do I have to have a lighter voice? Why do I have to be younger? Why can't I be exactly who I am and be as complicated as I am? I'm all things, everything. Her Majesty! It's in the reach of my arms, the span of my hips,
6: the queen,
5: the curl of my lips, the bend of my hair.
6: Royal Highness, hard, rock, rock.
5: Because I'm a woman. Phenomenally.
6: We are here. We are equally, profoundly brilliant.
7: Like most women, I know how it feels to be overlooked, to be underestimated.
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0: feeling a little nostalgic today, as it is the second day of the week. But may I say, it could simply be my first day of the week today. Easily. I'm feeling so much better. It's Naya in the background, opening up the show for us on a Tuesday morning. And of course, it's titled Closer. A big thank you goes out to the True Breakfast team. They've been holding you down, starting out at 6 a.m. this morning, carrying you all the way up until 9. And of course, they'll be back ready with you with the only breakfast that matters on a Wednesday morning. And at exactly 8 minutes after 9, we welcome you officially to your mid-morning show. It's called A True Experience, and every day from Monday to Friday between 9 and 11, you and I get to spend a little bit of time together. I am Babalwa G. Be sure to hop onto 89.9 to 107.8. That is our frequency. And should you be in Gqeberha by any chance and you'd like to have a listen to our great music, feel free to hop onto 91.0 to 94.5. And of course, we're available for our listeners outside of the Eastern Cape, sitting at channel 816 on your DSTV audio bouquet. 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Now, to be part of everything and anything that we're bringing you on the show this Tuesday, be sure to link up with us either by giving us a call on 086-000-2375, or you can simply send us your voice note and WhatsApp messages on 072-999-8092. You can also hop onto our socials. We are sitting at True FM for Facebook, X, as well as Instagram. So it is a Tuesday. We're sitting on the second day of the week, and today we're sitting nicely on the 4th of August. It's still quite a brand new month for us. We're still navigating into it, easing into it. Be sure to be taking it easy and gracefully, and not to put much pressure onto you. I know we are nearing closer and closer to the end of the year. You might be feeling a little bit of panic as you couldn't do everything that you thought you would have done by now, but remember to give yourself a little bit of grace. It's been a tough year for all of us. And of course, being a Tuesday, we also encourage our job seekers to ensure that they put in their CVs, particularly on this day, because this is a day where a lot of our companies do update their systems. And we also encourage those people who have any job opportunities available to ensure that they share those on their social media pages so that we get everybody working. And of course, being it that it is a Tuesday today, we get to travel down Africa with two songs that are hashtag gem early. Yours is to come through and let us know between the two songs that we have chosen for you, which one is your vibe. Now, you remember last week, Omar Vula came through with two bangers for hashtag gem early. And today he's giving it back to me. He's throwing the ball back to me. And I chose these two songs. So yours is to come through and let us know which one is your vibe. We'll also come back and give you a little bit of background info on those songs. And of course, it is a Tuesday. Every second hour, in the second hour, we then check in with our men on Zigcino Philila. Apoge, we say we choose men with a great mental health. We've got your four feel good songs also coming up. And we are chatting today. We're talking about one of the most expensive lessons that life has taught you throughout your life. It could be anything from money, relationships, even business, or simply some of the bad decisions that you've ever partook on, and you just had to really, really learn a tough lesson out of it. That's what we're chatting about today. You can keep them coming as early as possible. At least today we've got a bit of leeway and a time for us to explore on our opening question. 086-000-2375 is where you give us a call. Send through your voice notes on 072-999-8092. Let's pay some bills and get into some good music.
1: Dumza Maswana, in partnership with True FM, invites you to a first of its kind Eziko Heritage Festival that will be happening in Hamburg Sportsfield on the 7th until the 8th of August 2026 in Pedi and Mushwa. On Friday, the 7th of August, is the community celebration Umgidi Wabantu. And on Saturday, 8th of August, is the Eziko Heritage Festival concert featuring the very best of indigenous music, jazz, and African excellence. On stage, we have top-tier performances from Dumza Maswana, Mandisi Kyankees, The Soil, Lungiswa Blaikis, Zawadi Amungu, Internet Arti, Joliza Bakasol, Tande Kamfinyongo, your incredible hosts, Speech Mzaumbi and Zikona Zodaga, and many more refreshing local voices. 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Tickets are available at web tickets or simply walk in at any Pick a Bay at Boxer Countrywide. Yizokombela ugide nathi like no one else. Celebrate 70 years of women's fortitude. We honor the fearless footsteps of Lillian Ngoyi, Helen Joseph, Rahima Musa, and Sophia Williams-De Bruyn on True FM like no one else.

0: ndikela nawe G sana ndikam understand na ngoku umuntu ongakamameli le show I and him understand and I feel no mas because wow you guys are doing wonders sethe kahle man that's why ndinthanda ke ku unathele e East London
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0: Morning, Mukaya. Sonke Mukaya. Yo, bangata njanga please. Tona kaya mifuma mkuu ya kumkaya. Kufichi kunubi. Originally from Stuttgart. Thank you.
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0: Coming in with some smooth sounds on a Tuesday morning, Thando Zide featuring Kylan with Indwendle. Played you Yamke Umzuzu. Luan Dungulu came through sitting here. Three songs back to back, taking us right to 23 minutes just after 9. If you did just join in, a very warm welcome to you. It's your mid-morning show. It's called True Experience, and you get to experience it True FM like no one else. Speaking about True FM and the month of August, we've got something special cooking up for our ladies. And today, in fact, we are trying to invite all of our listeners to come through and nominate their true sheroes as part of our campaign that we are doing for the month of August. And we want you to come through with those phenomenal women who have either shaped lives, families, communities, even future generation in a special way. And all you have to do, if you know of any woman that you feel her story needs to be heard during the month of August, True FM, please do so by sending us a short voice note. It mustn't be longer than 30 seconds. You can introduce yourself on the voice note, of course. Make sure that you nominate your shero. And of course, you tell us a little bit about what she did or does for the community and where she is based here in Gqeberha. The number to send through is 072-999-8092. Definitely looking forward to celebrating 5 of those women that will be chosen to be profiled, and also not just profiled, but also they'll get to be celebrated in the Imbokodo Rise Women Celebration. It's an event that's going to be taking place on the 29th of August. So this particular True Shero campaign is a living legacy project that aims at celebrating women whose stories are bold. In fact, we have built futures and have never had the opportunity to see the limelight. And that's what we're doing for our little bit to celebrate phenomenal women in the month of August. So if you know of anybody and you're listening at this moment, you can simply do that. 30-second voice note. Make sure to introduce yourself, nominate your shero, and tell us what she does. I would love to profile them throughout the month of August. We pay some bills. As soon as we come back, we're going to be checking in with our hashtag gem early.
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4: Ucho Anonymous, Ucho Kodukile for December holidays, Utibana, Nestala Sake Sases Lalini, Yabingana Zoe Condoms Pagati, Ngoku Uyazu, Paka Indoba, hey, Uztwele. And again, Woku, she's certain in Dubai, Mlumdana, Wala X, and the X I phone no van mix. Anikele Chepi Lashe, Okanye, Avele Ati juices to the relationship.
5: She must start on Denza to Nagas Kupe. Or else, I try to lay boyfriend like a man, Denza Okunoku no Kesladi. Masufugan, because I wouldn't know our column.
6: Lying here on with this, it's damaging, it's selfish as well. Not just for Umchita Lona, but Ndana as well. So, because of Sundana Wakatamoy, we as well that Ndana Wakatamoy, Wakacha. 20 years down the Lamdana, Fnago, look ill, because of Elizabeth Ndegamo, she made her bed. We are Sabango, Makas bought a lie.
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0: All right, just before we get to hashtag Gem early, it is a Tuesday. On the Tuesday, we try to plug you by all means, or even make sure that we give you all the information that you need to move cautiously when it comes to just about anything. And speaking about moving cautiously, according to the Times Live, about 57% and 68% of South Africans are reportedly targeted by digital scams in the previous 12 months. And Gutwa, one of those scams that seem to be quite popular these days is done through WhatsApp fraud. And it's becoming increasingly difficult to actually ignore. I don't know how many of you have had somebody borrowing money from you via WhatsApp, and it's a number either you don't know or it's a number of somebody you do know in particular, but it's just that that particular number is hacked. So please be sure to look out, as it's something that seems to be happening more and more via WhatsApp, because naturally they would have used like SMSs back in the past, but now they are moving with the times. They're using hacked accounts, phishing, social engineering and SIM swaps to impersonate people that we already know, sometimes making a simple thing as a request for money, and seems to be genuine at times. So that's why you need to make sure that you are cautious. It may even come from a familiar name or number with a profile picture that you do know, but just make sure that before you transfer any amount of money, at least make a call. Make a call to hear if it's really that person. It won't really do any harm. If anything, it will save you. A quick conversation could really, really save you from making a prevalent mistake when it comes to sending money to the wrong person. Some of the things that you should do before transferring that money, if you feel like this is somebody you really want to help, call that person first. Use a number you already have saved rather than simply calling the number that sent the suspicious message. Because remember, it's not always the person that you know, but it could be like a random number that invites you on a WhatsApp. Ask questions. Only the real person is reasonably more likely to know. You know what you chat about, with your friends or even your companion. So if it's a suspicious with sudden emergency, I know the one that I got from a number earlier was, I'm not able to access my bank account. I'll send the money immediately tomorrow at about 1. Something of that nature. Do not send that money. Don't share your OTPs, verification codes or PINs either. And make sure to never click any suspicious links that you might not know. If somebody just comes through via WhatsApp and they send you a link, do not open that link. Don't assume a familiar profile means it is safe. Those are the things that you need to look out for as far as scams are increasingly becoming problematic in our lives through WhatsApp. So just make sure that you are careful, especially where money is concerned. Already, we are just going through it. We don't have money to share with anybody. So let's not keep businesses alive by sending money without verification. And of course, we move on right along to hashtag Gem early. Yours is to come through and let me know between the two songs that we have chosen for you to travel down Africa and Gaza, which one is your vibe? Now, today is my choice. You come through and let me know which artist you are happy with. We'll also come through and bring you a little bit of background info on those two songs. You can dial us up on 086-000-2375 to let us know which one is your choice, or you can simply send us a voice note along with your WhatsApp message on 072-999-8092. Don't forget to go drop us a comment on our socials. We're sitting at True FM.
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0: absolutely love the vibe on this one. He goes by the name of a premium emph, and the song is titled Chairman. I played you another banger by Kobe K before that one with Happy Day. Hoping that the Tuesday is a happy day indeed. Now, this particular single titled Chairman was released back on 22nd of May this year. And not only that, but it was also followed by a remix that he featured Berry Tiga. And they did that one in July, same year, 2026. This particular track also reached 29 on the Shazam Global Chart, logging about 3,044,000 total Shazams. And it debuted in the top 50. Kobe K released his Afrobeat single titled Happy Day on the 19th of June this year as well. And of course, it went viral on social media. There was a campaign including hashtag Happy Day Challenge and giveaways that were running through 15th of August 2026. The Feel Good Anthem is actively tracking engagements across platforms like Spotify as well as Audio Mac. So it's still going to grow bigger, especially if it has a challenge. I know that social media are people that really, really enjoy these challenges. So those are the two songs that I chose particularly for you on this Tuesday while traveling down to Africa. Do come through and let me know between these two artists, which one is your vibe. You can simply drop me a voice note on 072-999-8092, or you can come through and also give me a ring on 086-000-2375 to let me know which one is your vibe. Don't forget to go drop us a comment on our socials sitting at TrueFM. All right, Maspeling up, Siyabonga Zizi Madilo is catching us on 89.9. Is it again like a hashtag Jam Early Sessions with Baba Lotto? Well, to happy Tuesday in morning, Matigela. Listening to you all the way from King William Sound, Kobe K with a happy day has made my morning this Tuesday. Happy day, please, Matigela. Happy Tuesday, babe. Sending some love. With song number one for me, Happy Day. Till the last hour, we're holding it down. Nangu Ugechwa Charlie's SCTK Kobe K is my vibe for this Tuesday. Babala Sbongseni Vana. Would you please count me in, babe, since Elusiki Sigi, my hometown? You're more than welcome. Welcome to the show. El Lindelani, Utige Pagatem Sagazwini. Let me go with a Kobe K. Happy day. Uhelina Tikepa Mlungwini. Wad 9. Hopefully I'm pronouncing it correctly. Happy Tuesday. Oh, happy day, rather, is my song choice. And of course, a big thank you goes to Umbioza. I'm going to go with Kobe K. Guy City, happy day. Hamburg. Happy day indeed it is. And morning to you. I'm listening up again. So, Siba Suduga coming through. Is it hashtag true experience? Gem early sessions. It's a very good morning to you, my dear. And to your fellow colleagues, I'm going to go vote for song number one. Utige Dugbambile on 102.9, Clean Jonas. Utige Umilela Kwanele is going to go with Kobe K. Happy day. Samgelo semifinale. Utige like a hashtag Gem early sessions. Utige Kobe K with Happy Day has made my morning. No, Nina Kuyake, a producer, Kondias Bulselangalmina, and I'm Klanjin Helina, and I'm Tanzaragon 9. Subatatum Vovosa, Usengalin Ekule. Got a very good morning to Babala Chi. I'm going to go with song number one, Kobe K. I said Happy Day. Shout out to Snekaya Komsana. Utige like a morning to Swam. I'm going to go with song number one. Nozika Titiba, Uti, definitely happy day for me. Umapek, I'm for boss. No. I think something. Okay, there we go. Umapek, I'm rather. Came through as a hashtag gem early. Kobe K with happy day. Lisiki Sigi is my vibe. Uti get over Funzi, Voras, Tamakumele. I'm going to go with song number one. I don't know, Mavula, it looks like you are taking the cup for this one, hey? I'm not getting any voice notes, but let's have a listen. As to what the people
1: good morning,
0: are saying.
1: Babes. Good morning, Noma Vulago Valley. Where my crochet, babes, my name is Alengo Mirkal. Happy day, Chokamandi,
0: okay.
1: Babes.
0: Okay.
1: Yeah, thank you so much, man. Zola Corte 94.5, I can do not see.
0: Thank you, Zola. At least I get something.
2: Morning, Matigel.
0: Good morning, Zenizen. You're feeling so much better today. I'm good.
2: Yeah, my name is Sang Namatunda Kendashukum.
0: Oh, honey.
2: Yamana song number two.
0: I'm happy. Okay.
2: And they are
0: turned
2: again, don't
0: they? I love you.
2: Turn and
0: okay. I'm happy you feel that.
2: The Isidoda. Because I'm flattered by
0: that. Okay.
3: Olweni, babes.
0: Good morning.
3: Good morning, babes. Man, bueno, song number two.
0: Okay,
3: song number two.
0: All right.
3: Squashable.
0: Thank you, Squashables. Yons, good morning, Ezwelija.
4: Good morning,
0: I'm good. Unja, no, na put.
4: Yeah, tell them, tell them. Number one.
0: Number one, you've got it. Happy day. It has to be a happy day. Naganja, nina, Yons. Mas push in.
4: Ma'am, you tell her, take it away.
0: It's our pleasure, Yonsindi. Umano Kauka Gepana, Pagot again to Vile, Usmulela, Songesis Kululo. We are happy, Nati, that we can bring you that kind of comfort and that happiness into your life. Enye nenye, Unga Katazigingayo. All right. And do we have any more voice notes, Mavula? All right, we wrap it up. I feel like you won this round, hey? All right, and of course, it's just 17 minutes before we get to the top of the hour. Whilst we are there, please do not forget that you are invited to nominate your true shiro, any person, ongumdoli nina, that you feel has done great work, amazing work within the community, whether ukuncedisana nabantwana bengingqi, shaped families, helped other people, and you feel that that particular person deserves to be nominated for our True Shiro campaign that is going to be taking place throughout the month of August. Please don't hesitate to send the 30-second voice note where you get to introduce yourself, not just yourself, but you also nominate your Shiro within that 30 seconds and tell us a little bit about what that person has done or is currently doing, rather, for the community. And also make sure you tell us exactly where she is from, Apa Ekabeha. I did mention that also part of celebrating these women, 5 of them will be chosen to be profiled and celebrated Gwimbogodo Rise Women Celebration. It's going to be taking place on the 29th of August. And of course, we urge all the people that feel like we should have our women celebrated, their stories are heard on radio, podcast, whatever the case may be, to come through and nominate Lombogoto Yako, Yako Iria. Yanko would love to hear those stories. At least that's what should be a celebration about when it comes to us as Amanina and also lifting each other up. So I love this particular one for Itru. Now, we also chatting on our opening question this morning, talking about some of those mistakes that you feel were a tough lesson to learn, that most expensive lesson that life has taught you, either through umcimbo dibensele nemali, it could be relationships, family, business, or simply just you getting into bad decision. And also, what did you learn from that hard lesson particularly? We'd love to conversate with you on that. You can share your thoughts on 086-000-2375 or or share your story even, would love to hear from you. You can do that also by dropping a voice note on 072-999-8092. Don't forget, you can also go through and drop us a comment on our socials. We are sitting at True FM. We pay some bills and we've still got time for music until we get to the top of the hour.
5: 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We will get in touch with them to give them their flowers and celebrate them in the Imboko Do Rise Women's Celebration on the 29th of August, 2026. 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

0: ngihleli nawe njengesiqhelo ngisho yakho yawuhlali senza njalo man umuntu yamkhuthaza phekiseni until the last hour sis
1: Babalwa Cheeks serving you your mid-morning cup of tea on True Experience.

Beautiful music by New Sam and Yolanda. It's Tatlo Inhliziyo. Played you some Coco Jones featuring YG Marley. Before that one with Why Not More. Played you Monica as well as it A Dozen Roses, You Remind Me. Taking us just a couple of seconds before we get into the 10 o'clock news update with Siseko Kondile. Quick reminder, just before we get into the second hour of the show, we are chatting on our opening question to you, talking about those tough experiences that you had to learn through some of your mistakes. What's the most expensive lesson life has taught you, either through money, maybe decisions that you've made where money was involved or as far as was involved, relationships, it can be a business decision that went bad, or just simply making that one bad decision. I've heard of traumatic stories of people who had invested imali yabo, quite huge amounts of money, and things didn't go as accordingly or as per planned. So those are the things that we're chatting about in our opening question. You can keep those voice notes coming on 072 triple.

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2: The problem with the PIC is a 5% unlisted part of the portfolio, which is 5%. That's a portion we need to keep a closer eye and we may have to take a decision, do we need it? Those are the kind of challenges we need to decision, we need to think about. In the current environment, is it not an irritation enough that we may have to shut that part of the business? I don't know. So the investigation and the board will have to advise me moving forward.
1: Inkokheli nomseki wombutho woluntu iMarch and March uJacinta Ngobese Zuma uphehlelele iqonga elibizwa ngeSouth African First Forum. 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
4: The suspect who's known is alleged to have fled the scene after the incident and remains at large. A case of murder has been opened for further investigation. Anyone with information that could assist police in locating the suspect is urged to contact the investigating office, Sergeant Skwele Ndlelen Lidwaba.
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5: Hello, babalwa the producer yakho. I just want to say thank you, man, for the good show and the good playlist as well. It's freezing kwelicala and yes, by weather njani eGqeberha. But keep the music coming, man, and the good show going. We love what you do. Go always to Yamba. Shut then.

0: What a privilege it is to know that inside all of us, we do know and have the surety that when time is right, God will definitely do it right for us. And only He is in control of our lives and no one else can speak upon our lives. And this is exactly what Lyra is talking to on this particular song. Something inside so strong, good music to carry you throughout your mid-mornings. Taking us to the second hour and last hour of the show. A very good morning to you if you did just join in. This is True FM like no one else. And the show is called True Experience. And you get to experience it with me. I am Baba Lwaji. And of course, we are going to get into Uzigcinuphilile in just a moment. Today, we're talking to our men, particularly on the basis of what they should do as men when they want to talk, but feel that they don't have anyone around to be able to be open with. And we've got Pastor Vuyani Belly, who's going to be helping us unpack this particular one. You don't want to miss out. Men are often taught to be strong people, dependable, and even solution-driven at times. But even the strongest of men can reach a point where he just simply needs someone to talk to. And that's exactly what we're going to be exploring with Pastor Belly. But we do that as soon as we come back from a quick ad break. Kumbuleke, in the first half of the show, I was reminding you to come through and nominate that one person that you believe her story needs to be heard on our True Shiro campaign, which is happening throughout the month of August. Somebody who's potentially shaped lives, families, communities, and you feel like Noman Lomama has worked so hard. Her story needs to be heard. Her story needs to be shared with thousands and thousands of people to give her the recognition that she deserves. You can come through and nominate that particular person, okay, get that particular woman on our hashtag True Shiro campaign by sending us a voice note, 30 seconds long, 072-998-0092. You just simply introduce yourself, nominate your Shiro, and tell us what she does or what is she currently doing for her community and where she is from here in Gqeberha. The beauty about this is that not only does the station want to hear those stories and celebrate these women this year, we also want to do it through documenting some of those stories and archiving their stories, and not just for the purpose of having played on air, but also we'll do it through podcasts and documentaries. And five of these women will also be chosen to be profiled and celebrated in the Imbokodo Rise Women Celebration coming up on the 29th of August 2026. So if you know of any woman that you feel is a woman of this stature, please don't hesitate to send through that 30-second voice note to nominate your True Shiro in the month of August. We'll pay some bills as soon as we come back. We get into Uzigcinuphilile. This Women's Month, something extraordinary is happening in Gqeberha. The 9th annual Mbokodo Rise celebration returns on the 29th of August 2026 at the Capital Hotel, bringing together 300 influential women, leaders, entrepreneurs, professionals, creatives, and change makers from the Eastern Cape. Mbokodo Rise is proud to announce True FM as our official radio partner, helping us amplify the stories, businesses, and brands that are shaping our future. 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
0: And at exactly just 14 minutes after 10, we officially welcome you to Ziklunupilile Tuesday, where we say we choose men with a great mental health. Speaking of which, when it comes to many of our men, they are taught to be strong from a young age. Not only that, but to be dependable and even solution driven. But even the strongest men can reach a point where he simply needs someone to just talk to, open up to. And the challenge is that when vulnerability has never felt safe or familiar, loneliness can also become easier than reaching out. So what can then our men do when they need to talk but feel like there is no one that they can turn to? That's exactly what we are exploring today with our good pastor, Pastor Vuyani Billy. He's going to be taking us through this one and helping us navigate through this one with our men today. Pastor Billy, always a great pleasure to have you on the show. A very warm welcome to you. Thank you once again for joining us. How are you feeling this morning?
1: Thank you for having me, Babala. Kuhle kakhulu, ngibulela inkosi ukusivulela ithuba. 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
0: Absolutely.
1: I would not be a healthy man if andithi xa ndibulisa, ndibulise ngokukhethekileyo apha ekhaya, ndibulise inkosikazi nabantwana, abazali bam bandimamele.
0: That's so sweet. Not only did we gain an expert on the show, but we also gained a whole entire family. So happy to hear. This is what is good about bringing umfundisi to the show. You gain a whole community. I love it. Pastor Billy, see, for a lot of our men, particularly when it comes to opening up, when it comes to vulnerability. And like I was saying, it can feel like a lonely place when you don't have anyone to turn to. Maybe let's first dissect, Gala, what stops from being able to reach out when they are emotionally overwhelmed? Is it anything to do with their pride, fear, or even judgment, or simply not knowing how to maybe start that conversation?
1: Ooh, loaded question. I think before we get into the question, that we are facing a profound crisis of manhood. We are joined across the world. There's rising levels of violence, broken families, substance abuse, depression, and suicide. You know, whilst these are complex issues with many contributing factors, a significant number of them involve amadoda. Because my daughter in the lead perpetrating a violence. So Puki families in the main, my daughter were responsible. So many societal groups, my daughter, it has a lot of my daughter are not well. It's an indicator of because right, my daughter. And partly, the cause of that is partly that we have not been raised. I think when I answer your question, what stops men from reaching out is a pride, fear, or judgment. And before I want to add a layer and say it could be a culturing where ukhuliswa ufakwe kwikhabathiso lokuba a status of manhood is conferred upon you. Kuthiwa uyindoda ufakwa kwikhabathiso lobudoda. Ungakhange unikwe i-capacity for eli khabathiso ufakwa kulo. Xa ndithetha nge-capacity, ndithetha the holistic equipping of a man. Because there are many aspects to yourself. You are a spiritual being. You are an emotional, psychological being, and you are also a physical being. By as long as faculties of a man, they need to be catered for. So successfully to build you academically, that focuses on one aspect of your well-being. So it focuses on your physical well-being. But ukhona ngale party ndibana amadoda anga singakhuliswa in a culture that encourages us to become vulnerable.
0: Yeah.
1: Apho sikwaziyo uba, I mean, sikhula nge phrase ezithi indoda ayilili. Ndoda ayikhali fondeni. Kuzawude kube khona i-terms, and I don't mean to sound homophobic. Once ube ngathi you opening up emotionally, You'll get stigma, stigma essentially. Back on terms of to handle your own problems, just be strong. Right. And that makes people think that being vulnerable in a safe space is interpreted as weakness, whereas it's rather a stewarding of your strengths.
0: Yeah. And while we are on that topic, I also want us to maybe decipher how men could sort of learn to identify the difference between needing to or sorting things out alone and needing emotional support.
1: So, it requires discernment. The corny problems that require reflection, the corny problems that require relationship. Because the colleagues in the OSE, Chamelana, Nazo, Tibo Mini, as years ago, face the attack up in Gondwin, Eko Konde Mayo, and that makes you feel like you're the only one who goes through this. And that's the beauty of having healthy community. It's very important that we are part of a community. You can find community in a church.
0: Sure.
1: You can find community. There's a beautiful rise going to abanda running, kukhona running clubs, fitness community. You can have a fellowship of business people, but find a space where you have community. And on this point, your community, I want to just throw in a spanner in the works, in the Urbana. Are we taking insurance? In not a coma, since you could be mortal. I'll lean to call it back on the accident. What do you call those ladies who said, I'm going to come over the accident? One of the insurance companies, FCB100. Insurance we tenga before Kwehle says. So we do not wait until kube khona crisis before we build community. Because ela xesha loba in crisis, that's when you leverage on the community, the relationships that you have built before the corner crisis.
0: All right.
1: And if you give me time, yes, I even have a biblical example of this one.
0: Okay. I didn't want us to run out of time because I want to get through as many questions as possible, because you'll find that sometimes one question will lead you to the next, but it could be something that we can encompass. But I'll let you maybe sneak in the scripture that you wanted to share before I move on to my next question, but I don't want us to run out of time.
1: Sure. No. In the college now, we are kumbula ngel kesha uyeshi ezawuya emngamlezweni uyothandaza egardini yaseGethsemane. Umphulaphuli uzuzijongele kuMathewu uMateyu 26:36 yoma ku-38. 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He leaves the 12 disciples, in fact, 9. And then verse elandelayo ithi uYesu uthatha uPeter, uJames and Jacob, 3 of them. Even within the 12, kukhona le inner circle, which is the 3. UPeter, James, and John. He opens up by 3, into that he did not open up to the larger group. And I think this ties into this thing of layers in relationships and in terms of what you can trust. Bakhona abantu okwaziyo uba vulnerable ngedetails ezithile. Even though uhamba nabo abanye kodwa it's not safe. So it requires into yoba indoda ibe wise, ibe ne-discernment ukwazi uba le into I can be vulnerable, kwaba, and once did he open up my vulnerability to Abba, I will still be safe. Because yes, Udge invited and Abba, my soul is exceedingly sorrowful, even unto death. Yes, admitted Ukoyika, the assignment that was ahead of him, and that's normal. And I think it's also going to start. wayejongene the task of saving humanity, but weaker. So with all the pressure, the responsibility that is put on the shoulder of a man, it is okay for us to feel overwhelmed. But sikwazi ukufumana safe spaces apho sizokwaziyo khona. But uyagqitha ke ngokuyeso, aphinde abashiye kwa aba bathathu. Xa ehleli yedwa, no, with God alone, waphinda ke wathi pha mayidlule le ndebe. So what I'm saying is that prayer is very important. Dealing with the questions of mental health, prayer is also important, but prayer is not a replacement for relationships. Right. So Plague Squad's game will go to navigate between a relationship with a man and also a relationship with not people. So that we must open up in prayer, take it to God in prayer. Calling on all what needless pain we bear, all because we do not carry everything to God in prayer. But Mandine, thank you for allowing me that one, Baba.
0: All right. I think you might have touched on this a little bit, that vulnerability has a stigma attached to it of being so associated with weakness at times for our men. Maybe just in a few words, how do men sort of start those difficult conversations without necessarily feeling that opening up makes them weak or even less masculine?
1: How can you start as a conversation? Look, I think it goes back to this thing of community and uqala iculture entsha into bana. Why ufuna uqala wena, uqala uzikonvince into bana. You are going to take a risk because kukhona irisk yoba ndithule ndingathethi ndonakale ndedwa. 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Two, qala uzikhonvinse into yokubana vulnerability is not weakness. Uncontrolled emotion is unhealthy. In fact, suppressing emotion is also unhealthy. So healthy vulnerability is wisdom. So pre-conversations zethu, you know, sometimes I'm I sometimes observe in my own life circles when men are alone versus when in conversations when men are with ladies. There is spaces until siyakwazi sibe surrounded by amadoda, but kumanzi ba kugutha nje ego. We don't get into discussing real issues that affect us. Mhlawumbi sizawuthetha nge-conquest ubona uba amadoda ajonge uba what's the next conquest in terms of achievement, whether business aspirations, climbing the corporate ladder, okanye kwezinye spaces toxic conversations nobana yeyiphi indoda engathi inkunzi egoqisayo. But we need to change the culture uba sikwazi to have authentic conversations where sitsho, how are you doing? Unjani ekhaya? How are things at home? How is your marriage? Are you okay? So that sizame ukuvala le gap yentobana masingavi soloko sisothuka kuthiwa ubani esimaziyo uzibulele okanye ubulele udubule inkosikazi nabantwana wagqiba wazidubula yena. Because people have been bottling up the emotion that just needed to be to be let out in a safe environment.
0: Pastor Billy, we've got less than a minute. For men that are listening who have been carrying a lot, everything silently for that matter, what would you say to encourage him or to make that first call?
1: So Nobuchi, forward to Tadam, Budwam, Nyanawam, you may feel that nobody understands you. You may feel alone. You may be thinking that ukuncedwa means that you have failed. Funa ukuqinisekisa namhlanje uba none of that is true. Ayiyonyani loo nto. The strongest men are not those who carry everything alone.
0: Yeah.
1: The strongest men know when to reach for help. So
0: go
1: to my parting shop. Don't allow silence to become your identity.
0: Amen.
1: Make the call. send the message, speak to someone you trust. Take that first step, namhlanje. And ukhumbule that you are not a burden. You are not beyond hope. You are not beyond healing. Bakhona abantu abakhathalayo. There are people who care. And most importantly, there is a God who knows you completely and he loves you deeply. Your struggle does not define you.
2: Right.
1: Your next step may be the beginning of your healing. So take that step.
0: Pastor Billy, thank you so much. Thank you so much for your time. We truly appreciate you coming through. Until we chat again. 29 minutes exactly, imizuzu after 10. We have to wrap it up. We've gone past the time that we were supposed to chat to. But for the next segment, do catch it this coming Tuesday on more great content. And of course, we have to keep things moving. We're still continuing with our chat and our opening question today, asking you the most expensive lesson that life has taught you, either whether it's something that's related to money or financial decisions that you might have made, a relationship perhaps, a business idea, a concept that went bad. Would love to hear from you. And also, we are going to get into your four feel-good songs back-to-back. And it's just a pure music of uninterrupted pleasure as soon as we come back from this.
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0: Madikela kanani? 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Happy Tuesday, happy Tuesday. Noba ndifowuni, noba ndiWhatsApp, kodwa ihlale niyazi bana something so strong apha kum entliziyweni through FM like no one else. I love you babes. Kuunati Dotyeni. Thank you.
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0: be a relationship? We'd love to hear from you. And that's what we're chatting about in our opening question today. Drop us a voice note on 072-999-8092. We've still got like 12 more minutes to spend together. And you can also just give us a ring on 086-000-2375 to let us in on your experience. We check in on your comments as soon as we come back from this.
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2: 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That will be happening in Hamburg Sports Field on the 7th until the 8th of August 2026 in Pedi and Mushwa. On Friday, the 7th of August, is the community celebration, Umgidi Wabantu. And on Saturday, 8th of August, is the Eziko Heritage Festival concert featuring the very best of indigenous music, jazz, and African excellence. On stage, we have top-tier performances from Dumza Maswana, Mandisi Kyankis, The Soil, Lungi Swaplikis, Zawadi Amungu, Internet Arti, Joliza Bata Soul, Tande Kamfinyongo, your incredible hosts, Speech Mzaumbi and Zikona Zotaka, and many more refreshing local voices. True FM will be bringing you crossings throughout the day, and True Hits will be broadcasting live from the venue on the 8th of August 2026. Tickets are available at web tickets or simply walk in at any Pick a Bay and Boxer Countrywide. Yizoko Bela Ugide Nati like no one else.

Beautiful music by Zugo SA in the background. It's Sato Umkhondo. Today we are looking at some of the toughest lessons that life has taught you, whether it was through finances, through relationships, through a friendship, whatever the case may be. What is that most expensive lesson that life has taught you? And you feel like in your older years, you know what, I could have done better in that department. Also, Siba Sudugo came through it. Life has taught me that if you put your family first, or anyone else for that matter, it's sometimes not fruitful for you as an individual. Also, Clayne Jonas, Samgelo Semifinale, Nanzik Timamafui. Samgelo Semifinale, a very good morning. Hashtag true experience with Babalo G. Utike ungaze umphatheka kubi omnye umuntu emsebenzini umlilise. Hey, say that again, hey?

0: umvise inhliziyo ebuhlungu ngoba la muntu usebenzele abantwana bakhe naye uthi ndikumamele emdanzane kwe-9 that one just hit home hey Mihle Abu coming through to a very good morning to you Matigela life has taught me to never give up babes no matter what we keep moving forward uthi ke ndikhona nam enqubeni namhlanje uthi khala kamandi mani radio apisa Jonesi till the last hour actually came across a reel that spoke to that this morning doesn't matter how hard days are but you having the opportunity to show up again for the fact that the mere fact that you still have life in you it means that there's a purpose a soul purpose why God is still keeping you around so I agree with you on that one Dobana ke life has taught you to never give up we have to keep moving forward even when times are hard ugqetywa Charlie uthi ke umuntu akalothemba ithemba lethu ngumdali that's the tough lesson I had to learn in my life. Bonisanisani boy mankongwana uthi happy Tuesday Matigela. Uthi ke ungabomthemba umuntu noba umazi kangakanani na true, hey? I think we've all had that one as a tough one to learn. Nozinga Thitiba Mjobi uthi ke friends can be dangerous as well. I don't know if Mavula we've had a couple of voice notes that did come through on our opening question for us to play through just before we make our way out. We are left with exactly 5 more minutes if we can quickly see if we can sneak them in.
1: Hey babalaji, hey Matigela, nomkhulu wemaqhosheni mavula kuvaliwe. 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
0: Ngosuku
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0: Inkosi
1: kusikelele.
0: So
1: la court 94.5 ikhendo
0: msizi. Thank you so much. Truly appreciate you.
2: Oh man babalwa, babalwa, babalwa. 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
0: It's an absolute pleasure. Thank you so much. Those are so, I don't know, I'm lost for words, hey? I'm lost for words. I'm not sure what to say, but thank you. Truly appreciate it. It feels like it's almost deja vu because every day you guys come through with these kind of voice notes, messages, that really, really brings us so much appreciation and so much love on the show for both me and Nomavula. We try our best to make it count for you because if you are spending your mid-mornings with us, surely you have to take something out of the show. And that's why it's always so good to hear from you. Thank you to each and every one of you who did come through to sit in with us on the show. We'll try again tomorrow. Might have not been your best day, but at least you showed up for yourself. I am Babalwa Gxowa. I'm also known as Babalwa G on your radio. Every day from Monday to Friday, I have the pleasure of serving you nothing but absolutely good radio from 9 up until 11. You and I, let's meet again tomorrow on a Wednesday morning. Saying goodbye to you with the sounds of Lil Jon, Usher, Ludacris, Lovers and Friends. And of course, Zips and Bopoma takes care of you between 11 and 12 with Ingoko. Goodbye and God bless.

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7: The top stories at 11, IDEC DPPP is testifying in the Madlanga Commission and Media 24 embarking on retrenchment. Good morning, my name is Siseko Kondile. Deputy Director of Public Prosecutions at IDEC, Peter Serunye, has told the Madlanga Commission that while IDEC was investigating matters involving crime intelligence officials, including Major General Philani Lushaba and Brigadier Dineo Mokwele, the unit was also identifying potential cases arising from the recommendations of the Zondo, Mpati, and the Nugent Commissions. Advocate Serunye is expected to give evidence about IDEC investigations that led to the arrest of Lieutenant General Dumisani Khumalo and six other crime intelligence officers.
8: At the time of the Mokwele and Lushaba matters, a significant part of our work was to identify potential cases from the recommendations and evidence of commissions of inquiry that I've earlier listed, the Zondo, Mpati and Nugent Commission. In my group, once a possible matter was identified from a commission report, we would deliberate as a group, and I would then compile a memorandum, in brackets, an application addressed to the investigating director, motivating for the authorization of an investigation.
7: SABC News has reliably learned that the police officer who failed to link the gun in the Armand Swart murder to several other murder and attempted murder cases has been cleared of wrongdoing on two charges and found guilty on two others by an internal SAPS disciplinary hearing. An expedited disciplinary process found forensic analyst Captain Lawrence Mahodle guilty of dishonesty in issuing a corrected ballistic report and changing the dates on which the report was corrected. Offense Sedimo has more.
9: In a matter before the courts, a state forensic expert testified that Makhotle deviated from standard operating procedures by sending out unreviewed, error-riddled ballistic reports. The internal disciplinary outcome relates only to the internal SAPS CPS process and does not affect the separate criminal case against Makhotwe, which remains before the Pretoria Magistrates Court. He's currently out on 15,000 rand bail, subject to strict conditions that include surrendering his passport, not interfering with witnesses, and being barred from accessing his workplace. The criminal trial will be before the Pretoria Magistrates Court again on the 20th of August for further proceedings. Offences Timo, SABC News.
7: Recapping the top story in the news at 11, Deputy Director of Public Prosecutions at IDEC, Peter Serunye, has told the Madlanga Commission that while IDEC was investigating matters involving crime intelligence officials, including Major General Philani Lushaba and Brigadier Dineo Mokwele, the unit was also identifying potential cases arising from the recommendations of the Zondo, Mphathi and the Nugent Commissions. For SABC News on True FM, I'm Siseko Gondile. More news at 12.
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10: 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Like no one else. We are with another update. 12. Ngosta Kuluku Babalwa G for holding it down between 9 and 11. Good True Experience. We are Kokona Noya Kim Gomso between 9 and 11. Ikamalam Kuzizi Pozibs Mbopoma and the producer of the show, Ngusok Damoy. As Kubegega is celebrating Women's Month, we are shining a spotlight on women who are leading important conversations and driving change with communities there to sort of. To join in the conversation on social media, Facebook, True FM, and the hashtag is hashtag Ingoko. You can call in, go 086-000-2375. And you stream a little voice note, go 072-999-8092. Let's kickstart the show with Jazzy June and Teabag Uthando Nenjabulo. Do enjoy.
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0: Jazzy June and T-Bag pulling through with Uthando Nenjabulo, taking us exactly to 12 minutes after 11 on hashtag Ngoko at True FM 89.3 to 107.8, like no one else. Namhlanje, we look at the work being done to address gambling harm and alcohol-related harm in South Africa. Now, two issues that continue to affect individuals kwakunye families. Umduke angacinga into bana kubisenziwa nguye abanye abantu ahleli nabo ayiba affect kanti into ye gambling it affects everyone okhoya phendlini. It affects wonke umuntu ohleli nayo kanye umuntu osondele kuwo nokuthandayo. So namhlanje sizoncokola with the executive director of the South African Responsible Gambling Foundation, Mamusibongile Simelane Kuntana, nguye ke sawuthetha naye namhlanje. Siyafuna now to join in the conversation on social media ku Facebook True FM, and of course the hashtag is a hashtag Ingoko.
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1: 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Like no one else. Dumza Maswana, in partnership with True FM, invites you to a first-of-its-kind Eziko Heritage Festival that will be happening in Hamburg Sports Field on the 7th until the 8th of August 2026 in Pedi and Mushwa. On Friday, the 7th of August, is the community celebration, Umgidi Wabantu. And on Saturday, 8th of August, is the Eziko Heritage Festival concert featuring the very best of indigenous music, jazz, and African excellence. On stage, we have top-tier performances from Dumza Maswana, Mandi Isi Jankis, The Soil, Lungi Swaplaikis, Zawadi Amungu, Internet Arti, Joliza Batasol, Tande Kampinyongo, your incredible hosts, Speech Mzaumbi and Zikona Zotaga, and many more refreshing local voices. 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

0: Internet Arty pulling through with Nguwe. And speaking of Internet Arty, Eziko Festival is happening on the 7th and 8th of August. Day one is free of charge. It's a walk about in the village. So it's called Umgidi Wabantu. Nabani na is invited. Ungacingi ndoba ngala day yokuqala nge 7th. Mhlawumbi funeke kutheni kwathini. Ungaya kungaya nabani na, it's free of charge. So everyone is invited nge 7th enqoshwa in Hamburg. And then nge 8th uzokwazi ubona uBudumza Maswana, your Internet Arty, Zawadi Mungu, Joliza, baninzi abantu abazabe bekhona ngala mini pass. So do make sure ndabantu uyathenga itikiti like if awukalithenga and yazi mntaseka because ready thina ne outfits zethu namatikiti ethu. And then on Friday the 7th incoko le ishow will have a simulcast with umhlobo wenene FM with Usis Tours from 11 up until 12. We are celebrating 30 years ka SABC Education. So SABC Education has been in existence for 30 years. Ndiyayazi abanye benu bakhule nge-SABC Education oyo TV nezinye nezinye incoko ke iunder SABC Education. So ngolwesihlanu mna noSis Tours sabe sisasaza sobabini from 11 up until 12. So do make sure into yobana uhlala ngathi between 11 and 12. Incoko meets KKM like no one else.
1: 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Help us give flowers to our true sheroes and celebrate the unsung heroes of 1956 and beyond. 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Send a 30-second voice note to our WhatsApp line, 072-999-8092. Introduce yourself, nominate your shero, state where they are from, and what they did or still do for the community. We will get in touch with them to give them their flowers and celebrate them in the Imbokodo Rise Women's Celebration on the 29th of August, 2026. True FM is leading the change and women are shaping a sustainable future. Watinda bafazi, watinda imbokodo like no one else. Celebrate 70 years of woman's fortitude. We honor the fearless footsteps of Lillian Ngoyi, Helen Joseph, Rahima Musa, and Sophia Williams de Brain on True FM like no one else. The conversation doesn't change. The moment just got better. Incoko now in prime time.

0: MCs are pulling through with good days, taking us exactly to 11:30 on hashtag Ngoko at True FM 89.3, 107.8, like no one else. Good morning. As we continue celebrating Women's Month, we are shining a spotlight on women who are leading important conversations and driving change in our communities. Now, namhlanje, we look at the work being done to address gambling harm and alcohol-related harm in South Africa, two issues that continue to affect individuals, families, and communities through financial stress, health challenges, violence, road crashes, and social breakdown. Joining us is Executive Director of the South African Responsible Gambling Foundation, uMamsibongile Simelane Quntana. Namhlanje, ke explore what advocacy looks like in practice, why prevention is so important, and the role women continue to play in shaping a safer and healthier South Africa. We want you to join in the conversation and to interact with on social media, on Facebook, on True FM, on your like page, on TRUFM on Facebook, or on your phone, or on your comment, on 086-000-2375. On your voice note or your WhatsApp message, on 072-998-092. That's 072-998-092. Chilogendati namhlanje, guest here to joining us on the line. We have the director, or rather the executive director of the South African Responsible Gambling Foundation, uMamsibongile Simelane Quntana. UMamsibongile, masikwamkele enkubeni, sibulele kakhulu ngexesha lakho.
1: Ngiyabonga sisi, and good morning to all the listeners.
0: Sincokola ngomcimbi obaluleke kakhulu namhlanje. You know, we look at the work being done to address gambling harm kwakunye ne-alcohol related harm eMzantsi Afrika. Kodwa ndifuna siqale apha. When we talk about gambling harm, abantu abaninzi think only about lo mntu who is gambling. Now, can you explain how problem gambling can affect families and, you know, the wider communities?
1: Ucacisile kakuhle ukuthi most of the time xa sicinga ngomuntu ogembishayo, we often associate the problem with that person. Siyazi ke sisukuthi in most cases people, they've got families, they've got loved ones, and some of the people that are gambling, they actually are breadwinners in the house. Now you can imagine if someone who is a breadwinner has a gambling addiction. First of all, they are no longer able to look after their loved ones. At home, they become isolated. And at times, you know, they become violent. And not because they wish to become that way, but because, you know, the gambling has affected their ability to be caregivers, to be able to be breadwinners. Yeah. And the only thing that they are willing or are able to communicate through is their actions. Now, what do we mean by their action? One, they may isolate themselves from the family. They may hide what they are doing. They may give excuses. For instance, if they are supposed to pay a bond, they are supposed to pay a car, they will actually hide that they are in areas. They will, you know, give, you know, excuses and blame, for instance, the bank and say that, can you believe that the bank did not actually, debit, you know, the bond. Instead of saying that, we drew the money before the bond actually was able to take the car. Now, people will say, but that's a set date. It is the set date. For instance, some people, their salaries, they fall, let's say, on a Friday, on the 23rd, and then the 25th falls on the Sunday. Now, you would have agreed to arrange with the bank that the 25th. So the bank can't then say, on the 23rd, you've been paid, now I'm taking my money. So they make those excuses, and it becomes acceptable to them to actually lie to the loved ones. And they hide themselves and spend more time, maybe if they're gambling on their phones, spend time on their phone. But what is important is that their behavior completely changes. And it's very easy to see when somebody is no longer themselves. And that's when then families, they need to start looking at the signs and do not say or agree to somebody isolating themselves from you and say that, unjalo vele, we understand. No, akakho njalo. Families must learn to actually ask the most uncomfortable questions. What is happening? But Cecilia, we are aware, good families, and not everybody is aware to confront their loved ones. That is why I get Tina as the South African Responsible Gambling C-Con. We've got our social worker department that actually assists families who are affected by their loved one gambling addiction to navigate on how they can confront their loved ones, how they can support it, and what action they need to do.
0: Yeah.
1: For instance, if the person is a breadwinner at home, they've got dependents. Many people in South Africa are actually not aware that they can approach the courts and apply for a third-party self-exclusion. It's within the National Gambling Act, which is the law. As the South African Responsible Gambling Foundation, we know that not everybody has the ability to approach the courts. Hence, then, we actually do provide that service. And that's part of what we advocate for, to say that if your loved one, the person that you're dependent on, has a gambling addiction, come to us. We are able to help you navigate through the third-party exclusion, which is acceptable in terms of the law.
0: Mm. And I love the fact that Mam Sibongile, you mentioned ezinye ze warning signs that sneaky families is qaphele bakwazi ukubuza la mibuzo inzima kuba bendizaza kumcimbi we online gambling. Siyabona ngoku it's becoming a trend. Wonke umuntu usefonini ukwenza sport betting, you know, apps baya betha and yonke lanto, so it's accessible especially abantwini abancinci nasabantwini abatsha because lapha efonini akazi yofola athu ngelinye ixesha. Because uyenza apha efowunini yakhe. And I love the fact that uzichazile ezinye ze warning signs ekufuneka abazali baziqaphele so that azayibona into yobana ikhona into erongo. Now, a big part of organization, okanye umsebenzi niwenzayo kwi organization focuses on prevention and education. Now, why is it important that we move beyond only responding xa umntu experience harm, kuqala kube khona education even before?
1: Njengoba usushilo sisi uthethe ngabazali. Uyabona abazali abekho aware ukuthi xa umntanami espenda isikhathi efonini wenzani. So as part of our public education and awareness, sithi kubazali, make yourself familiar with what your child is doing on their phones. Let it be not just easy for a child to go on the phone, download apps and do everything and so forth. Now, what many parents are not aware, if your child, excuse me, is under 18 years old, set up that account yourself. Make sure that whenever they want to download apps, actually you have to be the one that approves them. And that only happens if the parents are aware how the technology has evolved and how technology manufacturers have actually empowered parents to be able to manage what their children are doing on their phones. Children must not be allowed to set up their own cell phone. They mustn't be allowed to download apps without parents knowing. But ke sisi into ebaleke kakhulu abazali abayenzayo esixakene nayo singu South African Responsible Gambling Foundation. Abazali banikeza abantwana imali bathi khawuhambe uye pha esiphaza uyongithengela itikiti lelotho. Into abangayaziyo abazali ukuthi by so doing you are actually making gambling acceptable. You are making gambling as part of a normal behavior. You are normalizing it to the child. And it should not be acceptable for parents to send their children to the spaza shop and say, go and buy me a ticket. It's the same thing with alcohol. Remember, alcohol license holders, they cannot send kids and say, go and buy me an alcohol. But what we are confronted with as a society is that we have made certain behaviors acceptable. We accept that parents send their children to a shibin to go and buy alcohol. We then need to reach out to all those shibin owners, the spaza shop owners, to say, do not sell lotto tickets to children. Do not sell alcohol to children. They are under 18. It is illegal. So the education, it just moves just beyond the people that become affected. It actually becomes part of the ecosystem where we buy things, where things are being sold. This is where we focus our attention to say that do not allow certain things to happen. And hence then our next target is the South African Responsible Gambling Foundation. It's the Shibins, it's the Spaza shops, so that we educate the owners what to do and what not to do, and why we are actually saying do not sell lotto tickets, do not sell certain vouchers to kids, because some of those vouchers are actually gambling vouchers.
0: Mm. Sure. We are looking at the work that's being done to address gambling harm and alcohol-related harm in South Africa. Two issues that continue to affect abantu, affect families, communities through financial stress, health challenges, violence, road crashes, and social breakdown. Namhlanje, we have the executive director of the South African Responsible Gambling Foundation, Umam Sibongile Simelane Qundana. Chilo ndathi ndiyafuna now to join in the conversation as we explore what advocacy looks like in practice, why prevention is so important, and the role women continue to play in actually shaping a safer and healthier South Africa. On Friday the 7th, Inqoko will have a simulcast with Umhlobo Wenene FM with Usis Tours from 11 up until 12. We are celebrating 30 years of SABC education. Hashtag Inqoko meets KKM.
2: I led a day-to-day existence which was determined by the security guard of the day. I never knew what I was going to wake up to. If your grandchildren then asks, as we're sitting around this fire, Grandma, what was your worst moment when you were banished? There were so many. there were so many those times. Those are very difficult times.
3: This August, we celebrate the courage of Albertina Sisulu, Winnie Madikizela Mandela, and Adelaide Tambo. 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I'm alive. I feel. 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I'm love. I'm peace. I am strength, unyielding and glowing with endless possibilities. I am a queen, a mother, sister, friend. I am you. You are me. I have multiplied. I birthed the earth and all its wonders. I am woman. Celebrate and appreciate me in all my being today, tomorrow, like no one else.
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0: 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Banga busando shwena namhlanje shonga umcimbi obaleke kakhulu. We are exploring what advocacy looks like in practice, why prevention is so important when it comes to umcimbi we gambling. And of course, joining us namhlanje kusincedisa to unpack lento sithetha ngayo, executive director of the South African Responsible Gambling Foundation, Umam Sibongile Simelane Qundana, nguye ke sincokola naye namhlanje. Chilo ndathi now mhlawumbi you are struggling with the gambling, or you know someone or struggling shy with the gambling and you need assistance. Awuyazi bama uqale phi okanye makuthweni mhlambi ngumuntu ohlala naye apha endlini okanye ngumuntu omaziyo oyi colleague oyi friend. 0723998092 ungasithumelela umbuzo wakho. Now, Mandi, Manbuele Kwesi Sibongile. Now, you did mention that mninzi umsebenzi eniwenzayo, you know, within the organization. Nanku umuntu ke ngoku uthi ndi iyandi affecta mna as an individual umcimbi we gambling. Okanye I have a problem ye gambling. Okanye there's someone I know apha efemelini ogamblishayo and it's becoming a problem because akabuyi ngexesha endlini, igrocery ayithengwa, iaffecta abantwana, is affecta sonke as a family. 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
1: Okay, okokuqala nje sisi, if umuntu aziva ukuthi yena unde problem okanye unomuntu amaziyo, makaxhumane nathi. Sine toll free line lapho angaxhumana nathi khona ku 0800 006 or 008. Sikhona ke naku WhatsApp on 0766750710. Now people will say nothing in phone lunwe tolule engulitholayo. Okay. Wonke ama services wethu are free of charge. Senza i-counseling, senza i-treatment for free. Angeke uthi mangabuza ukuthi sithi okay, for wena ukuthi uthole counseling you need to pay. No, you don't pay. Umuntu xa eza siyam assessor. The reason why sim assessor is the reason ukuthi i-gambling ayahambi yodwa esikhathini esininzi. Ihamba nezinyo iziguli like alcohol, drug abuse and other mental illnesses. Uma sesiyazi ke i-history yakho ukuthi une-alcohol or drug problem okanye other mental illnesses, siyakwazi ukuthi sikuthumele kodokotela benze i-psychiatric evaluation. Because ke sifuna uku-understanda ukuthi lento lena obhekene nayo igxilaze kangakanani, so that uma ngabe sesiqala i-treatment plan, it's based on something that would have been, you know, assessed and we are able to understand. Abanye ke sisibayakhona ukuthi bathole i-counseling ngaphandle kokuthi baye ku-psychiatric evaluation.
0: Okay.
1: Uma ngabe ke i-psychiatric evaluation isicelilwe i-psychologist okanye i-counselor yakho, and then nakubuya ama-results athi kumele siku-admite, siyam-admitha ke umuntu into a hospital, which is a psychiatric hospital, for about 21 days. Abantu abaningi bayeze as i-rehabilitation center. So sisebenza nama-rehabilitation centers throughout the country as it means, then siyaku-admit. Okanye nama-treatment professionals wethu, each and every province we've got treatment professionals esisebenzisana nabo. If ufuna ukuthi umbone face-to-face, we arrange that, but in the digital world, other people, they prefer ukuthi, but no, I'm fine, I can do a digital consultation. So we also allow for that and provide for that.
0: Amazing. Now, Mama, see, it's August, and we are celebrating Women's Month. Now, what has your journey as Mdogo Mama in advocacy, you know, taught you, or, you know, taught you about leadership and creating social change?
1: It has taught me that in the space that I'm operating within, I need to have passion. You cannot do what I'm doing if you don't have passion. And you cannot do what I do if you want to see, you know, immediate results. You need to understand that it's a journey, and you need to be traveling this journey with other people, other colleagues that support you. But most importantly, as a woman, it has taught me that I need to be strong.
0: Yeah.
1: It is not easy for us when we see families being, you know, torn apart. It's not easy when we see people suffering because, you know, their loved one is struggling with an addiction. And if we fall apart as the frontline workers, it means that the very same people that we are helping, they will not get the help that they need. So we need to be strong first. We need to look after ourselves, both physically and mentally, so that we are able to provide the assistance that other people need from us. So that's what the journey has taught me thus far.
0: Amazing. You know, Mama, many women basebenza behind the scenes in community development, kwi public health, njalo njalo. Why is it important to recognize and amplify their contribution, umsebenzi wabo abawenzayo, even though abanye babo singawuboni besebenza behind the scenes? Why kubalekile that we recognize umsebenzi omhle abawenzayo ne contribution?

0: issues that communities are actually faced with. So what we do, it doesn't end there. We then interact with parliament and policy makers and various departments to say, these communities, these are the challenges that they are faced with, so that we empower or we capacitate policymakers with information so that as and when they decide on legislation and policies, they need to do so based on whatever information we would have provided.
1: Mm.
0: Say, for instance, the self-exclusion that I spoke about.
1: Yeah.
0: It's not only third-party self-exclusion that is available. It's also self-exclusion. A person themselves, if they feel that I'm gambling and I've got a problem, they can actually ban themselves. Now, there are certain areas where the legislation is not as protective as we would want to see. So what we have done, for instance, if you want to exclude yourself over the weekend, most of the government or gambling boards are actually closed. They are not available. Tina, as the SARGF, we actually have provided that supportive environment. We accept applications during weekends so that we can then process them and send them to the various gambling boards on Monday. But we don't end there. During that period, because we understand that people are vulnerable, we then provide them with support. Now, because of that lag, we then say to government, you need to address the lag in people who want to self-exclude. If they can't self-exclude on weekends, they are the most vulnerable because they've taken a decision at that time that they need to self-exclude. So we are saying and we are appealing to government to make sure that those who want to self-exclude during weekends, there is somebody out there in their departments that can actually say, I'm open, we can process your self-exclusion. Because if we miss that window where somebody says, I am ready to self-exclude, we are actually creating more harm than good. Because at the time that they can't get assistance, they can actually create or gamble even more because they know that by Monday, my application will be processed.
1: Mm, sure, iyavakala mama. Ubanga busando ngena ke namhlanje as we continue celebrating Women's Month, we are shining a spotlight on women who are leading important conversations and driving change with communities age. And today we look at the work being done to address gambling harm and alcohol related harm in South Africa. The issues as affect abantu, affect families, as affect thina ku communities zethu. Namhlanje we have the executive director of the South African Responsible Gambling Foundation, uMamsibongile Simelane. To engage with us, interact with us on social media, on Facebook, we are TrueFM, and the hashtag is #Inqoko. You can call in if you have any questions or une comment go 086-000-2375. For news to Malili voice note, 072-999-8092.
2: 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Nominate a Kabeja-based unsung female hero, a woman that played a significant part in the struggle in your community, or a woman that continues to shape, lead, and make positive change in the Eastern Cape. Send a 30-second voice note to our WhatsApp line, 072-999-8092. Introduce yourself, nominate your hero, state where they are from, and what they did or still do for the community. We will get in touch with them to give them their flowers and celebrate them in the Imboko Dorise Women's Celebration on the 29th of August, 2026. 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Watinda Bafazi, Watinda Imboko, don't like no one else. Celebrate 70 years of woman's fortitude, we honor the fearless footsteps of Lillian Ngoyi, Helen Joseph, Rahima Musa, and Sophia Williams de Bruin on TrueFM like no one else. 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

0: it to copy. We are the definition of real, like no one else. Hashtag True Connections. We are the authority in dialogue, the keepers of truth, the protectors of education. Umthombo wolwazi. This is Incoko on True FM, like no one else. Zizipho Zipsimpophoma leads the charge. 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
1: 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Like no one else. Bangabusano ngendo hleli namu Zizipho Zipsimpophoma. And of course, joining us on the line today, guest yethu esinqokolana naye namhlanje, we have the executive director of the South African Responsible Gambling Foundation, Umam Sibongile Smelane Kundana. Namhlanje sithetha ngomcimbi obaleke kakhulu. As we continue celebrating Women's Month, we are shining a spotlight on women who are leading important conversations and driving change with communities zethu. Now, Umam Sibongile, mandiphinde ndize kuwe. You know, during Women's Month, you know, ndiyafuna ukuyazi into yoba namhlawumbi uthini umyalezo. What message would you like to share with other women who are passionate about creating change, but mhlawumbi umntu ufilisha that their voices are not being heard, okanye hayi wethu akho change ngakanani ndizayenza ndiyi-one kwi-community yam, kodwa mhlawumbi lo mntu umamele ngoku uyafuna uqala something kwi-community yakhe. They want to create, you know, a positive change within their communities. Mhlawumbi, what advice would you give them? What message would you give them? Mam Sibongile?
2: Yes. No, I lost you for a second there, but I'm back. Yeah, I'm here. A saying that says that for every milestone that you can travel as a person, you start with small steps. Mm. Now, we've got women in each and every community. First of all, people need to understand that for a change to happen, it doesn't have to be that significant or that big. Mm. We've got our societies that abo mama abagu mabaqale lapho, you know, baqale lapho, but apart from umgalelo, zintoni izinto ezi affecta i community yethu esingabona ukuthi sifuna ukuthi, you know, zichange. Mabaqale lapho. 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That is important. It's a first step. At least you care enough to go and say there is counselor in the ward, there are socio-economic impact that I see. You then have to approach, you know, your counselor and have a community meeting. Remember, e-counselors, they are there to service each and every community and people in the areas that they live within. So don't think that you need to form a group of people. You can start there. In an agenda where there is community meetings, especially in the villages, there is always community meetings. Make sure that during those community meetings, you actually put that item on the agenda. Mm. People are in church. It's high time that we don't shy away from issues that involve gambling and alcohol and only talk about as if they are a sin. They are not a sin. They are issues that are affecting our communities. Yeah. There in the church, ask the pastor, ask your priest to say that, can we in one Sunday address the social ills that are affecting our youth, that are affecting our community? You would have done a social change. You would have been a change maker because you would have put an issue on the table, on the agenda.
1: Sure, amazing. Mama, we are left with 1 minute. Nje quickly, ungaphinda usinike i-contact details emntwini othi uyafuna uncedo khangangene namhlanje radio nibemamele kodwa uyafuna ukufumana uncedo. Mhlawumbi zithini i-contact details nje in 30 seconds?
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1: Okay, no ivakele. 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Thank you so much for joining us. Inkosi kakhulu, niqhubekeke nomsebenzi omhle niwenzayo.
2: Siyabulela.
1: Thank you so much. Inkosi kakhulu. Besinqokala naye namhlanje ngu-executive director of South African Responsible Gambling Foundation, uMama Sibongile Simelane. Undana, nguye ke besithetha naye namhlanje as we continue celebrating Women's Month. We are shining a spotlight abantwini abangoomama who are leading important conversations and driving change in our communities. Kwasikakhulu kuyushili contact details 0800 006 008, okanye ubakhangele kuWhatsApp 0766 675 0710. That's all we have for you namhlanje. Lukhumbuzeke nge-7 nange-8 i-Eziko Festival is happening e-Humpback eNgqushwa. Day 1 is free of charge. So ngalamini ye-7th is free of charge. It's a walkabout in the village. It's called Umgidi Wabantu. Everyone is invited on the 7th eNgqushwa in Humpback. Nge-8th kulapho uzobona the soil, kulapho uzobona uBhudumza Maswana, kulapho uzobona uJoliza, kulapho uzobona khona oZawadi Yamungu, internet art nabanye abaninzi. So do make sure that you thenga itikiti lakho. Now on Friday le ishow uyimameleyo ngoku inqoko sizabe sine simulcast with umhlobo wenene FM with Usis Tours from 11 up until 12. We are celebrating 30 years of SABC education. Hashtag inqoko meets KKM. That's all we have for you today. Must be this demand kwa kona ngomso between 11 and 12 with myself Zizipo Zipsumpa Poma and the producer of the show Usok Damoy. Usiseko Kondile standing by for the news update.
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4: The top stories at 12. Madlanga Commission hears that a senior oversight was missing in Khumalo case and weapons and drugs seized in Kagiso school operation. Good afternoon. The Madlanga Commission has heard that no Deputy Director of Public Prosecutions was appointed as project leader in the case involving Lieutenant General Dumisani Khumalo and six other crime intelligence officers. The commission heard that a junior prosecutor was instead assigned to the matter. IDEC Deputy Director of Public Prosecutions, Advocate Peter Serunye, testified that a DDPP or project leader is required to oversee and guide investigations. Serunye says it was unusual that junior prosecutor Joy Hlajwayo had been allocated to the case without his knowledge or consultation.
5: It was strange that a junior prosecutor was reporting to me is allocated to this case without me having been engaged. Not that it doesn't happen, like I said, I would have expected, say, maybe Advocate Paul Lowe, if he was part of that group, to have discussed the matter with me to say, we need a prosecutor, we're having a shortage, do you have a lot of work for Joy?
4: Police and other law enforcement agencies have confiscated knives, vapes and cannabis from learners during a search and seizure operation at Badirile Secondary School in Kagiso on Gauteng's West Rand. Police say more than 10 criminal cases have been reported at the school since the beginning of the year. The Gauteng Education Department says it is intensifying efforts to tackle crime, gangsterism and substance abuse in schools across the province. Education MEC Lebogang Mayile says authorities will conduct regular operations and implement measures to restore order.
6: We have agreed with the police in terms of what is going to happen, which I will not talk about, but the kennel can give some of the details and not all the details, because we are putting this school under spotlight. We want to make sure that in the next coming few weeks there is order here. Apart from crime and violence, bullying and gangsterism, at the center is ill discipline. The fact that the school does not have a principal, I've already instructed the district to bring someone who's going to act as a principal, and they're starting the process of interviewing as well.
4: Labour organisation Solidarity says it will demand that Media 24 prove it has explored all alternatives before issuing retrenchment notices to staff. This follows Media 24's formal Section 189A notices for a proposed restructuring that could affect up to 126 jobs at publications including Eiskenot, Sari, News 24 and Netwerk 24. The proposed cuts target sports and lifestyle editorial departments. Solidarity says the possible loss of experienced staff at established publications is deeply concerning. Labour Relations Organiser Johan Ross.
7: We do think that those members should be redeployed in roles that are available within Media 24, that external positions are frozen, so no one is recruited during this process externally, and that our members get preferential placement in those roles. And then they are considering outsourcing some of these roles, and we are going to have to ask them, is this the best way to conduct the business going forward, and what the savings with that
4: need for Media 24. And further afield, Russian officials have accused Ukraine of deliberately targeting civilians after a drone struck a busy beach on the Black Sea coast, killing at least 7 people. Video from the scene shows the drone crashing at a resort in Russia's Krasnodar region. Ukraine has not commented on the incident and has consistently denied targeting civilians. The BBC's Olga Ivishna has more.
8: Since the start of this invasion, Russia introduced a number of laws which de facto mean military time censorship. And just for openly criticizing the government or for discussing the details or even for calling this a war, people can go and do go to jail for 7, 8, 10 years sometimes. So the discussion is very limited, but the discontent, the worry is growing. We can definitely see that. And the biggest question people were asking today, for example, was why there were no sirens, whether it was drone or debris of a drone, why there was no siren before it all happened. So people do ask questions, and the further the war continues, the more and more these questions can be unpleasant for the Kremlin.
4: Recapping the top story, the Madlanga Commission has heard that no deputy director of public prosecutions was appointed as project leader in the case involving Lieutenant General Dumisani Khumalo and 6 other crime intelligence officers. The commission heard that a junior prosecutor was instead assigned to the matter. For SABC News on True FM, I'm Siseko Kondile. More news at 1.
9: It is with the utmost pride and sincerity that I present this recording as a living testament and recollection of history in the making during our generation.
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0: It's DJ Zinhle, DJ Lace, Funk Tone. Jobani White, Kamalengo Michi Baba Yilwa. 10 minutes up to 12. Kilang Tam Shandy Central FM, Black Never Knows. Thank you so much for joining us on this beautiful Tuesday, the 4th of April, 20. So, it's been April. Oh, God, 4th of August, 2026. How are you doing, South Africa? Because you go far, you never get 12. Because you go zips in Popoma. You go from 11 up until 12. Kang baglo le chanu siya kuye the 7th. Inoko will have a simulcast with Mklabonen FM. No, sisters. Hello, sisters. Hello, sisters, from 11 to 12, celebrating 30 years of SABC education. Hashtag Inoko meets KKM. What up, Zips?
1: Mm-hmm. This Women's Month, something extraordinary is happening in Klebega. 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
0: Welcome to the 216th day of 2026. Second day, only 149 days before Zuvale Lonyaga. How are you doing, South Africa? How are you doing? Umnandi, Usendini. 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What up, Tinaha? Shab Gunjani Daso. Jeffrey's Bay, Human Stop. Nimnandi Daso. Dispatchy 91.0. 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With Alfred Alexandria, getting on sea petty. Auntie Lady. Shab Gunjani Ngapo. Good 94.5. 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Nasem Men's. Ni Grand. Ebeti no tending a fan of event. Ojengale Men's. Iseko Mani. Iseko Nalandao. It's a good neck, but we who hang a land out about younger immense who second man, I'm talking about young and out. Oh, Fiki Yolo, Lafuno, Yolo, left, right, and sent. Hey, Yolo is giving Latin festivals, and I'm going to go by Nalendao, Maringa the festival, Guala, Uncum to work, Kespa, Go Maporis, and Go Bani Baba, who will line up with Lagan, and we're going to go to Randona, Shabunjani Command, and Nimnandi Lady Fred, Open Baba, Tomo, 97.8. Shabunjani Aisho, Pisho, 100.3. Nase Kumbu Nagu Kumbe, Tole Yuki, Eman Fletcher, Eman Clear. Shabunjani Mtata, Nimnandi 102.9. Kukombo City. 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We are down the bombs of Shiganda, Shamkaya, Pokas of Shigan, Boleti, Yakwela. Sisi. I know one, you know, a pen ruling booze away and Yakuela and I don't know what I'm going to do. Chapter Chanson, Chapter Chani, Berlin, Tabozuko, Port Alfred, what a Butterworth, 104.1, Kandiko Pata, Kukumbu, Tolo, Liboti, Port St. John's. Yonke indawo kuyo wena mntu osimameleyo namhlanje ku-DSTV Audio Channel 816. Thank you so much for joining us. 107.8 basimamele kwelo cala langapha kwintabankulu nasemaxesibeni. 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

as DJ Tappy. Great music. Shepsy, Medallion. 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I'm going to meet you. I'm going to meet you, man. 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What do you mean, Sluja? We're giving you umkulum nandi namhlanje. If you send it out PC, no, Mr. Jazek, Zen 10. I'm going to meet Johnny Gijoni. I'm going to send you Nak music. Our very own Nak. I'm going to meet because, yeah, what is Sluja? I'm going to meet you. I'm going to meet you. Everybody wanna be in love, Sluja. You can't longer malay namchanje. Junior De Rocker, Lady Du, banengo meti Catalia, okajimklandi funela, the one and only Davido, Jazz World. GLCJ, Panigometi, I know who I be. Shout out to my boy, Jazz World. This is all about Ngokolangaye. This is I love the boy, man. Shout out to you, Ntwanaka. Otherwise, how's your Tuesday, man? I'm not going to speed when I'm trying. Grand Uvanjani. If you're Zara, I'm trying. Happy birthday to you. Happy birthday, man.

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0: 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But I'm going to go to Praslu. I'm going to King Williamstown. It's my second day now. I'm going to Cape Town. I'm already missing my mom. I'm going to buy two. I've always listening to you, the Praslu. The multi-talented. Ayoba, Ayoba, Ayoba, Ayoba.
2: Multi-talented!
1: My friend, because we have a Sekangelia. Lunch convo. We listen, we don't judge.
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5: Dumsa Maswana, in partnership with True FM, invites you to a first-of-its-kind Eziko Heritage Festival that will be happening in Hamburg Sportsfield on the 7th until the 8th of August 2026 in Pedi and Mushwa. On Friday, the 7th of August, is the community celebration Umgidi Wabantu. And on Saturday, 8th of August, is the Eziko Heritage Festival concert featuring the very best of indigenous music, jazz, and African excellence. On stage, we have top-tier performances from Dumsa Maswana, Mandisi Kyankis, The Soil, Lungiswa Blikies, Zawadi Amungu, Internet Arti, Joliza Batasol, Tande Kamfinyongo, your incredible hosts, Speech Mzaumbi, and Zikona Zotaka, and many more refreshing local voices. 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Tickets are available at web tickets or simply walk in at any Pick a Bay and Boxer countrywide. Like no one else. If it's uncomfortable, we're probably talking about it. The Lunch Convo is where opinions are loud and silence is cancelled like no one else.
1: Half past 12, good night, I'm Shandy, Central FM, like no one else. Welcome to your Lunch Convo. When I'm beside you, I'm Shandy. 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
3: Hey Orange Family, True FM invites you as South Africa celebrates 70 years of woman resistance and resilience this coming August. Help us give flowers to our true sheroes and celebrate the unsung heroes of 1956 and beyond. 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Nominated Abeja-based unsung female hero, a woman that played a significant part in the struggle in your community, or a woman that continues to shape, lead, and make positive change in the Eastern Cape. Send a 30-second voice note to our WhatsApp line, 072-999-8092. Introduce yourself, nominate your hero, state where they are from, and what they did or still do for the community. We will get in touch with them to give them their flowers. And celebrate them in the Imboko Dorise Women's Celebration on the 29th of August, 2026. 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Watinda Bafazi, Watinda Imboko, don't like no one else. Celebrate 70 years of women's fortitude. We honor the fearless footsteps of Lillian Ngoyi, Helen Joseph, Rahima Musa, and Sophia Williams de Bruin on True FM like no one else. Fluja bringing you the lunchtime shandy. From 12 to 3 p.m. Monday to Friday, right here on True FM.

Ewa ask me to. 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You turn on the ass and daddy colon will at us also call or damn cool bit. Then as we get Dalifa's arm. Hi, John Abatina. You get a condivis, the banner supply, you get sure that out. Safman are willing and I will get up to it. 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

0: It's my boy Lundy. 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Just for good, look, I'll learn to have a bonnet. Before that one, MK Productions, Ram Tunzi. Come on, look at me, Timo Tulega. Class of Boyan for Scone is Kafina, Nigga Miz and Dartens, like Nigga Zone, Glam Tem Shandis. I've got some polls. So, more than that, Ben.
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3: Commissioner, the minister says it after asking Advocate Tlatshwayo some questions. He says, I'm not that convinced that your case is that strong because it's not like the typical cases that we deal with of fraud. And he also says it to the accused when he grants them bail. He says one of the things that I've considered is this issue, and I'm not convinced about the strength of the state case as it stands, based on the address by the prosecutor.
2: Kaphambili uSerunye uxelele ikomishini ukuba akukho sekela mlawuli wezotshutshiso i-DDPP ngamafutshane owabekwa njengenkokheli yephulo ukuphanda umba ubandakanya uKhumalo namanye amagosa. 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
3: But it was strange that a junior prosecutor was reporting to me is allocated to this case without me having been engaged. Not that it doesn't happen, like I said, I would have expected, say, maybe Advocate Paul Lowe, if he was part of that group, to have discussed the matter with me, to say, we need a prosecutor, we're having a shortage, do you have a lot of work for Joy?
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4: We have agreed with the police in terms of what is going to happen, which I will not talk about, but the kennel can give some of the details and not all the details, because we are putting this school under spotlight. We want to make sure that in the next coming few weeks there is order here. Apart from crime and violence, bullying and gangsterism, at the center is ill discipline. The fact that the school does not have a principal, I've already instructed the district to bring someone who's going to act as a principal, and they're starting the process of interviewing as well.
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5: We find ourselves in a dilemma because there's a court process going on, section 197. However, we are neither retrenched by our former employer. We are not even employed by this S. As a result, we find ourselves in limbo because there's no salaries. And then we can't talk to anybody else. There's nobody that comes to talk to us to say, okay, guys, this is the situation.
2: Kwimarika Zemali, Iran de Huebange, 16 rand, 49 cents, kwi dollar ya semelika, 22 rand, 15 cents, kwi pondi ya sebritane, geleka, 18 rand, 98 cents, kwi euro. 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
6: Nkosifako Fondini.
7: Eh, mhlekazi.
6: Bulela mhlobam. I know you're a hip hop fan, Joe. You used to be.
2: former hip hop fan.
6: Former head.
2: Wayesakuba. Wayesakuba ngumlandeli.
6: Ingqonyela hip hop.
7: Nah, I wouldn't say ingqonyela.
6: Ndoni ngqonyela nge-English, ma? Ngqonyela.
2: Ach, CEO.
6: CEO. Chief. Oh, okay.
2: Yeah, along those lines.
6: Also,
2: yeah.
6: Ngqonyela yeshandisi.
2: Oh, shma. Ay,
6: Yefago. Do you still care about Kubano Abulelwe Tupac in 2026? Like, say, into say, I wonder who killed Tupac. Because his story is about his name. I remember Koko and his story is about Tupac.
2: Yeah, I remember.
6: Wow,
2: Do
6: you still care about who killed Tupac, Joe?
2: I wouldn't say mhlambi into endilandela olo hlobo. But if I were to come across an article or anything of that sort, mhlambi echazayo ba finally abomthetho have broken the case or the investigation, then yeah, I think I would be interested. But I think over the years, because minyaka mingap, I mean, he was killed in 1996.
6: 30 years.
2: Yeah, 30 years actually, yeah, around July, if I'm
6: puzzled. Yeah.
2: So, you know, but yeah, if there would be a lead, a positive lead, at Hoyo and mastermind behind Bula Wag, I probably would be interested. But as I'm sitting here, it's not something I really think about. But if I were to come across Mhlambi Indo, as I say.
6: Obvious,
2: because back then, ngela xesha a fresh case, your bulawo kwakhe. It was interesting. We were curious. And also, and I was very much in tune with, you know, the East and West war, East Coast and West Coast at the time. So, yeah. I think with the Tupac, yeah.
6: Labu yitjela lakhe Mhlobam. Yeah, 10th August.
2: 10th August.
6: Yeah, that's Coachella and 10th August.
2: So, Bakon Bahanelo,
6: Conumhanelo, Yakonumhanelo Coin, Zabalisel Shandis Man Zuman, because the Pindela Well, which are now Yan Buisela Gundod Hib, Lamachalangaga, or AKA Ungabala Pekai, you know, or AKA, or Senso Meiwa, Nabanye. In Gabam Campus have been as about 30 years ago, Cock Pandwa.
2: It's a tough one. I mean, with Senzo Meiwa, he was killed in 2014, so it's been 12 years.
6: And salinde
2: justice. Yeah, well, even now, I'm sure they're in court today. The case is still ongoing. We still have witnesses. As Nega Ubungena. So I think with Senzo, yeah, because it's still fresh and it's still ongoing and we are reporting about it as the media. AKA, same story, it's fresh, it's still there, it's happening. People are in court, on trial. So yeah, and obviously in the age of social media, like, you know, X, TikTok, all the speculations, but AKA was killed because of ABCD, who's behind, you know, his murder. Yeah, I think, yeah, it is. I mean, I'm curious. I'm interested in how it's going to pan out.
6: wenze ungaphosa eshandisi kwenza kuphathele bakwenza ngalo ngetyala kathi
7: sabe sizindlela
6: yo yo we're our main Tupac. Your favorite Tupac song? Your favorite Tupac song?
7: Quickly. My favorite?
6: Yeah, Tupac song. Dear Mama?
7: Yo! Kakas Biz?
6: Dear Mama?
7: Nope.
6: Okay, let me just go to the catalog.
7: I actually want to go open mine okay. quickly. Because it needs...
6: Your favorite song, Tupac is...
7: Do For Love.
6: Ooh,
7: yeah, beautiful, melodic, beautiful song.
6: For me, Until the End of Time.
7: Until the End of Time, I love it. Time. And Ipume, after his passing.
6: Yeah,
7: and, you know, at the time, something I ask, but record, and then, you know, producers like Tibanisa, Exactly. Where's the double T's? So, hey, man.
6: Thank you, my girl. Oh, man. Marabi Sake. Shout out to Hans. I'm going to meet him.

0: to Benny Maverick, Zay Makeba, GLCJ, my boy Sykes. 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What do you mean? 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
1: 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Nominated Mabeha-based unsung female hero, a woman that played a significant part in the struggle in your community, or a woman that continues to shape, lead, and make positive change in the Eastern Cape. Send a 30-second voice note to our WhatsApp line, 072-999-8092. Introduce yourself, nominate your hero, state where they are from and what they did or still do for the community. We will get in touch with them to give them their flowers and celebrate them in the Imbokodo Rise Women's Celebration on the 29th of August, 2026. 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
2: I led a day-to-day existence, which was determined by the security branch of the day. I never knew what I was going to wake up to. If your grandchildren then asks, as we're sitting around this fire, Grandma, what was your worst moment when you were banished? There were so many. there were so many those times. Those are very difficult times.
1: 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Your legacy lives on like no one else.
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0: This is one of the best songs, man. Shout out to Madam Madam Sandex in section 5. And Abuta Sage, Kavanagumiti, Umaka Kel. I love this song. I love this song. 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Can grab an egg scaftina. Your Kalusion is a Ramkela, to Nagang Mesimbini, MKK, Kamalagumiti. Oh, MKK, by K Met, no cowboy, Kandi Unak Music, Yenawati, Mamelani, because of Mesimbini, spinning on me one, Savalanga, I show you here, Namkanje. Another thing, close us to many voice notes out. Ah, the Kalunans any favor, please, it will be radio. All right? Uganse, about singer. Athina singxola ngasemva kanti nawe uyathetha kwenye icala because yenza singakwazi ukuva into yoba uthini wena, okay? Please switch off radio yakho and then uthumele voice note yakho uphinde umamele ke onke radio yakho, right?
1: Dumza Maswana in partnership with TRIFM invites you to a first of its kind Eziko Heritage Festival that will be happening in Hamburg Sports Field on the 7th until the 8th of August 2026 in Pedi and Mushwa. On Friday, the 7th of August, is the community celebration Umgidi Wabantu. And on Saturday, 8th of August, is the Eziko Heritage Festival concert featuring the very best of indigenous music, jazz, and African excellence. On stage, we have top-tier performances from Dumza Maswana, Mandisi Kyankis, The Soil, Lungiswa Blaikis, Zawadi Amungu, Internet Auntie, Joliza Bakasol, Tande Kamfinyongo, your incredible hosts, Speech Mzaumbi, and Zikona Zotaka, and many more refreshing local voices. TRIFM will be bringing you crossings throughout the day, and True Hits will be broadcast in live from the venue on the 8th of August 2026. Tickets are available at web tickets or simply walk in at any Pick a Bay at Boxer Countrywide. Yizokombela ugide nathi like no one else. Fluja bringing you the lunchtime shandy. From 12 to 3 p.m. Monday to Friday, right here on True FM.
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0: Please, customer Laliago. What can you tell us about Laliago? Ella Sluja, Yamilali, with Keep Keep, Abangase, a Kai Brick. Is it Kai Brick, Fabu? Is it Kai Brick? Do you know it? All right. And that's a Kai Brick. Okay. You order that about Pang and Dabas. Silly. Order that about Pang and Dab. Are you King Dabanga as your student? I can't go home Panga, Imizi. Is our pecker right? Baya, imizi our pecker right? Baya, yes, it's Lulam. Oh, Tikwam, come on to the lady, love. Come on, your possess. Sluta, oh, the double up and what labor? Indaba. 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Baya, yes, it's Luta, the double up. Who goes to Latin about it? Tinasungo, mama, about the Batu Ukucha when you go tong. Yeah, apho umeza wakho achukiswa kungayazi ba xa usuke emonti ufike nini. Ah man, ayikho le nto ithethayo, andiyiva le nto ithetha kulo mntu, ayikho le nto. 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Are you kind of jealous, South Africa? Are you kind of jealous? No way. No ways. Jadi. Asuka. What up on this month? VM Apansi, Ben Major. Give me the committee someone to love. Good at you too. Good at you, Janice.

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When what up, Honest Moss? What up, Liam Apansi? What up, Ben Major? Someone to love. Good afternoon, Shadi Central FM. Like no one else. Only one similar will be any arc as well. Can't see me going to and you're sort of smiling like an agenda. Also, going to be Lali Arc into our Osuka P. Kauko Tuga, you know, just to. Give a shout out to man kidaba sihlala kuzo mhlawu sebusibalisela kwakhona into abazindoda imhlambe ezenziwayo pa esingasoze sizibelieve izimangazelali izimangazelali atyani lo bayihagu ihagu ingene yochi guard yasemathileni beyimpi yamasotsha yazazo nozifani alright bakhe sikhangele ngapha for the way when I'm to get ungomnye abantu abazimiseleyo kuya eziko festival. 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
2: 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Nominated Abeja-based unsung female hero, a woman that played a significant part in the struggle in your community, or a woman that continues to shape, lead, and make positive change in the Eastern Cape. Send a 30-second voice note to our WhatsApp line, 072-999-8092. 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We will get in touch with them to give them their flowers and celebrate them in the Imboko Dorise Women's Celebration on the 29th of August, 2026. 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Batinda Bafazi, Watinda Imboko, don't like no one else. Luja, bringing you the Lunchtime Shandi. 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
3: It's about to.

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Shout out to you, wena Colina Emnqaba. All right, belikela dikwenza kubalisela a story about the murder trial ka Tupac. Mm-hmm. Tupac murder trial finally says to begin nearly 30 years later. Ekhumbulile bage wasoleka ngo 1999 ke 7th ka September. Wanthi ke wadutyulwa nge 7th ka September riding a BMW with Shug Knight after attending a fight Mike Tyson boxing fight ingapha Los Angeles as ke besima ku traffic lights kamasizi robots ngokwendaba esihlala kuyo a white Cadillac pulled alongside them and gunman wavula imbumbulu kanye wathulula imbumbulu dubula kulo moto leyo. 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So meaning South Africa yonke into ivaye ngo Tupac, yonke into yaziye ngo Tupac, zonke ingoma zaziye ngo Tupac zingoma zenze at the age of 25 nangaphansi. 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So a murder trial of Dwayne Keffi D. Davis, the only man ever charged in the 1996 killing of the rapper Tupac Shakur, izabiqala nge 10th ka August 2026 in Los Angeles after several delays. Now, just to give you the context ngalo mcimbi, kwenzeka ntoni ngubani wakho wabanjwa? For years, investigators bezilekha enough evidence to charge anyone. So investigation went cold until Keffi D publicly okanye waqala publicly ediscussa ngale shooting with interviews, good documentaries and later kimemu yakhe claiming that why a pakla Cadillac. 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Keffi D is a former Compton gang leader and uncle kaOrlando Anderson. Orlando Anderson ke yena qala who was long considered a prime suspect in the shooting but wasweleka in an unrelated gunfight in 1999 without ever being charged. So prosecutors ke njengoba zisitsho sithi mamel mayingahoywa lanto bayithethelela mfana please siyacela. Now, what's happening now? A Nevada judge recently ruled that Keffi D's 2008 police interview can be used as the evidence

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Xa usithi wawukhona kula moto, that simply means inezinto yazi. This will be the first time a jury hears evidence in one of the most famous unsolved murders in music history. Fans linde for more than 30 years in the bar. Iyawuze ithini into kaTupac Shakur. At least ngoku sinalo ulwazi. At least ikhona ufifi le nto yoba kwenzeka ntona. Sawubona into yoba kowuzala nkomo. Second number's got two. Calvin Pelo, everybody wanna be in love. Basu yapo soda, sabes ngogola with my boys, upanjile no makado.

0: SABC News, independent and impartial, with Bongi Baliti Mandakana.
1: A learner has died after a fight in high school in the north of Durban. An accused number three in the Senzo Meyiwa murder trial says he was sleeping on the night. Bafana Bafana captain was killed. Good afternoon. Welcome to the news at Tum. A learner has died following a fight at a high school in Isithebe, north of Durban. According to reports, the learner was struck on the head during a physical altercation with another pupil and was left unconscious. IPSS medical rescue spokesperson is Samantha Meyerek.
2: Sadly, on arrival of paramedics, the student was found to have succumbed to his injuries. The scene was handed over to local SAPS, who will investigate the matter further. Our sincere condolences go out to the friends and family of the deceased student.
1: Accused number three in the Senzo Meyiwa murder trial, Mthobisi Mncube, says he was sleeping on the night the former Bafana Bafana captain Senzo Meyiwa was killed. Mncube says the cell phone data and tower pings support his version. He is testifying at the High Court in Pretoria about his alleged involvement in Meyiwa's murder in October 2014. The state alleges that Mncube is the gunman who killed Meyiwa. Mncube admits he was in Phosphorus that day, but says he had already gone to sleep when the incident happened.
3: But after that, there were no longer any activities in your phone.
4: Yes.
3: Can you tell the court why?
4: It was my time to sleep, and because I had consumed alcohol. On the issue of the SMSs, there are SMSs that once you've received that SMS, there is no need for you to respond to that SMS.
1: State witness Lieutenant Colonel Tumelo Tsotetsi in the trial against Vusimuzi Cat Matlala and four others has told the High Court in Johannesburg that he would have advised the first accused to open a case against police if they had indeed assaulted him. Tsotetsi is currently testifying in a trial within a trial where the alleged hitman Mosake Kana is fighting to have evidence obtained against his inadmissible in court. Kekane is accusing police of acting rogue on the day of his arrest in 2024, saying that they assaulted him and searched his home without his permission. He's on trial with Matlala and three others. They stand accused of attempting and conspiring to kill Matlala's former partner, Tebogo Tobejane, businessman Josie Banyoni, and music producer Sunke Mokobong. Speaking through an interpreter, Tsotetsi told the court that Kekana has several opportunities to report an assault, but never did so at the time of his arrest. Meanwhile, Elia Serunye said no deed. Apologies. In other news, the Gqeberha High Court has ordered the Nelson Mandela Bay Municipality in the Eastern Cape to reinstate their previous electricity tariff structure for domestic consumers, with the changes applying retrospectively from the 1st of July. The municipality has also been instructed to obtain approval from the National Energy Regulator of South Africa within 30 days for the necessary amendments to its tariff structure. The DA, which filed the urgent application, argued the rate increase was adopted following a flawed public participation process. Nelson Mandela Bay DA mayoral candidate Retief Odendal says that consumers who have already paid under the disputed tariff structure will receive credits on their municipal accounts once the changes have been implemented. And on that note, we've come to the end of this bulletin. Recapping the top story, a learner has died following a fight at a high school in Isithebe, north of Durban. According to reports, the learner was struck on the head during a physical altercation with another pupil, which has left him unconscious. For SABC News on True FM, I am Bongi Baliti Mandakana. Your next update at 3.
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0: Ongi, CC Setril, Dot Mega. Gamalengo miti chola gulanti amshandi. Sangena final hour of the show. Happy Tuesday. Sete minda bausena lusbino mnandika kulwe na the 4th of August 2026. Abo sekwena siya kukasi to. Wena misandis joiner. 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I got my boys. Ubazila kakulu. One of the best comedians. Gents, when I'm being addressed as comedians, how do you guys feel, man? When you're bandit, and also comedians is an artist, you know? How do you feel about Nazi comedians?
1: We feel so happy. That means
0: All right, okay. It's one minute, gents. One minute. I got a call interview. What do you mean?
2: It's fresh. It's touching.
3: Dumza Maswana, in partnership with TRFM, invites you to a first of its kind Eziko Heritage Festival. That will be happening in Hamburg Sports Field on the 7th until the 8th of August 2026 in Pedi and Mushwa. On Friday, the 7th of August, is the community celebration, Umgidi Wabantu. And on Saturday, 8th of August, is the Eziko Heritage Festival concert featuring the very best of indigenous music, jazz, and African excellence. On stage, we have top-tier performances from Dumza Maswana, Mandisi Kyankis, The Soil, Lungiswa Blaikis, Zawadi Amungu, Internet Arti, Joliza Bagasol, Tande Kamfinyongo, your incredible hosts, Speech Mzaumbi, and Zikona Zotaga, and many more refreshing local voices. True FM will be bringing you crossings throughout the day, and True Hits will be broadcasting live from the venue on the 8th of August 2026. Tickets are available at web tickets or simply walk in at any Pick a Bay at Boxer Countrywide. Yizokombela ugide nathi like no one else. Sassy tour on Lunchtime Shandies.
0: Kasi tour on Lunchtime Shandies. Ladies and gentlemen, let's welcome the multi-talented gents, Panjile and Makado.
4: In the name of the Lord.
0: Oh, okay. Panjile and Makando.
4: Yes.
0: Abanye abantu banazi ngezigitsi. Just tell me, kala before singa ngezigitsi zen. Are you guys really artist musicians? Because when you hoy those verses, those bars, those songs, yeah. I'm like, what are you guys really singing yonke le material? What's going on here?
4: Ewe, mangale apho ewe, but we've noticed into a one ba. 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
4: 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CS as stage in and then we saw a crowd be react anjani after that something.
1: Yeah, and then go the first payment here to 30 rand thina ukunika uthwa siyabhatala. So by two we split below 30 rand. Yabo.
4: 15
1: so,
4: rand 15 rand.
1: Yeah.
0: Oh, 19 chances. Which year was that?
4: Goblin year. 2021.
0: So 30 rand go 2021.
1: I'm telling you.
4: We
1: kaloko
4: sivuyele stage thina. There was nobody osibiza e stage but usibizile wena. You that's something.
1: Usinge njani? Yabo. 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
4: Yeah.
1: So ngoku siya sayifaka olthando lethu ebusinessini. Yes.
0: Got of us two.
4: Yeah.
0: Bilans Tam Shandis. Isolds.
1: Yes.
4: Yeah.
0: Ingaba ligama nizibiza lona xa nobabini okanye lisuka phe community souls.
1: Sawuqhekezela
4: 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Isolds siqale back in 2020. So when we started 2020 there was this in la way yetu ya marasta.
0: Like, oh my soul.
4: Oh yeah.
0: Okay my soul. So, ndiyakubona my lord.
4: Sila komkani. You know okay my king when we started this it was elaxesha ebona mosinto yoburasta kubizona soul kubizona komkani sasingekayithiyi but sasiyenza indaba ye video sipost esithini but ngokunotisa into yoba sibizana ngo my soul okokoko enambe niya pandimse ndimsave soul
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1: Yeah. So
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0: okay, my soul. 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
4: nansi enye into ke kumkani it's wrong to think umuntu capable because of a substance.
0: Yes. No. I'm not saying, but come on, man, my soul.
4: Yeah, I'm just saying.
0: My soul.
1: Okay, Chong, I get put. If Ucho, mna, I've been like this since Dabangum Tunji, Tumdo Tanu Bapam Gaband. Ufrun Kalba, Gogan and Seprimaris, we've seen Dangaus. Because I was an actor. There is even if it uses them back then.
0: You know, then we're going to keep this chance. I'm like, say no be this holy is and is holy benza be creative ramachita and I will lalale way and in the show into was in mornings as is
4: yes yeah fire
0: my lord
4: but my king
0: no card to get some shadows
4: if you notice kwaza videos akho ndo sizi
0: yeah
4: so zibone
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4: said vume apha kuwe even if kunjalo
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4: yeah
0: laugh out loud
4: yes
0: season 4
4: yes
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0: Oh iba
1: yeah
0: okay
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4: here nandi ngwaseqhesi wena bhuti wami emedlini nangoku umakazi unimamele umama unimamele so emaguqwini mpimpimpiu na umntana kasabele nomakobi nubulusa umakobi bethu nani
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0: ngoku anenze lento nibe ningena foundation. You guys in a school or pagatile, you know, mtandas or pagatile. Quickly, let me just take this call out here. I'm deeper about Tina Batale because Abandu Basmamele and surely Abandu Bani Tanda by Funchira Nani. All right, 086-0002-375. You can call us live. We're going to use too many voice note. 072-398-0092. Isos are in the building. Makado as well as Upanjile.
4: Sealer.
0: Utinu. All right, masking a little more than hi. Yo.
5: Buddha.
0: Hey, Buddha.
5: Shapo Ganjan.
0: I'm not a Buddha. I'm telling you, my Lord. Happy souls. Oh, my soul.
5: Yes, feel, my Lord.
0: Oh, God.
5: My Max Shell is Pangelo.
4: Sangwen!
5: I'm a proud man, so much in the Kubek,
0: yes.
4: Amen. Amen.
0: Thank you, my brother.
5: Sure, my soul.
0: Thank you, my soul.
4: What's it called?
0: Eritrean Mulen, hi.
6: Vita.
0: Yeah, put you in John.
6: Next thing, Zako, you appeal a man, the first and Vanoma to the man.
0: Hey, you know my soul, funny now.
6: Yeah, well, I will love you. You get the son, but we'll have a moon pool with Chongania, Bopangola. He. Lamadora, he called again, yes, so the guy fighting out of Lamanaba. Even if you get a poop in that is in what kind of a spine all up on Lamanaba.
0: It's
6: all you know, that's what I did Lamanaba. It's a dog, a pooper, the tongue of Nathan, the Kelba, and the one young Lola, Madame
7: My chop was Kelem, Garon, Guskelem, of Futan, my chop was Kelem.
4: I fire,
0: I'm good, my brother. I'm good, man. Panjile no Makado, his souls are in the building. Mvanaka, Funtin go. Ubalegil, Mshobam, you are Chona, go pin?
8: Right, Lil Kal and Duana, man.
0: Okay.
8: My weekend is keep on awake.
0: Hey, we are, yeah, I suppose I am. Thank you, Malume.
8: Yes, yeah, no, tango.
0: Tango, Malume. Tango. Last time, Shandy, Central FM, like no one else. It's Souls, Makado, as well as Upanjile in the building. Sugar Mama Season 5.
4: Yeah.
1: Too much. 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
1: yes
4: umculo wa manyani
0: when can you expect umculo chance
4: by next year yena uzayifumana kodwa uzabe seyiphumile
0: please ngicela bangokuqala udlala ngomandro yilo chance
1: yes
0: please come on kusekhaya baba fethu you know you show yam le SABC yasekhaya le.
7: So when I'm cool, there is a lot man to come.
4: Beautiful.
7: Yeah, acting and entertaining young and jeng obu brought by you. So once the girl and go 8 is the show.
4: Tell
0: me about the lineup chance because don't you get up the Bondonia Mulandi? What inspired this event, Jessica Gumbo season 4, the lineup? Why did you choose Ababandu Ninabo Namkandu? For example, Tanjungile, Mr. Freshly, Fine Dala, Jungle Sentinel, Yam Kela as well.
4: While go, my state in Yamaskale up, a ticket lead to Yakumola sitting at 10 rand. This is growth. It shows growth now. Whatever that is, yes. Okay. The mere fact Serape shoulders, no, put CSA, Abba Winnie Awards, with Savannah, Yes, Oliya, Baba, Gabo, Abasneta, in terms of we are born as Oshuka Mama, where we add because of born. So, Gabanda Serape shoulders now, find Lala, Basfun Sega cool in terms of
7: you can do this. We umuntu wenza shows one faka ngifuna ungena kuyonxele babhala yabo so ngabantu bethu
4: abo Olandi ke nabo ke
0: shout out to the boys
4: mutual love yonke lonto leyo so we see ba sizame ube uzisa yonke flavor yalapha eGqeberha up otherwise
0: singapore so all right so ngena kuya utham nge 8th August right 6 p.m. till late madigidi is only 150 rands
4: yes.
9: I love you. Yeah, but deaf. Love a deaf. Nam love a deaf.
4: Yeah, when?
9: Sorry.
0: All right, okay.
4: Hey, what deaf?
10: Hey, put a switch out there. I'm a student.
7: Yakuva manje uthethe kanti usala manje.
4: Ya mntakwethu. Umjongile uBormane fondini inkomo ufondini.
7: Wayesifake phika nomnyanga.
4: Kulandele solidarity umsebenzi khona umsebenzi okwasifaka
7: kuyo. 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
4: Kube sibona sithetha too much.
0: Yeah, that's dope, man.
7: Yeah, you are ne insurance thina singenile. Besizula apha thina kule central sithenga insurance.
4: Sizithembe ngothethe.
7: Hayi sasizithenga ngothethe thina siyathetha.
4: But yeah.
0: You know, as Bandin Mamela bafethu, I feel like say good upon your corner, you know. I feel like Mtabo says I need to all a man good upon your corner, and I wish you all the best, man. Because you inspire another generation of the actors, of the comedians as well, you know. With the videos, you know, the Sugar Mama characters, you inspire abantwana abazibona bekhona abazibona.
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1: I creatives and izaziyo, which is nomnye nzambalu kona le auto tongue take a lot pa.
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12: nice one.
4: I felt
12: nice one
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13: Moleni, moleni, moleni. 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
14: Hey, that's loads and guys, I want to know a theater on my man. Chill. So, Yabona Naka Kun Basalapa Sugar, ma'am. Nabona Manu Ella Femel, La Femel, and that's Nabaman Bango Hate. Yes, no, on the phone up on I saw Lindwana and then chaining up with him. A farmer can't son. But okay, man, it says not man lowana wabo phaya bambethayo
1: just
12: before I let you go man just to remind us about what's happening in the TVC tibana pinani xa sinfuna and even for bookings man senza njani xa sinfuna.
1: Okay, so Puti, okokuqala sithethe nge iSouls. iSouls kumakhaso onxabelana ku TikTok, iSouls ku Facebook, iSouls ku YouTube, iSouls 07, ne?
4: Yeah.
1: Yes, sithi ke abo, if your bio uzofumana ke amarasta sempezo oba ukazi onobuzwe, inithi nje into siyenza epha
4: kwenye nomculo. Ezafreestyle
1: freestyle i-podcast, yabona i-short films, indaba. Ininzi ke into sizenzayo ke thina sizibooks as umziwe iSouls Creative Powerhouse. So now for bookings ke you can just contact ke ezo social platforms for EE Souls. And the CHO and the Kakusa EE Souls, Sibabi, Nisisi brand as in that. There is EE Souls, Kubeko Yena, Kubeko, So, Abanda Baninzi, Hotman, Bayan Dacha, Baya Piteka, Batibaninzo Hatebe, good TikTok, Baninzi o Pungani, Kubako TikTok. So, as Kwazu Tesukfuman, Umnabetuna do Mandis Wakamachai. So, it's Mandis Machaya, Kuzo Zongi social platforms,
4: okay.
1: Facebook, TikTok, Instagram. kumandisi wakamachaya na ku YouTube. 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
12: you see
1: maba
12: very important 8th of August my guys at Ibana kwa Twesi Hall 24 Siduli Street is Souls Laugh Out Loud season 4 the lineup is crazy hosted by Upanjile no Makado. It's happening South Africa Indlala's there Landy Mr. Freshly on style siyaseya liyanqaba yamkela is too much
1: notiyako
12: as well is there man. Thank you so much guys benesukulu mnandi and ifuna uvala nge riddle. I want us to play riddle rai yeah
1: uzaba nento yakho into yami bungu
12: rai
4: yeah
12: sisingamla. I have a head
1: head
12: and tail.
1: It's coin
12: that will never meet. I have a head and tail that will never meet. So
1: that's a coin.
12: Having too many of me is always a treat. What am I?
1: Come again.
12: Having too many of me is always a treat. What am I? I have a head and a tail that will never meet. Having many of me is always a treat.
4: Hayi sabamba phakho coin.
12: Are you sure?
1: Mna ndithi coin mna head and tail that will never meet. Or
4: waka xa sininzi fondini coins ucinga kwenze kanto la treat. Yucinga
1: ngale mali. Yeah, coin leyo. Coin.
12: Are you guys sure?
4: Amanda.
12: Kasi
1: sure.
12: Then head.
1: Si sure.
4: Bra, uthethe ngicela head umuntu.
12: Ye tail.
1: Yo hayi kaloku yabona uthetha nezinye sika ungawona amarasa xothela ngehead nangetail uthetha ngenyinto
12: itails itails. So guys nithinto nina
4: die coin man phelele
12: coin both of you into coin.
1: Yeah,
12: all right, so bahlale bazathi so that originally yet you namhlanje too easy punchile nomakhado bathi i coin wena uthi into na isilula siyabuza namhlanje into ba kingi
4: soze sidibane manje
12: nisayicinga.
4: I think when sends us down.
12: Fine. I have a head and a tail that will never meet. Having too many of me is always a treat. What am I?
4: But you coins as needs.
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0: Jen, DJ Clark, you got a committee, we can fly. Good luck, Tim Shanis. Thank you to the one and only Dope Gang. Isos, my daughter. Shout out to them, man. Panjita na Makato. Oh, by a tando kakulunga bandu. Oh, we love you guys. We love you guys. I can't wait for the 8th of August. Kwatwesi Hall, Estuli Street, Glapobakoe, South Africa. There's Isos Laugh Out Loud Season 4 happening. Shout out to my boys, man. Panjita and Makato. Kanbuyan, sikesa mbeso kakalagwi ridli etu ya namchante. But it kabe penda ebona slucha. I feel like iluli ya namchante poisoni because buchetange coin in that poison. Are you sure? But it's a short sluja. 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I have a head and a tail that will never meet. Having too many of me is always a treat. What am I?
1: 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Help us give flowers to our true sheroes and celebrate the unsung heroes of 1956 and beyond. 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Nominated Mabeha-based unsung female hero, a woman that played a significant part in the struggle in your community, or a woman that continues to shape, lead, and make positive change in the Eastern Cape. Send a 30-second voice note to our WhatsApp line 072-999-8092. Introduce yourself, nominate your hero, state where they are from and what they did or still do for the community. We will get in touch with them to give them their flowers and celebrate them in the Imboko Dorise Women's Celebration on the 29th of August, 2026. 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Batinda Bafazi, Watinda Imboko, don't like no one else. The Lunchtime Shandies with Sluja, Mondays to Fridays between 12 and 3 p.m.
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0: Oh my goodness, shout out to you guys. Miss Muzili, you know, Ilali Akitiminga and Dona, Indonesia Somali Serenangi Akilali. Shout out to everyone, Mano Stimula EPN. So, South Ungalimanika Kuan Deva is happening this coming weekend, 7th and 8th of August, and Mushwa Homburg! Eziko Festival is happening, man. Day one is free. Wongum to Fumelekile, Abegandia Chikela Ngafayana, and also is called Umkitu Abandu. So everyone is invited. The 7th, Ngapa Ehampe Kengushwa. Someone among you is supposed to be broadcast live. Good on Gala. And 8th August.

0: 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Thank you to all the guests abesinazo. And nakuwe for joining us namhlanje. 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Bye-bye.
1: Bye-bye, nigga. 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
0: Vala, not music, Mamelani.

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2: In the top stories at 3, President Ramaphosa has issued a stern warning to construction mafias, and KwaZulu-Natal Public Works has terminated the contractor responsible for building a primary school. Good afternoon. Welcome to the news at 3. President Cyril Ramaphosa has issued a stern warning to construction mafias that disrupt and delay the construction of public infrastructure, saying such behavior will not be tolerated. He made the remarks during the official opening of the multi-million rand state-of-the-art King Nyabela Hospital in Middelburg in Mpumalanga. The president says that during the first phase of the hospital's construction, a number of challenges were encountered, including intimidation by construction mafias, the legal disputes involving contractors. He says government is taking steps to root out the construction mafias.
3: We cannot stand for the construction of hospitals, of clinics, of roads, of dams, or any public infrastructure being stopped and being disrupted to advance some individuals' financial interests. Ngoba bona bafuna imali, abafuna ukuthi kube nentuthuko esizweni. And we are going to stop that. We are going to root them out.
2: Lack of planning has been attributed to escalating government infrastructure projects costs in Mpumalanga. Premier Mandla Ndlovu remarked ahead of the official handover of the 1.6 billion rand King Nyabela Hospital in Matibeng. It is reported that the initial cost of the hospital was around 1 billion rand when construction commenced in 2017. The state-of-the-art hospital comprises of 4 suites and clinical departments, including pediatrics, obstetrics and gynecology and high care. It also features operating theaters and outpatient service department, among others. In other news, the Madlanga Commission has heard how the IDEX Deputy Director of Public Prosecutions, Peter Serunye, prepared a list of written questions highlighting concerns about the investigation into Lieutenant General Dumisani Khumalo and 6 other crime intelligence officers. Serunye testified that after receiving the 4-volume docket, he was not satisfied, but the corruption charges against the accused were sustainable. He told the commission that he later amended the charge sheet, reducing it to 2 counts, including a conspiracy charge under the Prevention and Combating of Corrupt Activities Act. Serunye further testified that he repeatedly questioned why the senior police officials had been arrested and charged with corruption.
4: At the time of the Mukwili and Lushaba matters, a significant part of our work was to identify potential cases from the recommendations and evidence of commissions of inquiry that I've earlier listed, the Zondo Mpati and Nugent Commission. In my group, once a possible matter was identified from a commission report, we would deliberate as a group, and I would then compile a memorandum, in brackets, an application addressed to the investigating director, motivating for the authorization of an investigation.
2: Parliament Standing Committee on Public Accounts, SCOPA, says there should be the regard for security concerns of government officials. Due process must also be followed. The committee discussed its draft report of its investigation into maladministration, financial improprie, and governance failures at the Road Accident Fund. It also decided to lay criminal charges against the former CEO, Collins Letswalo, for ignoring summons to appear before it. Among others, in its draft report, SCOPA notes that security for Letswalo ballooned from a board-approved 480,000 rand per year to several millions, and the board was not consulted. It resulted in operational expenditure and approximately 20 million rand. SCOPA chairperson Songezo Sibi says while the safety officials must be taken into account, it cannot be done without following necessary processes. And that brings us to the end of this bulletin. Recapping the top story, President Cyril Ramaphosa has issued a stern warning to construction mafias that disrupt the delay of construction of public infrastructure. For SABC News on True FM, I am Bongi Baliti Mantakana. Next update headlines in Isikhosa at 3:30. It is now time for True Drive. King Boyu Setuna Sanele standing by.
0: I'm the only one at this table who's the best in the world.
5: Well, the draw for the COSAFA Women's Champions. Ha, I did this yesterday. And I'm doing it again today. And I practiced. I prepped and I made sure. The draw for the CAF Women's Champions League COSAFA Qualifiers 2026 has been done and dusted. It was done in Gaborone, Botswana, just a few hours ago. We now know South Africa's participants. There's only one. And we know which group they will be in. And I'll give you all the relevant dates of this tournament in case you forgot. We also do have the sports quiz for today, so make sure you do stay tuned. It is Africa Center D. All this later at 3:30.

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0: It's boys, you know this one. Teaming up with Big Sage, Caleb X in the House of Music. It's called Motion. We're actually on True FM like no one else. Welcome to True Drive. I'm Tanje. 10 after 3. Get to me to go. But everything is going good. Well, let's mean I'm trying to get to me to go. Let's mean I'll go. But take a good. If not, yo. I can now surely Kalela. Surely sorry. I miss not hitting a lot from. Yeah, surely sorry. Thank you so much, Kusluja. He's back again, Gom. So between the hours of 12 and 3, right here on True FM. Tina, we've got the best of the best when it comes to your show today. There's a lot of things that are happening within the show. Trust me, it's going to be a vibe.
1: 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That will be happening in Hamburg Sports Field on the 7th until the 8th of August 2026 in Pedi and Mushwa. On Friday, the 7th of August is the community celebration Umgidi Wabantu. And on Saturday, 8th of August is the Eziko Heritage Festival concert featuring the very best of indigenous music, jazz and African excellence. On stage we have top-tier performances from Dumza Maswana, Mandisi Kyankis, The Soil, Lungiswa Blaikis, Zawadi Amungu, Internet Arti, Joliza Batasol, Tande Kamfinyongo, your incredible hosts, Speech Mzaumbi and Zikona Zotaka, and many more refreshing local voices. 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Tickets are available at web tickets or simply walk in at any Ticket Bay and Boxer Countrywide. Yizokombela ugide nathi like no one else.

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1: Yes, that's how we do it right here on True FM like no one else. Welcome to True Drive. When I'm listening to we're going to evulela Queen Radio. Thank you so much for joining us. Kama namde ngutembela King Boy. Not alone. I've got the best team ever. Sanile said along house is here.
2: Yeah.
1: What's cooking?
2: Yeah. Hey, there's a lot of things that are cooking.
1: What's up?
2: Badim bizaka be correct.
1: Oh, okay. I got land le cooking yakho. You still cooking.
2: Yo TV, we are here because Yo TV was there.
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3: 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Hashtag True Detective on True Drive.
1: Indeed. Hashtag True Detective right here in the True Drive. We want to check. Ngabangubani, your post is between the three of us. You will spot the liar. We want you to be the detective to tell us. Ngabana, ubani, we are post this because the light is in Tiban.
4: I'll go first.
1: All right.
4: So, Mnaga, I once worked at an NPO that focused on children's education.
1: Oh, yes. That's nice.
2: Mm.
1: What's up?
2: You must respect me.
4: Okay. Oh.
2: Last year, I got offered a job to go work in one of the Gulf states. Middle East. And I turned it Middle East.
1: Oh.
2: And I turned it down.
1: Oh.
2: Yo!
4: Oh, you chose us over it?
1: My statement is that before I worked for SABC, I was actually working for two NPO organizations. Mm. NPO is organization, was two NPOs. So before working for SABC, I worked for two NPOs at the same time.
4: Asha?
1: That is my statement. 072-999-8092. Who is lying between the three of us? Okay, go Facebook at True FM. You have to tell us statement. This one teaming up with Sean 101. It's called Gag, right? Sean True FM, like no one else. Welcome to True Drive.

0: Uncool MC, Chico, Scotch Mabuma, Besiri Ngege. Oh, Ngege. Oh, Ngege, wena man. 19 after 3, right here on True FM like no one else. We want to know who is lying between the three of us. We've got three statements. You will choose. Ngubani oqamba amanga.
1: South Africa out of this world. They are champions for the first time. Mahia's brace.
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3: I led a day-to-day existence, which was determined by the security branch of the day. I never knew what I was going to wake up to. If your grandchildren then asks, as we're sitting around this fire, Grandma, what was your worst moment when you were banished? There were so many. there were so many those times. Those were very difficult times.
4: This August, we celebrate the courage of Albertina Sisulu, Winnie Madikizela Mandela, and Adelaide Tambo. Your legacy lives on like no one else. We are too bold to follow, too fresh to copy. We are the definition of real like no one else. Good afternoon. True Connections. Drive is on another.
0: What is the stigma around a man cheater having morning and night wear? 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
6: 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So it's quite feminine in its association.
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4: 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You be our detective.
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0: Hashtag True Detective right here on the True Drive. So, two, you are working for your organization.
5: Yes, children education, ensuring that abanye abantwana who come from backgrounds similar to the ones I come from, like a small town where the internet cafes oftentimes. So ensuring that children are aware of their rights as well. So yeah, I think one thing that NPO is focusing on, it's patience, working with people, and also it trains you that oftentimes in life you can change the world. You don't need to have money in order for you to give back to your community. Yep. So for me, it was also just another phase in my life where it felt like I was doing something for my community, for the betterment of them. But now
0: So in a way, you qualify most for the initiative. You love him so much.
5: Hi,
0: Yeah, the woman's campaign.
8: Like when I said, we'll need to wait about 40 more years.
5: And which is something that we actually need to do. We know of women who do that. Because they're the one parent. They're the mom of the area. We'll sort us out. So we celebrate those women during this time.
0: And Abandu should continue to send those messages just to make sure Ndokoba we can be able to celebrate Abo Bandu Benzu Chinjo within our community. 072-999-8092. Lo mama wenza uchinjo kwa community yako. Tumela au yaz. Mkambi ngangu uye lo. Uza abo nisubu mbele bungaga benzuwa yi nantika yi True FM. Say it on your side. Wena uti. Kwanza kanone.
8: Middle East. So the Gulf states, Moses, are countries in the Middle East, right? And one of them actually offered me a job. You see how the Saudi Pro League has been growing for past number of years.
0: Sure.
8: They occupy Saudi Arabia. So they've been recruiting people from overseas to help with the English market that is outside of Saudi Arabia to like communicate their game to them. since ndingumuntu na who's a sportscaster, sports presenter, that recruited through someone that I know who put my name there. But oh. For Nini, look.
0: Friend of a friend
8: type of thing. So, but Ape Africa, you're one of the young sportscasters. You have a good vibe. We think you can tell the story of the Saudi Pro League to the rest of the audience, especially Ape Africa.
0: Sure.
8: We'd like to offer you a job.
5: You turned them down?
8: Yes, I turned them down because Besite was
0: a
8: true drive. We are going for the award of best afternoon drive, ne? So I was like, if I leave, then I'm going to hamper that. So I was like, you know what? I could try again another time.
0: I love that.
5: Beautiful heart you have.
0: We must continue doing that. Please, continue doing that. I don't think I've had one job.
5: So you keep changing jobs?
0: I've always had about two jobs or more.
5: Okay, so these organizations, Vincent,
0: as organizations, Zimbi, Nibin Keda, Sabenzel, Enye, Ngu Gun Free South Africa. So it looks into advocating for a gun free South Africa. But obviously, I was Uyenza Londole because as much as you can say, I want to own a firearm to protect myself, or you must know that it can be used. There are 10 times chances that it can be used if I am yako. Because it's either bazok disarma or kanye izawbiwa. And when ibiwa kanye when utisamiwe, chances are uzawrojange unlicensed firearm. So it speaks about those things, you know, but it educates abantu around South Africa and also to advocate in dogobana yeche koyo yumpu ngaba I right na okanye funeke nyuswe. And then SBini. It is Children's Radio Foundation. Yona Jengbusiva ngabantu anabasa kulayo who want to be within the environment of your radio. So it speaks about ukuba mentorisha izinto funeka zenziwe. Nokuqinisekisa into kokuba abo bantu anabanendlela abatshintsha ngayo ubomi babo. Nama was part of the program, but ndaphele ndikhula ke ngoku ndibayiyo ne facilitator.
5: So licala ho.
0: Sendimane libizwa ngokuthi ubhizi kangakanani kula veki uzokuzokusebisa.
5: But actually,
0: gold
5: so important, especially
0: Gun.
5: I think we need that more now.
0: Is that going on? It still functions even to this day. I think yes, again, it's gun laws because Gabanye Babandu, Abakwazi, Tedangazo. Arwex sounds on this one, teaming up with Biba. It's called Awesome God. Kabza the Small is also in this song.

0: It's Arrow Sounds on this one. It's called Awesome God, right here on True FM like no one else. Teaming up with Bieber as well as Gubs and the Small. 30 after 3. Hashtag True Detective. Plus, we ask any voice notes, Zako. We check what are you saying on your voice notes as well as the social media on Facebook. We want to know who is lying between the three of us. Hello, Bongi. Palady.
1: Takara. Hi, King.
0: Johnny.
1: I'm
0: good. 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
0: Oh hayi sokazi umbala nombala.
2: No, it's Women's Month. Don't do that. Thank you, Bongi. Thank you, sweetie pie.
1: Jajambo. 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
0: Masiye ku headlines. 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
4: I'm the only one at this table who's the best in the world.
5: Well, the defending champions and the hosts, Ikhabarone United Ladies, have been handed a difficult Group A draw as they prepare to defend their title at the CAF Women's Champions League COSAFA Qualifiers Botswana 2026. That's the full name of the tournament. It will be staged, of course, by Botswana, and I'll let you know when that will be happening. They've been drawn alongside Zambia's Zesgondola Girls, whom they edged on penalties in last year's final, as well as Zimbabwe's Herentals Queens, who have proved a difficult team to beat, Pinege Gubo. Lesotho Defense Force complete the group as they return to the tournament with the experience of a previous campaign. Now, the other group contains two-time winners of this tournament, which is, of course, South Africa's representatives, Mamelodi Sundowns Ladies, who also have to be wary of their three opponents, Ntsingizini Hotspurs from Eswatini, Mozambique's Costa do Sol, and Malawi's Silver Strikers. Now, keep note, the top two teams in each group will advance to the semifinals of the competition. With the eventual winner of the entire thing, they'll be the representative of Southern Africa in the CAF Women's Champions League tournament, which will be later on this year. And like I said, South Africa's sole representative in this year's COSAFA qualifiers are Mamelodi Sundowns Ladies, who are drawn in Group B. And just to reiterate once again, they are drawn alongside Ntsingizini Hotspurs of Eswatini, Club Desportos de Sol, Okanyeke Costa de Sol from Mozambique, as well as the Silver Strikers FC from Malawi. The tournament will be happening in Gaborone in Botswana from the 20th until the 29th of August. All the very best to Mamelodi Sundowns Ladies. Hopefully they can make it three times the winners of this title. Let's get to the sports quiz for today.
6: Sports quiz on True Drive. Hashtag sports quiz.
5: So, yes. You guys. No, well, last week it was a good week for one particular person in here.
0: It was both you and Sir Tupatke.
5: For the most part, it's been a good week for you before going into last week.
0: Thank you.
5: Let's see if you're going to maintain the momentum time around. Umbuzo, simple, guys. Well, not really simple, but it's a historical question.
0: Mm-hmm.
5: How many African teams have ever won a gold medal in the football tournament at the Olympic Games? How many African teams have ever won a gold medal in the football tournament at the Olympic Games for both men and women? Zero, one, two, or three. Straightforward. 072-999-8092. That is where you send your voice note with your answer choice. Tabela, heads or tails?
0: Tails.
5: Yeah. Hey, it's Tails.
0: Oh, okay. I'm at immense.
2: 0, 1, 2, 3.
5: Both the men's and the women's tournament. In the history of the Olympic Games, how many African teams have ever won a gold medal?
0: Little Cree.
5: Okay.
2: I'll take 2 Seda.
5: Okay.
2: As long as I'm not telling a lad to be in the color.
0: It's not like you're a Yasmus. I know. I'm saying about it.
5: 072-999-8092. That is where you send your voice note with your answer of choice. In the history of the Olympics, how many African teams have ever won a gold medal in the football tournament at the Olympics for both men and women? 0, 1, 2, or 3. Send your voice note right now to 072-999-8092. We'll play it later at 4:30.

0: Non so anche me ngapo tu zinhle imizwa futhi sh izibhaqa ngene imizwa yomngane wami njani chonga njani chonga cima lo mizwa.
1: So we're never beating the allegations around being friends with the other gender.
0: It happens sometimes that abantu babe zi friends but omnye uqondo bana
1: nay potential.
0: Yeah. I think so. I think it happens, you know, about umduate jongi friend yakaqonde. In actual fact, you're not bad, yes.
1: No, man, why would you do that?
0: I think most of the time, mhlambi yenziwa kuba they spend more time together. They end up now seeing each other in that way. Yeah, but oh, actually.
1: So in other words, you're saying
0: male bestie, yo, chomi, aibo, prima.
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3: 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Hashtag True Connections. Are they lying or telling the truth? 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
0: Hashtag True Detective Russia on the True Drive. You want to know who is lying between the three of us? 072-999-8092. Let's check your voice notes and hear what are you saying. Hello. Hello.
4: Good afternoon, guys.
0: Hey, what's up?
4: Oposisayo ngosanele ngo-olwethu emalawu
0: kanjani manje.
5: Ola ola ola budget, ola budget. Nawe sister, nawe sister sethu Thembele sesigezela, sesigezela, sesigezela, sesigezela, sesigezela, sesigezela, asingabantwana sizasixoxela.
0: Yeah.
6: Okay. Scheme set True Drive. Molweni guys. 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Uzola Cortilonde lapha ku 94.5 Kendron C. Hi. I think we said. Hi mani, ngamampunge la. Hi ngamampunge la, sorry said. But it is what it is, man. Hi ngamampunge la, akufundi. I offer ngaka angeke. Thank you scheme.
0: Hey Tara man, thank you.
7: Molweni True Drive. The two voices had no personal. Busanela nyakoka shema yang andikondi hankai mapa kombuso dinguwa lusikhatha yona namhlanje
0: hola
7: hayone for the true drive but king place said no busanela
0: eh masonga
8: I heard you the first time
0: hello mama
8: hi
4: man sanela
8: ayini
9: Baba Kingi, wala mkingi, simtata, esama imtata guys, I'm trying to say, esama imtata, wanna repeat that.
8: Esama.
9: Amen. Shushka mnani, imtata, guys, on your topic. Ay, no. Baba Kingi, agli kem, kalubu siyangu, festive. So, kalisi mwini sakanji, and gyan mwini festive. So, in sale, yaku cocktail, say it.
0: Okay.
9: And logo yun, I'm sure it's a virgin mojito or something like that. I said,
8: I'm a bim.
1: Yeah, and yes, but I don't forget to say it's King Boy and Sanele, but Yancy is said to have started on some. So, Sudu, would you get like Sanele and Tambela? Okay, I shame Utsna.
0: Okay.
1: But Dim Dad or Tetinian, unfortunately, two people are telling the truth. One is lying, but one. Snake Hakom Sana says, I'm the one that's lying. And I understand.
8: Well?
1: I'm actually telling the truth. The NPO was called Jongunkulu, a development project. That's the NPO I used to work for. Mm. So I am actually telling the truth.
0: I'm also telling the truth. I worked for... At the time, I was working for three organizations. It was the Community Radio, which was Kubela then. Mm. And then it was Children's Radio Foundation, as well as Gun Free South Africa.
8: Oh.
0: So I was working for three entities. Oh. And then when I moved... It was only for a year I've been to the organization A1 when I was working for Mhlobo uqala kwami. And then after that ngoku I worked ngoku ndayenda phina ndasebenza la nkampani ama diary ngexeshelenye. Yeah, so yayilelo hlobo ndiyam.
10: Well, I guess I'm the one who's actually lying. And I know that I was lying, guys, but I don't like the tone from people. It's like they're like, there's no way this could happen to you. You don't believe
0: it's
10: in me.
0: I don't think it's about you having not having the capabilities. It's like,
10: no, it is. From them, it is. It is. No, but I'm the one who's lying today. Even though that is actually a job opportunity, a call, it hasn't been offered to me.
0: Oh, makes sense.
1: So, Mashi.
10: My spawn is it, man. I ever
0: watched a bit of radio awards this year.
1: Oh, wow.

0: So this one is called Sasezo, a ride show on True FM like no one else. Welcome to it, man. This is what we call the True Drive instead of Vulela Corrado. Thank you so much for joining us. And then I'm going to say about a station, an SABC station that is known as, that was known as a program.
1: Homework. I thought you were going to tell us yesterday. I thought that was homework.
0: It was a question. I'm going to Google it. So I'm not going to be off guard.
1: No. I don't know. Hey.
0: Hey, TB.
1: I've never even heard of it.
0: This nation was established in 1936.
1: Here in South Africa?
0: Yeah. SABC. That's what I'm saying, girl.
1: That's crazy.
0: South African Broadcasting Corporation.
1: Yeah, and at the time it was white dominated, right?
0: Uh-huh.
1: Yeah. And a creative your con.
0: A program. Radio.
1: Radio, okay.
0: Yeah, let's focus on radio.
1: Okay.
0: Still, Twaga.
1: Hi, crickets.
0: So it was established in 1936 at the time of the creation of the SABC. And this station is now known as SAFM.
1: Oh!
0: Yeah. So if SAFM is one of the first stations that the SABC established. We SABC celebrating 90 years within this year. ESAFM also now is celebrating in 90 years within the broadcasting industry because it was one of the first stations that was established. And then even go new stations like your Radio Posa and so on and so on. And then go to CKI and then True FM. But I don't know how this is going to go. But I celebrate SABC. Is that on Friday, Uzips is having a simulcast with Mkhabo and FM. Show last hour. Which is the last hour of Black. They'll be talking about SABC. SABC education. They'll be looking at the party SABC education. Within SABC education, and I think they'll be speaking with. So they'll be looking into that, Jane, in terms of So it's one of the things that are going to be happening on Friday. Please do make sure that you actually listen. It's going to happen between

0: in One October. It's all about the suspense, the resilience, and the control.
1: A magical mark from under.
0: The Proteas versus Australia. 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
7: Today we are talking about witch hunting. So basically, saying to any person who is not recent.
8: Of course, we take a seat. I can't remember Kelele in Dubai. Yeah, you pay your man to fund back and the team. But
7: see, Bonanga don't look big corner because this is something that we can't touch, we can't feel.
8: Yeah, look, I'm going to tell you guys something that a pillar of Angela Etchi. Indo Etching and the sun in Angela or Pila Nayo. Ube when I only mean when the fund back and Indo Yam, the whole show. Bokanya Unangela or Taze in those Akova and
9: the
10: In the next hour, it's called hashtag Embo. I'm trying to, we've got an open line. It's Lundele Samke, let me boost the sugar, Gwelako Ikan. Ogbawonia Kondoko by Kodin Dobaulu Yaz, Ganyaguzi Ndo Sindu. 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Kambi, you can also call us live on 086-000-2375. Also, within the next hour, we'll be having. On hashtag QOC, on hashtag question or challenge. We'll see. In the meantime, Black Motion. Takai.

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3: We cannot stand for the construction of hospitals, of clinics, of roads, of dams or any public infrastructure being stopped and being disrupted to advance some individuals' financial interests. Ngoba bona bafuna imali, abafuna ukuthi kube nentuthuko esizweni. And we are going to stop that. We are going to root them out.
2: Ikomishoni imadlanga iphulaphule indlela usekela nhloko kutshutshiso loluntu Peter Serunye awalungisa ngayo uluhlu lwemibuzo ephawula inkxalabo malunga nophando ngakulieutenant general Dumisani Khumalo namanye amagosa amathandathu ezobuntlola. 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
4: At the time, I 16 August, that Saturday, I produced those queries and I raised a number of questions. I remember one of my questions to them is why were these generals arrested? I couldn't understand. Why are they charged with corruption?
2: Okokugqibela kusweleke umfundi emva komlo kwisikolo samabanga aphakamileyo isithebe kumantla eThekwini. 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
4: At the time, I 16 August.
5: Sadly, on arrival of paramedics, the student was found to have succumbed to his injuries. The scene was handed over to local SAPS who will investigate the matter further. Our sincere condolences go out to the friends and family of the deceased student.
2: Ngelo nqaku zifikelele esiphelweni nezale yure indaba rhobisa kwebeliphambili kuzo sithe makwekwetha wegqwetha uzola majavu walila ukunikezela ngobungqina kwityala lorhwaphilizo ngakulowa isakuba ngusomlomo wepalamente unosiviwe Maphisa Nqakula. Kwiindaba ze-SABC ye-True FM ndingubonge Paliti Mantakana. Iindaba ezilandelayo zingentsimbi yesihlanu zitshayelelwa zingongoma ku-half past four.
6: I'm the only one at this table who's the best in the world.
7: The biggest rugby event in the world for 2026 is going to be happening, and it's going to happen in South Africa in just a couple weeks' time. The rugby's greatest rivalry will take center stage when the Springboks take on the New Zealand All Blacks in South Africa. But first, the Boks need to deal with Argentina. But in regards to rugby's greatest rivalry, we also need to know who are going to be the men and women who are going to have the whistle when that tour kicks off. I have that information right here, and I'll let you know later on at half past four. I also remind you of the sports quiz for today. How many African teams have ever won a gold medal in the football tournament at the Olympic Games for both men and women? Is it 0, 1, 2, or 3? 072-999-8092. That is where you send your voice note with your answer of choice. Setu has said it's 2 African teams. Olu Tembele has said it is 3. In the history of the Olympics, how many African teams have ever won a gold medal in the football tournament for both men and women? 072-999-8092. Send me that voice note. We'll play it later at half past four.
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9: All right, Gakho, kunjalo namhlanje masikhangela imicimbi iqhuba njani ezindleleni.
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9: Alright, inkosi kakhulu ke tata Sabule
10: kumkani
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0: Yes, DJ Zinga on this one, teaming up with Ucebo as well as Umata Magic. It's called Ezotando. 11 after 4, right here on True FM like no one else. Welcome to our second hour. We're truly thankful for you to join us, Hule Hour, your 2 years meeting. There's a lot of things that are happening within this hour. I've got hashtag QOC. At the very same time, we get to do Embo within this hour. We'll be speaking to you later on. Plus, we are you. We get to play a question or challenge.
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3: Tenga, swipe, wonge, waspa kububusika. Tenga nazpina ezimbini. 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Spa, as good as the best, for less.
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0: Every Tuesday, right here on the True Drive, you get to play a question or challenge. Gambi, we solemnly invite some of the prominent people within the industry. Abanda Benzizi is a sharp, and today is no exception. Sipete, a legend within the music industry, 26 years within this industry, making sure that he keeps us dancing, he keeps us growing within this industry, but at the very same time, Gwanaye, Ekulisa, Nabanye Abandu, within this industry. Abanye Batu Makoya Perings, Abanye Batu Malumuya Lomana. Please welcome DJ D! Hotman, about to tell you, right?
5: I'm sharp. Good and you?
0: I'm good, Hotman. 26 years within this game. Yarr, you've been doing this thing for quite some time.
5: Yeah, boy, yes. Successful,
0: how do you manage to even make sure that you are traveling all over as now, and at the very same time you have the energy when you're on stage?
5: Man, I think it's the love for what I do. It's the love for what I do, and it's the love for entertaining. Abantu abaphambwa mina ufuna ngempela ukuthi ngibadodose bahambe baye emakhaya bejobekile.
0: Oh, I get you. All right. Before we get to talk about everything that you do, nezinyezinyezindo, I want us to play a game. It's called Question or Challenge, ne? So, sinemibuzo A4, esizobuza yona. With each question, sizokunika about 6 seconds, ubukwazi uyiphendula. And then, xa seyiphela la 6 seconds, there will be a buzz that will come in like now. So, it means we must move to the next question. It's just general knowledge. So, we can be asking you, Indobana, who is the deputy president of South Africa? Yabon, it's just general knowledge, nje. All right, Masmoa Bizotini, you're playing against Useda. Question or challenge next? Just easy questions as before. Let's get into it.
5: Okay, sure.
0: All right. I think Masqala Ngawe Seida, so that we can give Ikhotman just an idea in terms of how do we play this game, and also e questions is Yamba Ganjani.
6: Yabo? All
0: right.
6: Fine.
0: Please stay on the line, Ikhotman.
5: Sure.
0: Danko. Seda, your first question is, approximately how many women marched to the union buildings on the 9th of August?
6: About 5,000.
0: 5,000. All right. Seda Mbuzo wako with CBD. Uti, Lillian Ngoyi, okanye Mal Umamu Ngoyi, was awarded a merit EOMSG. What does it stand for?
6: Just gonna say Order of Ikhamanga.
0: Order of Ikhamanga. All right. Masiya said to the third question, who is the only national leader survivor? Of the march on the 9th of August. Who is the only national leader survivor of the survivor of the march yango 9th of August.
6: Sure. I thought they were all gone.
0: All right, Seda, your last question is, who is the first female speaker of parliament in the Democratic South Africa?
6: Yes, Nimlibele.
0: Well, okay. Ati malume yalumana. Sizobona if umalume uzoluma even with the question sethu. It's over to you and umalume.
7: Malume.
5: Thina sazukudansa bafisa.
7: Malume, you've got this. You have got this. Your very first question. In which year did the Women's Day 9th August March happen? In which year did the Women's Day 9th August March happen?
5: 1979.
0: Okay.
7: Second question. International Women's Day is on the 9th of August. Is this true or false?
5: It's true.
7: DJ Dira. Third question. Was the Prime Minister available to receive the memorandum on the day of the march on the 9th of August?
5: Was it available?
7: Yeah, was the Prime Minister there? Did he receive? Was the Prime Minister available to receive the memorandum on the day of the march on the 9th of August?
5: Okay, I said no.
7: Okay, no. Fourth question. What percentage of the South African population do women hold? So what percentage of the South African population do women hold?
5: I would say like 60% money.
0: Yeah, I higher grade, Liana Malume, it's too much. Okay, I said some more correction fast. Say that we asked you approximately how many women marched to Union buildings on the 9th of August, and you said about 5,000. Mm. And the correct one that we were looking for, 20,000. So, there were 20,000. But the producer said he will take 5,000 and up, so we can give you that one. Just for trying. Mama Lilian Ngoyi Oganye Mangoyi was awarded a merit of OMSG. What does it stand for?
8: I would take up or down from 20,000.
0: Oh, 20,000. Oh, okay. So that means he's not getting it. Oh, I can say that, unfortunately. So you said order of Ikamanga, ne? Mm. Unfortunately, it is order of meritorious service gold. Yeah, and then Muzo Westato, who is the only national leader survivor of the march on the 9th of August? And you said... Sophie Williams De Bruyn. And then the fourth question was, who is the first female speaker of parliament in the Democratic South Africa? What in Mamofrin Ginwala.
7: I always pronounce her saying. Okay. Sijay Tira, your first question was, in which year did the Women's Day 9th August March happen? You said 1979. We're looking for 1956. DJ Tira. Second question. International Women's Day is on the 9th of August. Is this true or is this false? You said it's true. It's false. It was March the 8th. Third question. Was the Prime Minister available to receive the memorandum on the day of the march on the 9th of August? You said, you don't know. But eventually you said no. So Johannes G. Stradom, the Prime Minister, was away, but his secretary accepted it. So it was, he was not there. So that's one. Last question. Last question was, what percentage of the South African population do women hold? You said 60%, Sbaningi, but it's actually 51%. He says, but the producer says we can take 50 and above.
0: So that means
7: you got two. Congratulations!
0: Hotman, I know you're always cooking. If you are not on the road, you are in studio cooking something. What are you busy with at this moment?
5: It's my birthday month, guys. It's my birthday month, so I'm trying to cook a little something. But I know that there's a special birthday happening on the 29th in Umtata. And in Umtata, so yes, uzoba nje i-birthday nje manzi nje e-hectic nje, but yeah man, I'm supposed to be going back in studio and cooking something for the summer, so people stay tuned. Imakoya pairings iyazwakala khululekani.
0: Speaking about isama, you are also nominated for the summers under Best Com. Looking at that category, kukho abofangitula, there's yourself, there's Dlalam Shung, the Dlalam Shungisi, Beast RSA, DJ Leg. Ngubani ocinga angakusokolisa within that category?
5: Thank you for your spaniel. So album, yeah. But all the people that are nominated them, and they deserve to win this award. Yeah, well, I think Jenks really worked hard. Yababona labo funky chula lapha na yakhala yabo, so hey, anyone so bona khona kumasama. Yeah,
0: I know for sure that every time ungena in studio you are always cooking, and ukuka when it comes to releasing heat, what is the source on you, what is the secret behind every heat that you have? Because we know for sure if umalomuya dropa, there's a heat within that album or no single e heat yon.
5: Hi man, I think imood is very, very important, yabo. Yeah, now to understand the interest for move around and manga, like what's trending, what's working. So all those things are important. But of course, I mean, the selection in terms of your features, yabo, yeah, is very, sure, very important. Who do you work with, yabo? Yeah, which producers are you choosing to work with? Because you know, I just chose to work with Ulentuza and UPC out of the blue, and boom, you know, we made a big song. So yeah, I think I'm at that stage of really trying to prepare and seeing something I can cook for the people.
0: Awesome stuff.
7: DJ Dira, we're celebrating Women's Month. What is your message to South African women and women in general?
5: Hey man, we need to take care of these people. We need to take care of our women and children. We need to look after them. As men, we've got a responsibility. And pela yokuthi sikwazi ukuthi sibaprotect, sibabikele ngaso sonke isikhathi. So nje mina ngithi nje hayi, asiphakamise nje ivolume yokuthi let's protect our women and children, let's take care of them and let's support them in what they are doing.
0: All right, Khotman, we truly appreciate. We know that you are very busy, but we appreciate your time and obaubeko kubinati right here on D2 Drive.
5: Thank you so much.
0: Awesome stuff. For my low melo, our DJ Tiro right here on D2 Drive. And of course, Mr. Lagwa Gunyanaya, question or challenge?
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11: I led a day-to-day existence, which was determined by the security branch of the day. I never knew what I was going to wake up to. With your grandchildren then asks, as we're sitting around this fire, Grandma, what was your worst moment when you vanished? There were so many. there were so many those times. Those were very difficult times.
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0: And I'm on Chichis on this one, teaming up with Masterpiece YVK. It's called Saka Mama, right here on True FM like no one else. 28 after 4. And of course, I'm changing with Lesmini. So we're looking into easy to answer on Yemisilu Sako on hashtag Embo. It's an open line today, so we're giving you an opportunity. Yokoba Ungabuza, now Pinambuz, or Kona Yokoba, Yabaulubuza, with Galega Elite. Uzabe Kona at 22, answering all your questions. You can send in your question right now, Gwenzel Ndokoba, by the time again, Sik Alengayo, 072-999-8092. Okanye go Facebook at True FM. If you want to call in, 086-000-2375. We're all about making sure that we now he has fumana ezompendulo uzidinga ingakumbi kwizinto ezikonfuzayo.
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0: To drive with King Boy, Setu, and Sanele. Those are the conversations and more. All that matters is that way. By the time we get up, we're going to Ube so cold. By the way, it is now 5:30. Let's go for news headlines. No more give Baliti Matagan. Kambi Sanele is on standby with Azimilda.
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4: In the headlines at 4:30, President Cyril Ramaphosa says a lot is being done to root out corruption and construction mafias. Nursing organization Denosa in the Northwest has welcomed a major legal victory for rural healthcare workers. And lastly, Taxi Council Santaco has condemned the fatal shooting of its Gauteng head of discipline, Jabulani Njangase. For these and more, catch the full update at 5.
5: I'm the only one at this table who's the best in the world.
6: Well, when we talk about match officials, when we talk about rugby's greatest rivalry, well, there are reports stating that the officials have been appointed. They've reportedly been confirmed for the 4 test matches against the New Zealand All Blacks. Englishman Matt Cawley will take charge of the opener at Ellis Park on the 22nd of August, with the Georgian Unika Amashukeli set for the Cape Town test a week later. Australia's Angus Gardner is lined up for the 3rd test at the FNB Stadium, while England's Carl Dixon is expected to handle the 4th test, which you must remember will be in Baltimore, Maryland, in the United States of America. This is according to Rapport, as they say that the same referees will oversee the All Blacks' tour matches against South Africa's unions, beginning with Dixon when the All Blacks go up against the Stormers on Friday. World Rugby has yet to confirm the appointments, but the Bot Camp is said to be comfortable with the selections. Once World Rugby confirms these appointments, I'll make sure to bring it to you right here. We'll see that notice from them as soon as it comes in. Also, when it comes to fixtures coming up this weekend, don't forget that the MTN 8 will take center stage, and everything has been confirmed in terms of the kickoff times and the venues. First game will be on Saturday when Orlando Pirates face Durban City. That match is scheduled to take place at 3 p.m. from the Orlando Stadium, which is now known as Orlando Amstel Arena. From the Lucas Moripa Stadium at 6 p.m., it will be Mamelodi Sundowns getting their season started against the Polokwane City. And then on Sunday at 3 p.m. from Chatsworth Stadium in KwaZulu-Natal, AmaZulu take on Sekhukhune United. And then at 6 p.m. at the FNB Stadium, it's Kaizer Chiefs going up against Golden Arrows.
7: Sawubona ke Sundowns uzawuqala njani isizini yayo kwabanye abantu njengoba singababonanga this past weekend. Sethu. Masihambe ke siye kwi-sports quiz set sanamhlanje.
8: 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Hashtag sports quiz.
6: Hayi kaloku kuthiwa noyikile, that's why ningaqalanga.
9: has never lost his seven seconds.
7: Fight back, sir.
10: Yeah, there's no need for that, say now. There's no need.
7: About 8 titles or 7 titles, there's no need to fight.
10: Nah. 2 stars, you can't argue that.
6: Nonetheless, how many African teams have ever won a gold medal at the Olympics football tournament for both men and women? 0, 1, 2, or 3? Search who said it's 2. Tembela said it's 3. Massive
7: Hello. 1, 2, 1, 2. Massive Osmamelekai.
11: Hashtag sport quiz. Sport quiz. Namandike ndiqashele. Hey, man, we go back on am namhlanje.
0: Throw the ball.
11: Ngiphosa nje amathambo. Mandi ambe no 2. Yeah, mandi de yamba no number 2.
7: Okay.
11: Yeah, tango skins ola korte kendo nonsi.
7: All right. That's option C.
12: I'm hashtag sport quiz. Hashtag sport quiz. Ola makenge. Yeah, it's just Blackstar M-chat. Mesh. Ngondo yam. Chatty back. But they kumbula yona in Nigeria. They kumbula bafana bafana. So yavi auto in doma. So sabi zovanga makluklu back then. Mabuwa kwa no Steve Lekoleya, Matthew Booth. There were so many men. Nabazo win our way too. We girls, Nigeria has been competing there for many years. So I'll go with 3. I'll go with number 3. Yeah, man, that's what's up.
0: Okay. Yes.
13: Hashtag sports quiz.
0: Hey, what's up?
13: Hashtag true drive.
0: What's up?
13: Let me go with option C. Go only 2 in a row.
14: Hashtag sport quiz. Hashtag sport quiz. I3 say Talamaz. I3 Mukanya Locho in Ama.
0: Tango Kanya.
15: Hashtag sports quiz. I'm under Benosetu. Under Benosetu. Now I'm DT Zimbi. Yeah, so you try to have the kind of one who can go practice up in Canyon and Kuboko.
16: Olen Kaiser Studio, Malena Studio. No, say it a man, the thing I say too. Thing I say too, as of money called medals. We called medal winners, the thing I say too, the say it and go home, see and Cape Town. Great show, the guys keep up the good work.
0: Shapo.
7: Mm-hmm. My 4. Actually, yes, my 4 about Z2, which is option C. Babine about Z3, which is option D.
0: Yeah.
7: The winning option for today's sports quiz. The number of African teams that have ever won a gold medal in the men's and women's football tournaments in the Olympics is option C, my 2.
10: Yes! Yes!
7: Guys, it is only 2 teams from Africa that have ever won a gold medal. The famous Nigerian Super Eagles in 1996 were the first ones to do it. But people tend to forget that the following Olympics in 2000, Cameroon did the same thing.
10: What is it, Ghana?
7: Both in the men's tournaments. However, the women have not yet done it, but we're hopeful that someday soon, maybe in LA 2028, is what Wednesday.

0: really tells the story of what happens within our families. A song that tells the story of what happens with family groups. Go WhatsApp, Oganye Mhlambi. Nakaku together again, Yikayasham. It's Caterpillar, Soul Penduga, Smash SA. It's called Dikka Bang, right here on True FM like no one else. 20 before 4. We check tweet the Lega Elite, and I'm telling you, it's an open line. We invite you to ask those questions. 072-999-8092. Oh, by the way, if you want to ask yourself, like, this is your opportunity. 086-000-2375.
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3: 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So basically, say Ndweni, plus no way Navisa.
4: 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But
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4: The look on Moyam Jaga is something that Epila, Mendela, Echi, Indo, Eching, and the Sun in Endela, or Pila Nayo, Ube, when I only mean when the fun back and Indo Yam, the Molso, Boka. 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
0: 17 before 5, right here on True FM like no one else. All right, let's get into it. Hashtag Embo, right here on the True Drive. Every Tuesday, somebody in class, you're shala, nekka leg. I enjoy it, I got Eli, hello. 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
10: So Godric is all set for action here at King Day.
11: Four men wearing tutus. 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

0: positive change in the Eastern Cape. 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We will get in touch with them to give them their flowers. And celebrate them in the Imbokodo Rise Women's Celebration on the 29th of August, 2026. 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Watinda Bafazi, Watinda Imbokodo, like no one else. 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
1: 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Please, because we are looking for you as we're planning this thing to be very, very soon.
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1: Enkosi kakhulu ke mntana omhle, sabulela. Danko, acalekelihle right here on True FM. Please make sure that you follow him also on social media. Ukhangela uthi igcaleka elihle uyakuphendula nakubibuzo abanayo banazo ne-lives abanazo phaku TikTok. You can join those conversation and be part of isiZulu soloko sithetha ngazo.

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1: SABC News, independent and impartial, with Bongi Baliti Mandakala.
2: President Ramaphosa says a lot is being done to root out corruption and construction mafias, and Denosa Northwest welcomes a major legal victory. Good afternoon. Welcome to the news at 5. President Cyril Ramaphosa says a lot is being done to root out corruption and construction mafias. He was speaking during the official opening of the King Nyabela Hospital in Middelburg, Mpumalanga. Level 1 District Hospital is named after the leader of the Ndzunza Ndebele people, who was the son of King Maboko. Ramaphosa says the construction of this hospital was also disrupted by the so-called construction mafia. Taxi Council Santaco has condemned the fatal shooting of its Gauteng head of discipline, Jabulani Ntlangase, describing him as a devastating blow to the industry. Ntlangase, who played a key role in conflict resolution and maintenance discipline within the sector, was widely respected for promoting unity among taxi associations. He was killed last Friday in Midrand. Santaco has called on the police to urgently investigate and to ensure that those responsible are brought to justice. Here's the Santaco's Gauteng spokesperson, Graham Fritz.
3: This passing represents a tremendous loss to Santaco Gauteng and the broader public transport industry. His courage, leadership and dedication to advancing the interests of the taxi industry has left a lasting legacy that will be remembered with gratitude and respect. On behalf of Santaco Gauteng Provincial Executive Committee, member associations and the entire taxi industry, we extend our sincere condolences to the Ntlangase family.
2: Nursing organization Denosa in the Northwest has welcomed a major legal victory for rural health care. The Joburg Labour Court has ordered the Department of Health to pay an 8% rural allowance to an enrolled nursing assistant. Denosa took up the case in 2020 after the nurse went for 10 years without the allowance. The court upheld an earlier arbitration award of ordering the department to pay the allowance retrospectively from April 2018. Denosa says the judgment fixes a long-standing misinterpretation of rural allowance policies that wrongly excluded enrolled nurses and assistants. The organization's Mzwake Seleke explains.
4: The department interpret the resolution as saying only a category professional nurses should be paid the 8% rural allowance if they are working in a clinical area in areas which are designated rural areas, whereas this term in the resolution is used to describe a nurse that is registered at the South African Nursing Council, which is the country's regulatory authority for nursing, not to a rank.
2: Prominent attorney Zola Majavu, who has refused to testify in the corruption trial of former National Assembly Speaker Nosiviwe Mapisa Nqakula. Majavu, who had previously consulted state key witness Nombasa Nzodwa Ndlovu after being recommended by Mapisa Nqakula, says he would be limited in testifying due to attorney-client privileges. Before his testimony could begin, Majavu argued that he had expressed his limitations to the prosecution team when he was first approached, but was encouraged to give the testimony on certain matters. Ultimately, after some deliberation, Majavu informed the court that he was not comfortable giving testimony due to certain privileges and was excused from proceedings. Africa's infrastructure gap is being seen as one of its biggest investment opportunities. Global and local investors are gathering in Dar es Salaam, Tanzania, looking at how to turn the continent's infrastructure needs into bankable projects and to invest into growth. Africa's 50s Chief Operating Officer, Chepi D. Moremong, was speaking at the Infra Africa Forum and the Africa 50 General Shareholders Meeting. On that note, we'll now take a look at the financial indicators. The rand is trading at 16.41 to the dollar, 22.07 to pound sterling, and 18.91 to the euro. A recap at the top story at 5, President Cyril Ramaphosa says a lot is being done to root out corruption and construction mafias. For SABC News on True FM, I am Bongi Paliti Mantakanam.
5: I'm the only one at this table who's the best in the world.
6: Well, the Proteas men's head coach, Shukri Conrad, he admits and he says in his own words, South Africa, hello Vietnam, but don't speak. No, he didn't say that. He didn't necessarily say that. But he did say that we owe the country a World Cup. You remember that the 2027 ICC Men's Cricket World Cup will be taking place in South Africa, Zimbabwe, and Namibia. And of course, as the home team, as the hosting team, there is a big expectation that Mzansi Africa will be the ones to actually lift this ICC 50 over World Cup for the first time ever. And Shukri does say that we owe the country a World Cup. We'll hear it in his words with more later. Help us by.
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9: Yo! Oi! Bapla, bapla, bapla, bapla, bapla, bapla, bapla, bapla, bapla, bapla, bapla, bapla, bapla, bapla, bapla, bapla, bapla, bapla, bapla, bapla, bapla, bapla, bapla, bapla, bapla, bapla, bapla, bapla, 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
0: 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Yeah.
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0: opening of the Eziko Heritage Festival, brought to you by the one and only Dumza Maswana. We speak to Umkhaya Mukwalo Nutu. We get to find out in the Goba. Asetang Eziko Heritage Festival. Suesitanga Ndoni. The event is a Houti in Dobana. Kendi Lexawa Mandinga, Goshua. Goza is Lalazam Dadam. Ye Kele, ye artist as a performer, but also Kumkedi Wabantu. Second event, and they're in Duba. City in the upper, because this is not a one-day event. It is a two-day event. We'll talk more after it.
1: Dumza Maswana, in partnership with True FM, invites you to a first-of-its-kind Eziko Heritage Festival that will be happening in Hamburg Sports Field on the 7th until the 8th of August 2026 in Pedi and Mushwa. On Friday, the 7th of August, is the community celebration Umgidi Wabantu. And on Saturday, 8th of August, is the Eziko Heritage Festival concert featuring the very best of indigenous music, jazz, and African excellence. On stage, we have top-tier performances from Dumza Maswana, Mandi Sikyankis, The Soil, Lungi Swaplaikis, Zawadi Amungu, Internet Arti, Joliza Bakasol, Tande Kamfinyongo, your incredible hosts, Speech Mzaumbi, and Sikwana Zotaga, and many more refreshing local voices. True FM will be bringing you crossings throughout the day, and True Hits will be broadcasting live from the venue on the 8th of August 2026. Tickets are available at web tickets or simply walk in at any ticket Bay and Boxer Countrywide. Yizo Gombela Ugide Nati like no one else. Celebrate 70 years of women's fortitude. We honor the fearless footsteps of Lillian Ngoyi, Helen Joseph, Rahima Musa, and Sophia Williams de Bruyn on True FM like no one else.
0: It is 13 after 5 for Archie on True FM like no one else. Oh, the minute kuthiwa Bulisa Ukhwalo, oh, Bulisa Ukhwalo kaloku, sesiyazi into okokuba Dumza Maswana is here. Mhlobo wam, kunjani?
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0: 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So please do pull through so tumana kwa ujina basasas but about True FM.
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1: This Women's Month, something extraordinary is happening in Gqeberha. 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

0: Prima Room. That's the name of the song. 25 after 5 rock on True FM like no one else. 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
1: Hashtag did you know on True Drive.
0: Yep, hashtag did you know. Rock on True Drive. Sabonde buza uthini namhlanje umbuzo. Because hola true. Hlezi. Eno sapra.
2: Hashtag did you know on True Drive. Who is the first black female mining magnate in the country?
3: I, who? Source.
0: Okay.
3: That question was traumatizing yesterday.
0: Be traumatizing?
3: Who?
2: Hashtag, did you know on True Drive
0: what's up?
2: Which South African Olympic gold medalist has the Order of Ikhamanga and Merit of the British Empire, MBE? Again, which South African Olympic gold medalist has the Order of Ikhamanga and Merit of the British Empire, MBE? Send us a voice note or give us a call.
0: Okay.
3: Just a slight clue. Is she black or white?
4: She's
3: black or white.
0: Yeah. Do you know the idea of Zimbabwe? Can't even go here now. Must be on visa now. 072-999-8092.
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0: I'm tuned you on this one. Coming up with those spoilers as well as Oscar MBO. It's called Zumu, okay? Right here on True FM like no one else. 30 after 5.
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0: Yep, another one though. Tululu one, I'm trying to get you tricky. Gonna cover.
2: Hashtag, did you know on True Drive? Which South African Olympic gold medalist has the Order of Ikhamanga and Merit of the British Empire, MBE? Again, which South African Olympic gold medalist has the Order of Ikhamanga and Merit of the British Empire, MBE? Send us a voice note or give us a call.
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4: I'm the only one at this table who's the best in the world.
5: The Proteas men's head coach Shukri Conrad says that they owe the country a World Cup after years of heartbreak and near misses, and will do everything in their power to finally deliver on home soil. South Africa will host the 2027 ICC Men's Cricket World Cup alongside Zimbabwe and Namibia in what will be their best chance to finally break the hoodoo in the international white ball holy grail. Conrad says that they are aware of what is expected of them in that tournament and are themselves coveting the much elusive trophy. Masimbe.
6: We owe it to the country, there's no doubt. We owe the country a World Cup, and we'll be all bent on delivering, Ken. It's not going to be easy. It's never meant to be easy, but we're all a bit excited. We're all a bit excited about this summer. We're all a bit excited about playing in our home World Cup. And when I look at that trophy from a distance tonight, I'm like, yeah, I'd love to get my hands on that.
5: And it's a beautiful trophy, I'm not going to lie. That 50-over trophy, yeah. Whilst the guaranteed home support will be a boost for the Proteas, it also means the pressure is on their shoulders to deliver. Conrad says that he will consult with some of their Proteas who represented the country in the 2003 World Cup, the last time the tournament was hosted in South Africa. And he'll talk to them about the pressures of playing in front of the home fans.
6: I think it will definitely be worthwhile having those conversations, because it's one thing playing World Cups and World Test Championship finals outside of the country. I think playing in the country brings huge pressures, and I think it would be foolhardy not to lean on guys that have experienced that. Hashim alluded to a few things. Makaya obviously spoke a bit about it as well. So there definitely will be some conversations with guys that have played in the World Cups in South Africa before, yeah.
5: Now, the World Cup brand launch and the host city's announcement, which was held last week, and the coach says that this makes it feel a lot closer. The World Cup is just about 15 months or so away, I would say, if not just over 15 months away. And he says that the busy summer ahead will help shape the squad for the tournament.
6: Yeah, look, I mean, I think this launch is, like you say, tangible. It's made it real. You start feeling the energy of the people in the room. You start realizing the expectation that comes with hosting a home World Cup. And we also know that with that expectation is one of delivering our first ODI World Cup. We did something really special last year with the test side, and we're obviously hoping to replicate that with the ODI side. We've got a big summer coming up, both in ODIs and in test cricket. And these ODIs, obviously you want to win every match you play, but they'll go a long way in shaping what that World Cup squad will look like.
5: Now, Shukri's team will face Australia, Bangladesh and England in a couple of months' time, and the players are expected to give in all of a fight, or rather give a hell of a fight for the 15 spots that are available for the 50-over World Cup. Remember that World Cup will be next year, late next year, in about October, November.
6: There might be resting of certain players during the Bangladesh series, which gives an opportunity for some of the other guys to stake a claim. I reckon by the time we get to England to the England ODI series in January, then that will be a shadow side of the World Cup squad, yeah.
5: Well, we'll see what happens in the next number of months when it comes to the South African cricket landscape. And also, speaking of South Africa, two South Africans could face each other in the UEFA Champions League this week in football, with Relebohile Mofokeng preparing for his European debut. Danish champions Aarhus will host Azerbaijan Sabah tomorrow, hoping to welcome back winger Gift Links after injury. Sabah squad also includes former Kaizer Chiefs defender Aiden McCarthy. Tonight, Belgium's Union Saint-Gilloise will begin their campaign against Norway's Bodø/Glimt, with Mofokeng likely to feature after scoring the decisive penalty in last week's Super Cup win over Club Brugge. Both ties are third-round qualifiers, with the winners advancing to the final preliminary stage for a place in the group stages of the UEFA Champions League. All the very best to all the South Africans and their teams. So I want to get by Zawatini Indona. And all the very best to Banyana Banyana tonight. They kick off against Burkina Faso at 10 p.m.
0: Hello, Amando.
7: Gunja.
0: Good. What's happening today on True News at 6?
7: On True News at 6, over 1.3 businesses have been forced to shut down in the first 6 months of this year. So, we're like any business unit in South Africa, which may also be a threat to South Africa. And good news for abathengi balapha NMB njengoko inkundla phakamileyo yaseqabeka iyalele umasipala NMB to reinstate electricity tariffs zangaphambili. 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But more details go to 6.
0: All right, danko. So, do we go?
5: Plan City 1.3 is 1.3 what? Million? Thousand?
7: 1,300.
5: Oh, okay.
7: Sorry.
0: Okay. All right, danko. That's where I was going to be. Hashtag, did you know? Don't go follow me on Facebook at True FM.

0: So this one, teaming up with Uthabi Ngethe, it's called Bayeza. Ubungakazi ungome ngisenza kahle utshala bivume ukungxeka xa nisenza kakubi 18 before 6 right on True FM like no one else. We get into hashtag did you know, and of course ulula umbuzo namhlanje okanye kamhlawumbi utrick wanamhlanje sofa ku
1: hashtag did you know on True Drive, which South African Olympic gold medalist has the Order of Ikhamanga and Merit of the British Empire, MBE? Again, which South African Olympic gold medalist has the Order of Ikhamanga and Merit of the British Empire, MBE? Send us a voice note or give us a call.
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2: 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Nominated Mabeja-based unsung female hero, a woman that played a significant part in the struggle in your community, or a woman that continues to shape, lead, and make positive change in the Eastern Cape. Send a 30-second voice note to our WhatsApp line, 072-999-8092. 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We will get in touch with them to give them their flowers and celebrate them in the Imbokodo Rise Women's Celebration on the 29th of August, 2026. 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Watinda Bafazi, Watinda Imbokodo like no one else. Driving home has never been more fun. It's the True Drive on True FM. Hashtag, did you know on True Drive?
0: Hashtag, did you know, right here on the True Drive?
1: Hashtag, did you know on True Drive? Which South African Olympic gold medalist has the Order of Ikhamanga and Merit of the British Empire, MBE? Again, which South African Olympic gold medalist has the Order of Ikhamanga and Merit of the British Empire, MBE? Send us a voice note or give us a call.
0: 072-999-8092.
3: 1, 2, 3.
0: Okay.
3: 1, 2, 3. Natalie Dutoit. Lovely!
0: Oh,
3: we all got it correct.
4: I had majority rules. And I had two guesses between Uzola Badge.
3: I was thinking of Uzola Badge as well.
4: And Natalie Dutoit. But I think since Natalie is more accomplished in terms of medals and trophies, I went with her.
3: But Uzola Badge, did she ever go to the Olympics?
4: I know that she's a double champion in the World Cross Country Games, if I'm not mistaken. Okay. But I don't know how successful she was in the Olympics. I think why I go Olympics, but in terms of like Natalie Dutoit level type of success, I don't think she had that.
3: All right. She has a song though, at least that counts.
4: Facebook.
3: I think one person commented, Mzuke Sindika, utiyo. Unzimalumbuz, we're still recovering from a weekend, guys. Yo,
0: favorite comment, I'm Namshaji. Hilaya, we're still recovering from the weekend.
3: Hi, but Usmatatun Fobosa says it's Dr. Rasi Erasmus.
4: You know what? I can understand why, but remember, we're Olympian gold medalist.
0: Yeah, so. Mas stronger about Bazautini, Oganya Utini. Yeah, no, not true.
1: Hashtag. Did you know on True Drive, which South African Olympic gold medalist has the Order of Ikhamanga and Merit of the British Empire, MBE? The South African athlete who meets this description is Natalie Dutoit. She is a legendary swimmer who made history by competing in both the Olympic and Paralympic Games. She has been awarded the Order of Ikhamanga in gold by the South African government for her exceptional sporting achievements, and she was appointed an honorary member of the Most Excellent Order of the British Empire, MBE, for her services to sport.
0: Natalie Dutoit.
4: Yeah, I know. It makes sense because Natalie Nyane, when she was... Natalie was similar to Oscar Pistorius during her time, in the sense where when Oscar was competing at the Paralympics, he was just too good and he wanted to test himself against able-bodied.
0: What
4: athletes.
0: Do I answer?
4: Yes. Natalie did it as well. So yeah, no, Chaman. Natalie is the goat of South African swimming.
3: Definitely.
0: Because I'm trying to think about Oscar Pistorius.
4: Was it not 2008?
0: It was actually namhlanje ngo 2012.
3: Wow.
0: Yeah.
4: On this day.
3: Today in history.
0: Yeah.
4: Maybe not today, but okay.
0: No, it was today in 2012.
4: Oh, is it?
0: But now
4: London Olympics.
0: Say what now?
4: No. That was the year after.
0: I'm talking about him competing with
4: yes.
0: But now, in the bangle mandi ma ten meshi tafile. Content designer stolen.
1: So, I'm going to go to the Olympics in London.

0: Devin Gogo on this one, teaming up with Tyler, I See You, Lee McCrazy, Khalil Harrison. It's called Bali Mele, Rachi on True FM like no one else. 9 minutes before six.
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4: Have you ever been arrested in 30? When it was a day or two. When I'm not here, look, Zang and Abanjo. Yeah, I can't go about Upanfe.
5: Upanfe. My name is Sese Tavel. The Galileo, which was I over a court, were whining, but yes, I'm back on the 10 and 30 fingerprints or was doing something like a record.
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0: It's indeed the True Drive right here on True FM like no one else. Hey! 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
0: ishala nezilonda.
8: Oh, you have wena
9: sana wait, wait, what type of cream is this?
0: Ikrim leyo
9: relax.
0: Yes,
9: very much. 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
0: So classic cheese.

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0: Uku regular no super ke kwi cream. 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

0: osikakhona kwahlala nathi ngalemana namhlanje ngosikakhona producer besemakazobala jango bafethu osikakhona kuba wonke we pack again ngomso between the hours of 3 until 6 right here on True FM like no one else. True News at 6 is up next. Straight after that it will be Kolosa Ngaye kambe later on yabe nguyanga Mayor Jaca with obviously the night cab right here on True FM like guys. No one else. Stop for us to go home.
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0: Inkosi sibambe ngazibini kwi True Drivers bulise emphulaphuli sikwamkele kwinkqubondaba yakho True News at 6 on True FM like no one else igama lam nguAmanda Xhala besilungiselela inkqubondaba yakho ngithando kaNsifusane uLikho Jack and our senior producer uZukiswa Wachume our executive producer nguKhonzeka Lubango. Namhlanje ke, it is the 4th of August, 2026. We are bringing you the latest updates and developing stories. 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
0: 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My producer would let me know if sakwazi kumfumana Kim Daniel so that azasicacisela banzi and also some of the reactions esiza kuvakalisela zona ke mphulaphula from the consumers and also from the municipality as well. Ngokwangoku ke mphulaphule masamkele our SABC journalist, our reporter uKim Daniels. Kim, thank you so much for joining us and good evening.
2: Hi Amanda, thanks for having me.
0: Thank you. Tell us what led to the new electricity tariffs being challenged in the High Court, or what was the DA's argument?
2: Well, today in the High Court, the DA argued that the Nelson Mandela Bay's new electricity tariff for the new financial year, that being 2026-27, was unlawful because they adopted following what it described as a fundamentally flawed public participation process. They were saying that when the municipality took the decision, they didn't include the public, the residents of Nelson Mandela Bay, on the decision that they made. So the party also took issue with the removal of that in-kind block tariff for our consumers here domestically. It said that it unfairly increased the financial burden on already struggling households, mm-hmm. Because we all know that we have a rising cost of living and that extra cost with electricity was quite heavy. So the DA then approached the High Court on an urgent basis to have the municipality reinstate the previous tariff structure, so before the new financial year, our old rate. So that's why we're in court today.
0: What was the municipality's reasoning to increase the tariffs at first, if you had spoken to them?
2: We haven't spoken to the municipality directly, but they did release a statement today. They didn't state why they increased the tariff, but when we did ask about tariff increases, you know, prior when this broke, when the news broke, they said they were going according to NERSA's rules and adjustments. But when we spoke to the DA today, Retief Orendal, the DA's mayoral candidate for NMB, he said that they were using the money to substitute for that one and a half billion rand deficit that we see in the electricity department, meaning we owe 1.5 billion rand in that electricity department. So to fill that gap, they had increased the tariff. So, but instead of, you know, them arguing this in court today, the back and forth, they had settled the matter out of court. And the municipality agreed to reinstate the previous tariff structure for the consumers in the bay.
0: And has the DA, or what is the DA's reaction after the court and as well as perhaps the consumers?
2: Yeah, so the DA was quite excited about today's court appearance. They, supporters, members, they were all out in the regalia outside the court today. And they obviously welcomed the outcome because they brought it forward. They described it as a victory, not just for the DA, but for the residents of the Nelson Mandela Bay Metro. The party said the order will provide relief to households affected by the tariff changes, and it also committed itself to monitoring the municipality's implementation of the court order. And we remember in that statement of the municipality that we got earlier, they said they are working on it immediately. No one has to come forward or apply. Everyone will be reinstated their money. The tariffs will go back to normal. So they are working on their process to get it running as soon as possible. And as I mentioned, outside court, a lot of supporters welcome the decision. Also because, like I said, they will restore that tariff from 1st of July and then credit the consumers who felt that they were being overcharged. So I'm sure the residents of the Bay are quite happy as well.
0: Kim Daniel, thank you so much for your time.
2: Thank you. Thank you, Amanda.
0: Dr. SABC, Kim Daniels, and Pulapula Stratusela, Mangan Susa, Yokba, see, began to Lomaspala, Susan Kulinza Majana, Yokterum Geni, Kumba, Konyusakwe, Tariffs, Chola, ETA, Babeku, Bebe, Jonke, Oko, Kaulelana, Mklambigena, and Nichali Tilly of billions of rand. I think Mklambi, it's something that maybe they can come and respond, and also hear from them. What was the decision behind Oganyeke? What was the reason behind Ukuthethisa Sigqibo sokubaba nyuse tariffs? 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
7: 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We will get in touch with them to give them their flowers and celebrate them in the Imbokodo Rise Women's Celebration on the 29th of August, 2026. 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
0: Karike sibuyile mphulaphuli kweliyo icala it is now 14 minutes after 6 busana lungena enqubeni sakubulisa sikwamkele kwinqobo ndaba yakho True News at 6 and True FM like no one else. 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
12: We would ideally like to place him in a place where he receives peace, right? So moving from the current situation that he's in to a, like what would be a tourist attraction, that's not peaceful. That's just like if you've been tormented your whole life, even after death you're tormented, the concept of peace, that doesn't look like that, right? Granted you're amongst
13: Your loved,
12: like your community, right? But that's not a resting place, you know. It's still on display. Still on display.
9: Kusenjalo, olusapho lucele ukuba nomhlangano nomongameli we-PAC kushukuqwe lombandela ngoluba balodata eRobert Sobukwe Town.
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7: Dumsa Maswana in partnership with TRIFM invites you to a first of its kind Eziko Heritage Festival that will be happening in Hamburg Sportsfield on the 7th until the 8th of August 2026 in Pedi and Mushwa. On Friday the 7th of August is the community celebration Umgidi Wabantu and on Saturday 8th of August is the Eziko Heritage Festival concert featuring the very best of indigenous music, jazz and African excellence. On stage we have top tier performances from Dumsa Maswana Mandisi Kyankis, The Soil, Lungiswa Blaikis, Zawadi Amungu, Internet Arti, Joliza Bakasol, Tande Kampinyongo, Your Incredible Hosts, Speech Mzaumbi and Zikona Zotaga, and many more refreshing local voices. 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
0: It is now 20 minutes after 6. The breaking news story in Phulaphuli, EMK Party has again announced ukususwa kwamanye amalungu alombutho with immediate effect. That will be Mr. Nkosinathi Nhleko as a national chairperson walombutho, as well as John Hlophe kwisikhundla sakhe as the first deputy president of the MK party. Naye ke ususwe with immediate effect. 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
0: 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We have been fooled in this country. We were told that our lives shall be emancipated when the freedom was born. I regret to be a citizen of a state that is ruled by lies. 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Continue sharing your views on our Facebook page SABC Indaba okanye uthumela ivoice note yakho ku 0723998092 kungenjalo utsala umnxeba ku 0863003375.
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14: I want us to recognize where wrongdoing was done, but to also recognize where the state has obligations in respect of the safety of its employees, so that we do not make recommendations which just say, you know, security is never warranted. And I think Honorable Beasley had made the point that governance and process matter. They cannot be overridden.
13: Amalungu ale komiti avakalise izimvo zawo nangu Ellen Beasley we Action SA, u Helen Neil May we ANC kunye noThandile Ntenja we UDM.
15: Whether that has been or should be identified with SARS to actually look into it, whether he has received fringe benefits that hasn't been disclosed as a taxable fringe benefit.
16: And I think that is the area we must not leave behind, is there are compliance issues, accountability issues. I think the fringe benefit violation, we all agree on that. And I think from a security aspect, that 480,000 is quite minimal for executive security.
17: My understanding is that the fringe benefit would maybe say it's so much or it's such a percentage. It can't be left open-handed, and while you are getting other things on top of it, you can't have fringe benefits that are not stipulated anywhere.
13: Ingxelo ephuma kule komiti kwabonisa ukuba amapolisa weli akabonanga bungozi bukhawulezileyo ngakubomi bukalitswalo. 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
14: When we don't have enough information, it becomes difficult to then suppose what would have been in the mind of the witness when they took a decision. And that's one of the areas that I think the person who would be able to explain to us, for example, how the taxi industry affected his life would have been Mr. Litswalo, nobody else. And unfortunately, Mr. Litswalo elected not to come to the committee. And that creates a difficulty for us in that we cannot suppose.
0: Ngale ke mphulaphulile besilungiselele ngithandukazi Vusani yeka Zeline Merrington. 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It is now 27 minutes after 6. 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
18: Last week I sent communication to the minister's spokesperson asking if there is a problem and what the problem was and when beneficiaries could expect their money. I did not get a response from them. They admitted that there was suspicious activity and precautionary they had halted the payments. Well, I'm not too sure what that actually means because it's very vague. However, they have not issued a public statement, and as a result of not having issued a public statement, nobody really knows what the problem is, how severe it is. And for beneficiaries, they don't actually know when they're going to get their money. Nobody is telling them what to do in the absence of them getting their payments. Then the next batch gets paid on the 30th. They too have not received their payments, as have the beneficiaries through the Guardian Fund also not received their maintenance payments. So it is going on to 3 weeks. I don't know when they picked it up because there is no public statement. However, the whole reason that they migrated to Mojapay was to get rid of cash in the courts. So fines and bail money is also paid into the Mojapay system. And because of theft and obviously security at the courts, they wanted to get away from cash, which makes perfect sense. What happens in this situation, the first thing that they do is they would go to the courts, okay, to establish what the problem is, where can they get their money from. Eventually, some were told to come back because the courts didn't have cash. Some courts did have cash, some got their cash. For others that are working, when they got there, the courts were closed. Another woman went to court this morning, but she didn't have her ID with her, so she has to go back tomorrow. Another woman was told that she needs to bring the original agreement, which she said, I don't even have. So it's not as simple as just going to court to go and collect your money, because you have to provide proof of identity. And I don't know how they're checking it up on their systems. Are really facing harsh economic times as it is, even with maintenance, because they're such small amounts generally, that mothers are really battling to provide for their children. And if you get your money on the 15th and your scholar transport accepts your payment on the 15th, suddenly you don't get your money. And the scholar transport says, I'm not taking your kids to school. So kids, the one mom told me, her kids are not at school because she hasn't been able to pay the scholar transport. When does she send her kids back to school?
0: Kuye ke mphulaphuli uFelicity Guest othethela umbutho i-child maintenance difficulties South Africa bevakalisa ke iinkxalabo zabo ngokumalunga nokungafumani iintlawulo ze-maintenance kwinyanga kaJulayi. 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
19: I would like to call on all the governments and the presidents that are currently in South Africa for the SADC. We have been barred from protesting because of the SADC, but our message must still go to them that while they are here in South Africa and while they are here in Durban especially, they must make sure that when they leave, they have come together and made a decision on how they're going to take care of their people.
0: Ungobese Zuma uthi ngaphandle kokuxoxa ngenguqu kuqoqosho kwingingqi yeSADC phakathi kwezinye izinto le ndibano kufaneleyo ukuba igxile nakumba wokuthabatha uxanduva.
19: Ngizwe is not part of much and much. He was there obviously to show support, which we appreciate and still appreciate very much. But for us, we've got serious business to take care of. We deal with people's lives here. People are dying, you know, and they're not dying in vain for it to just be content creation. So we need to safeguard the movement from any problems, any infiltration, any risk to life. And if it means that we have to take strong decisions, decisions have to be taken. But we do appreciate the role that he's played in the movement, and we wish him all the best in everything that he does in the entertainment business.
0: Chansin Tazuma Ngobese Zuma Kukumbela Genga Luka Kalisa Kemben Zebesiklung Selele Yona. Masikrobise Genga Kumpulapuli Kwi Malike Zezmali. Yes, Masikon Shop. Randi Hweba Inge 16 Rand, 38 cents kwi dollar as America, 22 Rand, 2 cents kwi point as a Britannia, 18 Rand, 88 cents kwi euro. Looking at the commodities, igolide Hweba Inge $4,086. Platinum Inge $1,727 the ounce. Lokamake Olekwata, Brent, Kabisa is $79.55 umpanda.

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2: The Madlanga Commission has heard that a junior prosecutor was assigned to lead the prosecution involving Crime Intelligence Head Lieutenant General Dumisani Khumalo and six other crime intelligence officials. IDEC DDPP Advocate Peter Serunye told the commission that a DDPP or project leader would ordinarily oversee and guide investigations in a matter of that magnitude. Serunye also raised concerns that it was unusual for a junior prosecutor, Joy Hlatshwayo, to have been assigned to the case without his knowledge or consultation.
3: It was strange that a junior prosecutor was reporting to me is allocated to this case without me having been engaged. Not that it doesn't happen, like I said, I would have expected, say, maybe Advocate Paul Lowe, if he was part of that group, to have discussed the matter with me to say we need a prosecutor, we're having a shortage. Do you have a lot of work for Joy?
2: Serunye further testified that the magistrates who presided over Khumalo and his six co-accused first court appearance was not convinced that the state had a strong case. He said the magistrates made the remarks before granting bail, noting that the matter was not a typical fraud case.
3: Commissioner, the magistrate says it after asking Advocate Hlatshwayo some questions. He says I'm not that convinced that your case is that strong because it's not like the typical cases that we deal with of fraud. And he also says it to the accused when he grants them bail. He says one of the things that I've considered is this issue, and I'm not convinced about the strength of the state case as it stands based on the address by the prosecutor.
2: Serunye also testified that when he took over the matter, he prepared a list of written questions highlighting concerns about the investigation. He told the commission that he was not satisfied that the corruption charges against the accused were sustainable after studying the four-volume docket. Serunye said he later amended the charge sheet, reducing it to two counts, including a conspiracy charge under the Prevention and Combating of Corrupt Activities Act.
3: At the time, I 16 August, that Saturday, I produced those queries and I raised a number of questions. I remember one of my questions to them is why were these generals arrested? I couldn't understand. Or why are they charged with corruption?
2: Serunye further testified that it appeared there were other things happening in the background surrounding the arrest of Khumalo and his six co-accused. He told the commission he believes the corruption investigation and subsequent prosecution of the crime intelligence officials were rushed. He was being led in evidence by Advocate Thabang Boy.
4: Is your point that there may have been something to the urgency, because normally you wouldn't be able to investigate a complex matter that quickly?
3: In 6 months, it's impossible.
4: And it's also
3: impossible.
4: Very clear from the docket that the investigations weren't complete.
3: In 6 months, it's impossible. I didn't know or suspect anything at the time, but things did not look right. But knowing what I know now, what I've heard in the commission, it clearly shows that there were other things happening in the background which really led to all of this.
2: The Madlanga Commission continues on Wednesday. I'm Sibahle Mota in Pretoria.
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1: 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The wind along the coast will be light northerly, becoming light southwesterly in the afternoon. And the eastern half of the Eastern Cape, fine and warm. The wind along the coast will be light northerly to northeasterly. 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
1: 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And then Willis Mkhunu, yenake uzakuba yinxalenye ke ye office kamongameli walombutho we MK party. Abageza ukudlala indima in providing strategic advice, organizational guidance and support kumiba ke edinga a presidential oversight and coordination kulombutho we MK party. Party. 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
1: 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Our executive producer nguKonzeka Lubambo, and I'm Amanda Khala. 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
2: 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So I leave all that right to the end. If I run a running commentary, I'll soon be like you, a journalist. So I'm not a journalist, I'm the president who has appointed a commission. So please give me some peace, allow the commission to finish its work, and after that, then you can ask me all these questions.
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1: 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Help us give flowers to our true sheroes and celebrate the unsung heroes of 1956 and beyond. This is how you can take part. Nominated Mabeha-based unsung female hero, a woman that played a significant part in the struggle in your community, or a woman that continues to shape, lead, and make positive change in the Eastern Cape. Send a 30-second voice note to our WhatsApp line, 072-999-8092. Introduce yourself, nominate your hero, state where they are from, and what they did or still do for the community. We will get in touch with them to give them their flowers and celebrate them in the Imbokodo Rise Women's Celebration on the 29th of August, 2026. True FM is leading the change and women are shaping a sustainable future. 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

0: Kamala came pull up like I'm Anele Sabani featuring good jumbo city. Let's also see more on also see petu tumo look at it on a subsuk on Jena. I pin imeko on Genako Yuboyaz and Dogoba Utiko Selecona. 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
2: Celebrate 70 years of women's fortitude. We honor the fearless footsteps of Lillian Ngoyi, Helen Joseph, Rahima Musa, and Sophia Williams de Bruin on True FM like no one else.
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1: 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Help us give flowers to our true sheroes and celebrate the unsung heroes of 1956 and beyond. This is how you can take part. Nominated Mabeja-based unsung female hero, a woman that played a significant part in the struggle in your community, or a woman that continues to shape, lead, and make positive change in the Eastern Cape. Send a 30-second voice note to our WhatsApp line, 072-999-8092. Introduce yourself, nominate your hero, state where they are from and what they did or still do for the community. We will get in touch with them to give them their flowers and celebrate them in the Imbokodo Rise Women's Celebration on the 29th of August, 2026. True FM is leading the change and women are shaping a sustainable future. Watinda bafazi, watinda imbokodo like no one else.

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There's a difference between tears and a prayer. See, tears, they become the prototype of your pain and sorrow before God. Whereas a prayer is just words. But when a woman comes, oh, tickle. 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The Hannahs know how to change God's mind. 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They know the time. 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

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The woman. Can't know another long stretch of a possible lineman still for no funding. Women who refuse to be defeated. Come on, number four. Among us, women who are boys, not a woman who are done and stubborn. Not in the end of the end, and are done and stubborn. But you look now on number four. Among us, who need who? Among us, who are the same for no. 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I was who can. Abafazi abanganikezeli, not inekwithi mabanikezeli.

0: ngexesha siphila kulo. 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
7: Dumza Maswana in partnership with TRFM invites you to a first of its kind Eziko Heritage Festival that will be happening in Hamburg Sports Field on the 7th until the 8th of August 2026 in Pedi Engushwa. On Friday the 7th of August is the community celebration Umgidi Wabantu, and on Saturday 8th of August is the Eziko Heritage Festival concert featuring the very best of indigenous music, jazz and African excellence. On stage we have top-tier performances from Dumza Maswana, Mandisi Kyankis, The Soil, Lungiswa Blaikis, Zawadi Amungu, Internet Arti, Joliza Batasol, Tande Kamfinyongo, your incredible hosts, Speech Mzaumbi and Zikona Zotaka, and many more refreshing local voices. 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Yizo Kombela Ugide Nati like no one else.
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1: Hey Orange Family, True FM invites you as South Africa celebrates 70 years of woman resistance and resilience this coming August. Help us give flowers to our true sheroes and celebrate the unsung heroes of 1956 and beyond. This is how you can take part. Nominated Mabeha based unsung female hero, a woman that played a significant part in the struggle in your community, or a woman that continues to shape, lead, and make positive change in the Eastern Cape. Send a 30-second voice note to our WhatsApp line 072-999-8092. Introduce yourself, nominate your hero, state where they are from and what they did or still do for the community. We will get in touch with them to give them their flowers and celebrate them in the Imbokodo Rise Women's Celebration on the 29th of August, 2026. True FM is leading the change and women are shaping a sustainable future. Watinda bafazi, watinda Imbokodo like no one else.
0: Sibuya ngolo hlobo phakhe kwivenkile zethu zalapha ekhaya. 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
2: All right, yes.
3: I led a day-to-day existence which was determined by the security guard of the day. I never knew what I was going to wake up to. With your grandchildren then asks, as we're sitting around this fire, Grandma, what was your worst moment when you were banished? There were so many. there were so many those times. Those were very difficult times.
1: This August, we celebrate the courage of Albertina Sisulu, Winnie Madikizela Mandela, and Adelaide Tambo. Your legacy lives on like no one else. Dumsa Maswana, in partnership with True FM, invites you to a first-of-its-kind Eziko Heritage Festival that will be happening in Hamburg Sportsfield on the 7th until the 8th of August 2026 in Pedi and Ngushwa. On Friday, the 7th of August, is the community celebration, Umgidi Wabantu. And on Saturday, 8th of August, is the Eziko Heritage Festival concert featuring the very best of indigenous music, jazz, and African excellence. On stage, we have top-tier performances from Dumsa Maswana, Mandisi Jankis, The Soil, Lungiswa Blikies, Zawadi Amungu, Internet Arti, Joliza Bakasol, Tande Kamfinyongo, your incredible hosts, Speech Mzaumbi, and Zikona Zotaka, and many more refreshing local voices. True FM will be bringing you crossings throughout the day, and True Hits will be broadcasting live from the venue on the 8th of August 2026. Tickets are available at web tickets or simply walk in at any Pick a Bay and Boxer countrywide.
0: Sibuya ngolo hlobo phake kwivenkile zethu zalapha ekhaya sincokola noApostle Fundiwa kwaGumede apha enkubeni. 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
2: 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We make a zone to see your bedenazo.
0: Jesus.
2: 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But you see Amba no Tiko on the Kaling. So I'm a way to my support and that in a community little of the Lakon.
0: Ah, of course.
2: 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In the Inditanders, Usaiva, Usai Pendula, Nanam Sanje.
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2: We're talking to Nontokozo Hlengwa. 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I'm sorry to put you on the spot at the beginning of our conversation. So, the person who's singing the song is not the owner of the song.
3: Okay.
2: So, you must be a detective and find the voice. 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
3: Yeah, okay.
2: And then you tell us the title of the actual song.
3: Okay.
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Lord God Almighty, we need your presence. 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
1: Sibulele kuwe ke Thabi ithanda kuwe impulapuli we True FM. Onga mehlo ke ajonge apha eCasablanca namhlanje xa sesithethe ngeWomen's Africa Cup of Nations siku Group D. Sibuka lomdlalo phakathi kweBanyana Banyana neBurkina Faso. Kodwa ke that's not the only game that we're watching tonight. We're also watching the other game between Tanzania and Cote d'Ivoire. Banyana Banyana and Cote d'Ivoire, as well as Tanzania and Burkina Faso, they all have an opportunity to proceed to the next round. And it will all depend on what happens between these two games. Remember, in case you never really understood why the last group game of such tournaments tends to be played at the exact same time, it is to avoid any potential match fixing or any cheating of any sort, where a team knows that if I get a win here, maybe the other team can do me a favor that side. Maybe the other team can then watch this game and decide, you know what, we don't really need to do anything here. Let's just take it easy. Both games will kick off at the exact same time, which is at 10 p.m. namhlanje. And then, of course, once all is said and done, sometime just before or just after midnight, we'll know which teams are through to the next round. Of course, Banyana Banyana, having lost their first game against Tanzania earlier on in the tournament, they will need nothing short of a win to actually have an opportunity for them to go through to the next round. However, their destiny is not in their own hands. Mzansi Afrika, they are the only team in this group with only 1 point to their name. Burkina Faso and Tanzania all both have 3 points to their name, while Cote d'Ivoire have 4 points. Cote d'Ivoire, of course, drew with South Africa in their previous game. The situation for Banyana Banyana is not simple, but one of the best ways, or the best way, is for them to win first and foremost. And then, of course, if you can win by a number of goals, a lot of goals, you then give yourself the best opportunity, particularly because if Ivory Coast get a result against Burkina Faso, then you have a great opportunity to head over into the next round. However, if you don't get a result at all here, then awuzukwazi ke ngoku. We'll talk about those permutations. We'll talk about what are the determining factors, what are the tiebreakers, but I can tell you right now, in terms of African football, the first tiebreaker after points are tied in a group, it is head-to-head. It is not goal difference. It is not goals scored. It is head-to-head. And currently, South Africa's head-to-head against Tanzania is not good, having lost to Tanzania in the opening match of the tournament. So head-to-head will be the determining factor here. Sabesingene kuyo ke in the next hour, kusasiphinda sibuye, and also give you those starting lineups. It's the Women's Africa Cup of Nations 2016. It is actually Banyana Banyana against Burkina Faso, and on the other side, it is Cote d'Ivoire against Tanzania. Kickoff for both at 10 p.m.
0: Kosika kulupake kusanele kanonga uzancela samkele ufefe ekhaya. 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
2: 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Uyanga meya chanda. 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

0: tell me about yourself ke neke uyandidika and soze ayeke undidika ndithumelela imali ndizokubonisa uba ndingubani na or what's your favorite color wasana sikhokhe interview up uzawukhawuleza undidika ndinika imali leizawundithatha ndibeke endaweni ezinto undibuza zona zona zizundithatha zindisendawo thanks
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0: And just like that, we decided to close off usuku lwangu lwesibini, the 4th of August. Happy birthday to my late grandmother, Makhadebe. 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Wayezalwa kanye ngale date on the 4th of August, and she shares usuku lwakhe lokuzalwa nomzukulwane wakhe wokuqala uSibusiso. 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Imagine that. Celebrating usuku lwakho lokuzalwa nomakhulu wakho, and you are the eldest grandchild. Yeah, man. Happy birthday to them. May they have many more to come, specifically umkhulu wam. And hopefully spend them with the ones that he holds dear to his heart. And heavenly birthday to my late grandmother. It was the beautiful sounds coming through from the Kwabe twins alongside Giselle Brothers, Besithi Show Me. And started things off with Umawelele alongside Ukwesta in City All My Life. And that's how we opened up this Tuesday edition of A Nightcap. It's the only drink that you are welcome to take from Sunday up until Thursday. Kamala Mnandi Nguyanga Umeya Mfoka Chatengosho, a.k.a. the cutest thing in Africa, man. Mnandi Lakrash, Kasispe Wakanga Kalilinga. And you would think it about much the hate on me right now. But hey, sister girlfriend, I am definitely your boyfriend's role model. Zabtikunga Sanja Gamtaseka Ibengati Nukwezinjela. Yoti Klaklaklans Imbi. Yaga midnight. Thank you very much to Mamuntiana for keeping you for me from the hours of 7 up until 10. If you're looking for some more of that spiritual upliftment as well as alignment, get this. She will be back for the last time this week, tomorrow, round about the same time. And I always enjoy Eyango Lestati edition because Mini Yolucha. So it's flames and fireworks in studio. And flames and fireworks will also be this coming weekend, because I don't know whether you know this, but there is a Iziko festival that's happening out in Engqushwa, eHamburg, on the 7th as well as 8th of Lenyanga, which means this coming Friday as well as a Saturday. Samora Mangesi will be broadcasting live on a Saturday from Paya. And get this, kuthwa usuku lokuqala, which is the Friday, everything is free, and they call it umgidi wabantu. So if you are in and around Engqushwa this coming weekend, please make your way, because uDumza Maswane has brought us abantu abafana no Mandisi Jantjies, Joliza, the Soil is also going to be there. uZiwadi is also part of the list, and uSpishi Ndaumbi will be the MC. So it promises to be a great weekend, not just an evening, because it's two nights, it's 2 days in actual fact. So make sure you make your way to Iziko Festival.
1: Dumza Maswana, in partnership with True FM, invites you to a first of its kind Iziko Heritage Festival that will be happening in Hamburg Sports Field on the 7th until the 8th of August 2026 in Pedi Engqushwa. On Friday, the 7th of August, is the community celebration Umgidi Wabantu. And on Saturday, 8th of August, is the Iziko Heritage Festival concert featuring the very best of indigenous music, jazz, and African excellence. On stage, we have top-tier performances from Dumza Maswana, Mandisi Jankies, The Soil, Lungiswa Blikies, Zawadi Amungu, Internet Arti, Joliza Batasol, Tande Kamfinyongo, your incredible hosts, Speech Mzaumbi, and Zikona Zotaga, and many more refreshing local voices. True FM will be bringing you crossings throughout the day, and True Hits will be broadcasting live from the venue on the 8th of August 2026. Tickets are available at web tickets, or simply walk in at any Pick a Bay and Boxer Countrywide. Yizo Kombela Ugide Nati like no one else. 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
0: 12 minutes and Vengwen Zimbiye Shumi. And also, one of the things that are happening on the show tonight, aside from Indogba, 8 minutes from now, I'm going to be giving you three songs back to back, and we call it a threesome. There is two games that are taking place concurrently. Ibanyana Banyana are taking on Burkina Faso, as well as Tanzania up against the Ivory Coast. And rumor has it that our girls need to win this one, and they are through. Kukwabati, no. They need to win it, but there's also something that needs to happen. Like game here, Ivory Coast. And I was like, you know what? I am confused as to what needs to happen. Gule Women's AFCON. I've got a person that knows all the nitty-gritties when it comes to lo mdlalo lowo. I used to call him the weekend special. Wafumana I drive tender. Wajiga yonke londa akasafuni ngokuthwa we weekend special. Ladies and gentlemen, I do have Mr. Is it okay to call you Mr.? Okanye should I be very informal? Ithini setup njayam?
2: Our Mr. is fine.
0: I'm talking about the formality of everything, man.
2: The thing is, I'm an entire whole meal. I'm not a snack anymore. So hence why weekend special can't be a thing. So Mr. is fine, you know.
0: Okay, good. Ladies and gentlemen, the person that knows it all, also start to say about what needs to happen in order for girls to speak and is yapumelela, Mr. Nongawusa. Poison, what's the latest? What needs to happen? That's what I'm more interested in.
2: We're True FM, 14 minutes played here in Casablanca at the Moulay Rashid ground. It is Burkina Faso 0, South Africa 0. Banyana losing their opening match against Tanzania in this tournament before fighting from 2-0 down to draw 2-2 with Cote d'Ivoire on match day 2. Simply put, what needs to happen, nothing less than a win will give Banyana a chance to go through to the next round. A win isn't just as straightforward as you win, you're through. No, the first thing you need to do from a Banyana perspective is that you need to win this match. And right now, South Africa have a free kick inside the final third on the left wing, outside the box. And it looks like it will be taken by the captain, Refiloe Jeane. We've seen Refiloe Jeane scoring a free kick in the previous Women's Africa Cup of Nations. This one looks like it's from a tighter angle. Not really sure if she'll go right for goal here. But Uriah, just never know with Fifinho. Jeane, she goes for goal. But the keeper is wise to it and gets there. Punches it away. Chance now for Burkina Faso to counter-attack. This is how Banyana conceded it against Cote d'Ivoire on the counter-attack. But Burkina Faso just shepherded out. Let's give you those starting lineups for both of these sides. Let's let you know who is in the Burkina Faso team. In goal, of course, it is Unina Dabilgu. I also do see Diela Waleya So, Adama Kongo, Alimata Belem, Rasmata Sawadongo, Balkisa Sawadongo, who is the captain, Madinatu Raumba, as well as Naomi Cabre, Juliet Nana, Safia Tusem, and Delwende Oba. In terms of how Burkina Faso are lined up for this match, of course, Dabilgu is the goalkeeper, while Raumba, Belem, So, and Sam are the four-player defense. And then, of course, it is a three-woman midfield in Auba, Sawadongo, and Cabre. While the other Sawadongo, who is the captain, Sisiko Ngondoche is number 11, Balkisa Sawadongo is on the left wing. Unana in the number 18 jersey, Juliet Nana is on the right wing. The sole striker is their number 6, who is Uadama Kongo. That's how Burkina Faso line up coming into this game. That is the side that Issa Balbona has picked. For Banyana, it is a different formation from the first game and the second game that they played. Different personnel as well to a certain extent. Kaylin Swart retains her position in goal, while it is a four-woman defense in Antonio Maponya and Fikile Magamo on either wing. Karamo Dlamini and Mambanani Mbana are the two centre-backs. Refiloe Jeane, the holding midfielder, the captain. And of course, Hilda Makhaya and Nkolo Xesane on the wings for the team, while Linda Motlalo is in the number 10 position. Isabella Ludwig gets her first start at the Women's Africa Cup of Nations 2026. She is right next to Uthembi Khatlana. 4-1-3-2 is the formation that Desiree Ellis has come with. Essentially a 4-4-2 as well, as Banyana try to get some goals here. More goals is also on the cards for them. That's exactly what they need. The more goals they can score, the better. At least four will give them a great opportunity. But first things first, they need to win. And after 17 minutes, it's still 0-0. This is Wesile Qobeg.
0: Thank you very much. Yes, Sane Lekanangawuza covering the game between Banyana and Burkina Faso, as well as Tanzania and the Ivory Coast. Well, now you know, Indogbana, the girls just don't need to win. Winning is good. It's mega kwindlela eright. But there's also things that needs to happen. It has just gone 18 after 10. Still coming through. We do have not matrimonial sound. It's three songs back to back for your listening pleasure.

0: It is her alongside Bryson Tiller. It's called Could Have Been. Take us exactly to 20 after 10. It is time for a threesome year two. Yanam Shanja. Three songs back to back for your listening pleasure. And you get to let me know, out of these three songs, which one is your favorite? Now, Tuesdays are not compulsory, but you'll still find us playing you beautiful music nonetheless. Now, out of these three beautiful songs, which one is by far your favorite? And usually on a Tuesday, it's either we do groups, we do duets, or we do collaborations. And this evening, we went for duets. And Namhlanje, we've brought you Sounds of Your Westlife alongside Mariah Carey with Against All Odds. It's going to be followed by Brandy alongside Wanye Morris with Broken Hearted. And then we conclude with Ukeni Latimo as well as Ushante Mobe City When I Said I Do. 086000-2375. That's where I need you after Uzmamele Ezngoma to let me know which one is your favorite this evening. Or alternatively, write to us, TRUFM, which is our Facebook page. And our WhatsApp number is 072-999-8092. That's where you can send your voice notes as well as WhatsApp messages.
1: 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We honor the fearless footsteps of Lillian Ngoyi, Helen Joseph, Rahima Musa, and Sophia Williams de Bruyn on True FM like no one else. Hey Orange Family, True FM invites you as South Africa celebrates 70 years of woman resistance and resilience this coming August. Help us give flowers to our true sheroes and celebrate the unsung heroes of 1956 and beyond. 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Nominated Abeja-based unsung female hero, a woman that played a significant part in the struggle in your community, or a woman that continues to shape, lead, and make positive change in the Eastern Cape. Send a 30-second voice note to our WhatsApp line, 072-999-8092. Introduce yourself, nominate your hero, state where they are from, and what they did or still do for the community. We will get in touch with them to give them their flowers and celebrate them in the Imbokodo Rise Women's Celebration on the 29th of August, 2026. 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Batinda Bafazi, Watinda Imbokodo like no one else. This is where the day signs off and the real vibe checks in. This is Nightcap with the Mayor, Intwana Yasengushwa.
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Yes.

0: From the album Things That Lovers Do. It is sounds of Kenny Latimore and Shante Moore with When I Said I Do. Randy with Broken Hearted alongside Wanye Morris. Mariah alongside Westlife with Against All Odds. 086000-2375-0729-999-8092. TRUFM is our Facebook page. You can also write to us. Don't forget the hashtags, yes? It is hashtag threesome, hashtag nightcap. 24 minutes before Begandi Nsimbi yaka 11. Masive ke kusanele into kuba. What's the latest when it comes to the Women AFCON? You'll remember that there are two games that are happening simultaneously. Banyana Banyana are taking on in Burkina Faso as well as Tanzania are up against the Ivory Coast. And rumor has it that there's a goal in one of the games. And I'm not sure which one is it. But Usanele definitely knows Indogba who is in the lead. But I know for a fact, Indogba, 35 minutes have been played. Seida, what's the latest? In fact, I'm going to go. Where's Game Zimbini? What's the latest?
1: Subulele go eke yanga. Nagoya Bola Poli, we're True FM. It is indeed two games happening simultaneously. Banyana Banyana taking on Burkina Faso and Cote d'Ivoire takes on Tanzania on the other side of Casablanca. After 35 minutes going into minute 36, it is Burkina Faso 0, South Africa 1. That is indeed the goal that Yanga was speaking about. It is scored by South Africa courtesy of Uthembi Khatlana, scoring her 8th goal in her Women's Africa Cup of Nations career. And what an important goal it is, because it puts South Africa in a very good position as things stand. Banyana Banyana playing with a hurriedness to them. I don't even want to call it urgency. I'm calling it a hurriedness, because they know they need to score as many goals as possible to give themselves the best chance to go into the next round. So South Africa currently winning by a goal to nil. And when we check things on the other side between Tanzania and Cote d'Ivoire, I can tell you that it's still nil-nil that side. As the referee gives the offside in favor of Burkina Faso. The referee for today, Aileen Aetong. Full name, of course, Aileen Gwimbang Aetong of Cameroon. She's the one in charge here. Then we'll check the replays for the offside. Probably should not have been given by the other assistant referee, Ubain Harus Tomakwiza of the Democratic Republic of Congo. The first assistant referee, Umirail Kanjinga, also from the DRC. They are the two referees on the field assisting Aileen Aetong. The fourth match official for today, Rachel Zingire, also of the Democratic Republic of Congo. While in the VAR room, video assistant referee from Rwanda, a very familiar name in these tournaments, Salima Mukasanga, assisted by a Sudanese referee, Abdelaziz Yasir Ahmed. As it stands right now on the log concerning Banyana Banyana, if things stay this way here and on the other side between Tanzania and Cote d'Ivoire, then South Africa will be through to the quarterfinals, because as it stands right now, Cote d'Ivoire are leading in the group still with 5 points. It's advantage to them, while South Africa have 4 points now to their name thanks to that goal from Temi Khatlana, which brings them to second place. Tanzania also have 4 points to their name, but they have a less than ideal goal difference than Mzansi Afrika, although head-to-head wise between South Africa and Tanzania as we speak right now, they do have the edge. So in actual fact, we need to clarify that. I'm looking at this log right now here in front of me, and I'm thinking to myself, it's actually wrong. It should be Tanzania in the driving seat right now, because the first tiebreaker in the Women's Africa Cup of Nations is indeed head-to-head. But as it stands right now, after 39 minutes, Burkina Faso 0, South Africa 1. Fair on Bafana Bafana, on Banyana Banyana rather, to say that they are on the good footing as we speak, but there's still plenty of game to go. Maspinda Smuye later on.
0: Dango King.
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3: It is time for threesome with who one I'm Sanje. For your listening pleasure, then you come through and let me know. But out of these three songs, Ingabe AP Epkazayo this evening. This is Oipala with some Afro Traction, Besiti Mali Amalobolo. It's going to be followed by Internet Arti alongside Umthokozisi Ngcobo, Besiti Bona Undithembisile. And then we are closing it with the late Tami Shobede, Esithi Sithandwa.
4: Yeah, man, ngiphuma nomthokozisi Ngcobo, man, ngiphuma nomthokozisi Ngcobo.
5: Congrats. 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

0: It is Unomfundo Mo alongside Uzuko SA Besithi Muntu Wami. 15 before 11. 086000 2375 0729998192. TRUFM is our Facebook page. Played you three songs earlier with Risam Yetunge, AP Oitandileyo this evening. Remember, there was Brandy with Wanye Morris, Besithi Broken Hearted. Kenny and Shante Moore with When I Said I Do. And there was, in the mix, Westlife alongside Mariah Carey, Besithi Against All Odds. Which one is yours this evening? Now, Upel Wamakadebe, uthi ndiphuma no song number 3 mna Meya, When I Said I Do. And Umasande, Swelinkomo, nayo uzithandele uKenny. No, uBrandy with Wanye Morris. With Broken Hearted, kaya nufage uKenny. 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Hello.
1: Yeah.
0: Hi.
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0: Ndiyaphila sikwasha khonto njani wena nqanqa?
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0: No, Shante, When I Said I Do.
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0: Ayi wena, man. Khumbula usuku lakho lo tshata.
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0: 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Westlife with Mariah Against All Odds. 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Brandy no Wanye with Broken Hearted. USA Tunovokoza uthi hashtag 3SAM ndihamba no song number 1. 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Uaseko Zeleni semnqesha The Great Place uthi my favorite has got to be the first one, Against All Odds by Mariah and Westlife. 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I hope I said that right. 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Which one is your favorite wena this evening? 086000 2375.

0: favorite collabs, Thando Zitya alongside Umanana. It's called Lungisa. That's what I guess. Beko kumizuzo lishumi pamgo baibe nsimbi aga 11. 086000 2375. We're still concluding a threesome year to Yanamklanje. Would love to hear from you. Which one is your favorite this evening out of these two, these three, in actual fact, duets? Kenny and Shante Moore with When I Said I Do. Brandy alongside Wanye Morris with Broken Hearted. And there was also a Westlife and a Mariah Carey with Against All Odds. 072-999-8092. That's our WhatsApp number. Tumeli voice note or a WhatsApp message on that number. And also remember, E2FM is looking for Amaqobokazana azimbokodo that was directly involved in the march that happened. Yakumbula, when the ladies marched to Pretoria. Yeah, we want to celebrate Lomaqobokazana. So E2FM itikuwe indoba tumela a voice note ye 30 seconds uzichaze indoba wena ungubani and who are you nominating who was directly involved in fighting ngelaxesha. Tell us why senzani ukuncedisa. Maybe zanga marche yena but wayedla ngokugcina abantu ababekhangelwa during the struggle. You know? Tell us why senzani and where she's from. There is an event that is happening. Engu Rise Mbokoto. Kulapo ke lamaqobokazana azawube wona. Celebrator out at the Capital Hotel. In Boardwalk.
1: 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Help us give flowers to our true sheroes and celebrate the unsung heroes of 1956 and beyond. 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Nominated Mabeha-based unsung female hero, a woman that played a significant part in the struggle in your community, or a woman that continues to shape, lead, and make positive change in the Eastern Cape. Send a 30-second voice note to our WhatsApp line, 072-999-8092. Introduce yourself, nominate your hero, state where they are from, and what they did or still do for the community. We will get in touch with them to give them their flowers. And celebrate them in the Imbokodo Rise Women's Celebration on the 29th of August, 2026. 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Batinda bafazi watinda Imbokodo like no one else. 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Jam with us like no one else.
0: This is Tengongo Gomizuzu, Pangwen Simbiaga 11, Mask Chegishe with Usanele Indoba. What's the latest? Zakumbula Kindoba. There's a woman AFCON that is taking place, and there are two games, namhlanje, ezidlala concurrently. Banyana Banyana are playing Burkina Faso, and there's also Tanzania with the Ivory Coast. And last we checked, MSC Tusanele Indoba, the ladies are doing us proud, but we are not there yet. Because the Ivory Coast is in Tanzania. We also need something to happen on that side. What's the latest? Are we on the right track? What do we need now? Because goals need from our side. And I'm hoping now that it's half time, songezile, sasondela. Mr. Nongauza, what's the latest, Nganam?
2: So I'm going to go young and go Mpulapuli. We're True FM half time right now here in Casablanca from the Mulay Rashid Stadium. It is still South Africa 1, Burkina Faso 0. The goal scored in the 21st minute by Otembi Khatlana. A horrible, horrible error by one of the Burkina Faso defenders, Umadinatu Rwamba. She had a chance to clear the ball. It was a through ball from Ufikile Magama, a left-footed through ball inside the box. But Rwamba was actually there to the ball. And then when she tried to clear it, missed it completely, which allowed Otembi Khatlana, who was right behind her, to actually get in and score the goal. Khatlana had another great opportunity in the 30th minute. It was a free kick for South Africa that looked like maybe the captain, Refilo Jane, was going to take it and go directly at goal. Instead, she passed the ball to Otembi Khatlana, who was standing near the edge of the area. Now, what you have to admire about Khatlana was her touch, the touch that she had to open up space for herself in front of all the defenders was impeccable. With that touch, it opened up the space where she could literally see the goalkeeper right there, even though she was quite far from the goal. But she had a chance to shoot it. for it to be on target, but she missed the goal completely. Such is the reason why the score is still 1-0 as it stands right now. The noise, all the noise that you could hear in this game is courtesy of the Burkina Faso fans who are literally there in good numbers, making the noise, singing and playing those instruments. Of course, Burkina Faso is about, you know, 4,000 or so kilometers away from Morocco. So it's not really that much of a far flight if they want to go there, which is why we're not making the amount of noise Tinaga as South Africans in that stadium more than they are. Burkina Faso from Morocco is about 4,500 kilometers away, so at least Bona bakwazi ukufika much more better than we could. But nonetheless, South Africa so far so good. And I also have some good news to report. Now, from the log that I was looking at, there was a little bit of confusion over here, because in as much as it was a draw at that time between Cote d'Ivoire and Tanzania, it showed that South Africa is ahead of Tanzania, which I found to be quite puzzling because of the fact that head-to-head is the first tiebreaker in the Women's Africa Cup of Nations for 2026, meaning that Tanzania were in fact above South Africa from that whole tiebreaker. Remember, when it comes to those tiebreakers, it is head-to-head first, and then, of course, it is overall goal difference and then total goals scored before they get into the disciplinary record. So in terms of the head-to-head, Tanzania are better than South Africa, having beaten

0: no doubts about it this time around. The top two in Group B as it stands, as Cote d'Ivoire are leading that game against Tanzania. It is Cote d'Ivoire on 7 points, and it is South Africa on 4 points. Tanzania are only in third position with 3 points to their name, while Burkina Faso also have 3 points. Every single team in this group has a chance to go over to the next round, depending on the results. And every single team in this group equally has a chance to be eliminated, depending on how the results go. When we come back again later on, I'll let you know which teams have been the ones to qualify thus far for the next round. But as it stands at halftime, it is South Africa 1, Burkina Faso 0. And on the other side of Casablanca, it is Cote d'Ivoire 1, Tanzania 0. Meaning that Cote d'Ivoire and South Africa, as it stands after only 45 minutes, they are heading through to the next round. However, there are still 45 more minutes to go, plus at a time. Things can still change, which is why the halftime talk from Dr. Desiree Ellis will be very important. Halftime, 1-0 to South Africa in Casablanca.
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0: alongside Umlindo, the vocalist. It's called Ngiyazifela. Yasithetha yasiweza emveni kwe yasiwezela ngakwicala laka 11. On the other side of 11 o'clock, it's 3 minutes after 11. Welcome to the second and final hour of the show. You can definitely look forward to a listening session on this hour. Yeah, unveka kahle. Vusinova has got a brand new EP. It's called Stay Here to Stay. And I've got two songs from Lo EP Leo that I need us to have a listen to. And I need us to decide, ndokuba kwezi ngoma zimbini ngeyiphi esizayigcina on our playlist apha kwiNightcap. And also, there's a song I'm saving just for the right moment. I call it Induku Esemgqubeni. It's that one song that I'm certain, ndokuba it will find a place in your heart. And izawuhlala zava kulixosololo ngaphakathi. And I'm excited to play you some Jay-Z as well as Beyonce. Kwakuleni yure. But for now, masive indoba bathina bahlale about the three songs I played with threesome. Which one is their favorite? Remember, I played some Kenny Latimore and Shante Mobe City when I said I do. There was also a Westlife, kunye ne no Mariah Carey besida Against All Odds. And I played you some Brandy alongside Wanye Morris besithi bona betibene Broken Hearted.
1: Oh, that's a true loop.
0: Shop right there.
1: Man, can't be back with song number three. I think we'll go Kenny Latimore, if I'm not mistaken.
0: Mm.
1: Yeah, I can't be back with. Yeah, anyways, man, it's a wonky part. Be back with Kenny. Go, Brad Copper, Kanye, and Kobo Go. Hola.
0: Hey, Taola, Brad. And there's also Umtu Ozbiza Utiko. Yakumbula Mosindo Basbesineng Osi Yase Komani. Now, there's somebody that calls themselves God. You'll hear this voice note. It's coming up. Unokubonga Vundlela uthi ndithande iWestlife neMariah besithi Against All Odds usibambe elapha eGqeberha and eKomani uthi hi the Nightcap scheme, my favorite song for this evening, Westlife Mariah with Against All Odds. This is now uMendi, my favorite girl out in kuKomani.
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0: Sure, sure.
2: Oh, I can't get the palm. 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My poor no Kenny Latimolo. When I said I do, oh, Lango Malay, my young and Tatin Beck. The eternal great Longo Malay. 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
1: 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Mandibuli se True FM. 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And I don't remember sinayo Nolita on the show. 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
1: 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This is according to Colina Sigutya out in Mnqaba. 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
1: 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Thank you very much to everyone. All ovotile for their favorite song. Coming up is Tuesday's 2. Two songs from Uvusinova Homie's latest EP, Here to Stay. Uzancedisa ukhethe into basigcina ephi phakathi kothandeka nondiphula phula.

0: Longzaru's parts, no Marcus Harvey. Libone, which is a Sotho word for the light. Esaragesbeka kumizuzu ngoke 11 after 11. It is time for a Tuesday's 2 year 2. This is the part of the show apho ndikudlalela khona ingoma ezimbini zilandelelana from the same artist. You help me decide which of these are we keeping on our playlist. Now ndichilo that we're going to have a listening session ye EP ka Vusi Nova ethi Here to Stay. I've chosen two songs from that EP. Help me decide which one are we keeping. We're going to start things off with Uthandeka and it's going to be followed by Undiphulaphule. Have a listen now and let me know which one should we choose.
1: I led a day-to-day existence which was determined by the security branch of the day. I never knew what I was going to wake up to. If your grandchildren then asks, as we're sitting around this fire, Grandma, what was your worst moment when you were banished? There were so many. there were so many those times. Those were very difficult times.
2: 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Your legacy lives on like no one else. 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Help us give flowers to our true sheroes and celebrate the unsung heroes of 1956 and beyond. 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Nominated Abeja-based unsung female hero, a woman that played a significant part in the struggle in your community, or a woman that continues to shape, lead, and make positive change in the Eastern Cape. Send a 30-second voice note to our WhatsApp line, 072-999-8092. Introduce yourself, nominate your hero, state where they are from, and what they did or still do for the community. We will get in touch with them to give them their flowers and celebrate them in the Imbokodo Rise Women's Celebration on the 29th of August, 2026. 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Atinta bafazi, atinta imbokodo like no one else. This is your Tuesday 2, same artist, double trouble. Your ears decide the fate.

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0: Your ears decide the fate.

0: Francisco, não enmascate a Lilona. This is Vusi Nova. It's called Ndipula Pule. Taken from his latest offering. He's got a brand new EP out. It's called Here to Stay. And this one is called Ndipula Pule. And before this one, played you Itandeka, which is the lead single. Uti simkile ngoku kuthandiwe. We are busy with a lady called Utandeka. Now I need you. 072-999-8092. Or give me a call, 086000-2375, to let me know which one are we keeping from these two songs. I know you like them both, but we need to choose a one, a Satisi Fage, on our playlist. And I'm sure you can tell from the sound of my voice, you know, I'm excited. And that's only because I wasn't really happy with the Vusi Nova, Obekula Amagwijo. And I feel, you know, by his back.
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0: All right, while you try and figure out indokubana yeyiphi ofuna sigcine phakathi kwezi zimbini, well, we'll cross over to Sanele in the meantime. Asbal said about what's the latest when it comes to the two games that are happening simultaneously. Kumbula kaloku indokuba iBanyana Banyana are taking on Burkina Faso, and there's also Tanzania that is facing Ivory Coast. And Ivory Coast, uvakala indokuba it was doing the Lord's work on the other side, as well as our ladies nabo ngapha bayazixhwithela. Sifuna ukuva what's the latest ngoku, because babuyile from halftime. Sanele, what's the latest mganam?
3: Well, if the Lord is a South African woman, then indeed Cote d'Ivoire are doing the Lord's work as Burkina Faso make a change here in the second half. They're taking out their number 18, Juliet Nana. Nana, of course, playing her football in Turkey. She is substituted by their number 19, Deborah Guira, who plays her football in a home country of Burkina Faso, as a Burkina Faso take a free kick that is grabbed and welcomed by Kaelin Swart. 67th minute right now in this game here in Casablanca. Burkina Faso nil, South Africa 1, still winning thanks to that Thembi Kgatlana goal. And South Africa might just get another one here, but Kgatlana, the pass attempted to Lebohang Ramalepe, not finding her. Missing the target completely on that one. But it's still South Africa on the attack as Amogelang Motau tries another pass to find Ramalepe, but she overcooks it and it finds its way to a goal kick. You will be hearing two names that are not familiar in this game in the form of Amogelang Motau and Lebohang Ramalepe. They are in the game as we speak. South Africa making a couple of changes in the halftime period, or during the halftime period, just before the start of the second half, withdrawing the services of Linda Montlalo, who has over 100 caps for Banyana Banyana, her 103rd cap that she won in this game. Kwafakwa ke u Amogelang Motau. Motau ke sedlala besedlala yena ke eMzantsi Afrika ibhola yakhe, kodwa ngoku udlala phayana eMexico for iTijuana. Also being or also withdrawn rather in the second half. It was Nokoloqa Sane from what I could see. And I spotted Lebohang Ramalepe in there. Kasane was one of those substitutions that was not necessarily reported to us. Apoge Kwezitibi Sinazo. Kota ke wawujonge baleni, you noticed that by man. Kundom de apa obuslenda kaso. And then Nonungibi Pandana Geko, so Nyani Ge Nokoloqa Sane Geko, yena kofako Lebohang Ramalepe. And just a short while ago, there was another substitution made. But before we get to that, short time, Mikatlana! Oh, tears of my poor Sipanu Khatlan. But it was a very tight angle from South Africa's goal scorer using her pace to get to that ball first before the Burkina Faso defenders. Ramalepe putting her through with a high ball over the defense. Khatlana sporting the goalkeeper off her line, taking the shot from that tight angle, but unfortunately just going wide of goal. The story of the second half has been Banyana Banyana nearly found themselves in a position where they could have conceded, as a penalty was conceded within the first minute of the second half. Antonio Maponya committed a foul, or as it seemed, on Naomi Cabre of Burkina Faso. The referee on the field, Aline Aetong, she awarded the penalty to the Burkinabs. And then just as it looked like the penalty was about to be taken, Wabizo referee to the screen by Salima Mukansanga. Wabizo ke kwato ref ka jonge apoman. We have a reason to believe that the Bafana or the Banyana Banyana player was actually in control of that ball. And indeed, that's what the referee confirmed, that Antonia Maponya, even though she nicked the ball, she was deemed to be in possession. And thus, she was the one in possession who was fouled by Naomi Cabra. And thus, the penalty was chalked off. Hence, the score right now is still 1-0. And I can tell you, between Cote d'Ivoire and Tanzania, it's that same scoreline, with Cote d'Ivoire still winning. So advantage, South Africa, as we're getting into deep into the second half. 1-0, Abu Casablanca.
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1: La Crash says Bay Wako Anga Pelilinga, you're on the nightcap. Uyanga Meya Chaga. This is your Tuesday too. Same artist, double trouble. Your ears decide the fate like no one else.
0: 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Or alternative, Luspalele with TRUFM, which is our Facebook page. Or send me a voice note or a WhatsApp message. 072-999-8092. 28 after 11. Still coming through. Don't forget, we do have Induguyetho Semqubeni.

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0: It is Sounds of Division Ogaya DVSN with Hallucination. And before this one, Langa Mavuso alongside Uloiso, Besithi Inhliziyo. And there was also Casey and Jojo with Tell Me It's Real, taking us exactly to 21 minutes before Begandi Insimbi Yaga 12. Out of the two songs, EP Gavusinova, Here to Stay, which one are we keeping? Is it Utandega or Ganye? Undipula pool. Utinwena
1: Okay. Yes, for some reason, and my wife Fernando was not a coach.
0: Hey, Bafo!
1: Seriously, and my wife Fernando, everyone and work was no wheel and work. I is back, and I'm damn bango. Everyone was partying and the busy town and was no, I am a coach. Cryabes are lastly, and so we even in our last second of which he has on a vessel on the lane. Quem se lua pra pomba. Chaput.
0: Eita, olá, MC. 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
0: 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This is Unokubonga Vundlela. 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Undiphulaphule. Uthi now that is what we should be listening to.
3: Hey, mayangana. 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
0: Okay.
3: And I'm in my money. I'm not like I'm going to be preaching. That's good. I give work to like I'm daddy, but oh, who was no, but I told him I was on time, right, guys? Oh, Tim Tanda. Oh, I son, and it's in San Munya make. I work in Pumla. I son of a Satuligam Nanja, jealous down. So Panje Alpa Mania, nap of nightcap.
0: Hey, the nightcap.
3: Megas.
0: Who you? It's about a group, The Night Cappers. It's an album, Sleeping is Not an Option.
4: Hey, Maya. How's the guy move us over? Hi, hi, hi. I'm here to stay. Hi. Yeah, I'm just going to get my mama now. I'm going to get
0: okay.
4: I'm going to get sure, Maya.
0: I'm not. This is Tunya saying. Maswelele kusanele sive into ba what's the latest when it comes to the games that are taking place currently. Banyana Banyana up against Burkina Faso as well as Ivory Coast up against Tanzania. there was a penalty, ABK yakhona. There's also another goal. I don't know. We are late with games in Bid, but Usanele has the 4-1-1 when it comes to those games. Say that.
5: We're True FM, 86th minute right now. South Africa with a corner. Chance for Banyana to add on to their lead. They can't. Good news, bad news. The good news, from a South African perspective, Banyana still lead this game by a goal to nil. Thanks to the goal that was scored in the first half in the 21st minute by Temi Khatlana, who has since left the field. The bad news, though, from a South African perspective, is that if Burkina Faso score just one goal, if Burkina Faso tie this game up, then Burkina Faso will take over in second position on this group, and Banyana will be out. The second goal is all important right now for Burkina Faso, as one of their players who needs urgent medical attention from, looks like it's a cramp or a pulled muscle, but they pulled her off the field. Adama Kongo, their number six. Kuchiwege Emaleni, striker Sabo, Issa Balbone, the coach of Burkina Faso, and has to make a decision now as to what to do. For coach Desiree Ellis, several changes made for Banyana. The ones that I talked about earlier on were the change of Unindo Motlalo and Nkolo Tsane, who were replaced by Amakgolang Motau and Lebohang Ramalepe, respectively. Kellen Swa jumping for that one and getting it, but bumping into Bambanani Mbane, who's clutching her shoulder. Oh, injury concerns now for Banyana. Collision between teammates. Kellen Swa jumping for the ball, but she didn't collide with anybody. Oh, it's the landing for Kellen Swa. But I suspect him now. When I look at the landing, yes, it was a little bit awkward, but not enough for her to need medical attention. As Burkina Faso make another substitution here, Akuchogo, number 22, Abo Safitu Sam, Afagwa Maniratu Kampore in her place, the number 7. A much taller figure for Burkina Faso, giving him an aerial target, definitely in the box. Kellen Swatingati, it's on a Saturday, Simenzo, but Atale Pansi, Mizege, Okrika Abo, Kamufunanje, Ukisale momentum in Burkina Faso, because Burkina Faso have had so much momentum in this game in these last 10 minutes, chasing that equalizer, Banyana, or against Banyana. Other changes that were made by Banyana, of course, after that penalty was, conceded, but then ruled out. Isabella Ludwig had an amazing opportunity in the 55th minute. It was a sitter, in fact. It was an absolute sitter. Amakgolang Motau put in a great through ball for Temi Khatlana, who got behind the Burkina Faso defense. And in her getting behind, she put in a through ball or a cross for Isabella Ludwig, who was right in front of the post. All she had to do was just connect with the ball with any part of her shoe. And if she kept it on target, it probably would have been a goal. But Ludwig missed it completely. Hence, Banyana are still only leading by a goal to nil. She was since replaced, Ludwig, after she picked up a booking in the 63rd minute. And coming on in her place was Nontlantla Mthandi. There was another substitution that was made by South Africa. Two more, in fact. One of them was Temi Khatlana, who was withdrawn in the 82nd minute for Ronald Donnelly. And then in the 71st minute, Kwakutra Breadwinner Yomzansi Afrika, the lady who won South Africa the WEFCON in 2022 in Hilda Makhaya, Kwafaka Gabriela Mudeli Salgado. Special occasion for Gabriela Salgado, not just because it's her playing her third match for Banyana in the WEFCON ever since she broke her leg in the previous edition, but it's also her 50th cap tonight. When she stepped on the field, it marked 50 appearances for South Africa. 7 minutes added on here at Casablanca. And speaking of Casablanca, I said it before and I'll say it again. If God is a South African woman, then Cote d'Ivoire are doing the Lord's work. Cote d'Ivoire had a penalty in the 66th minute of their game against Tanzania after Nsira Ouedraogo, who was the goal scorer, who was the scorer of the first goal for the Ivory Coast, won a penalty which was converted by Akisi Konan, her third goal at the Women's Africa Cup of Nations 2026 to Konan. converting their penalty against Tanzania, meaning Cote d'Ivoire lead that game by 2-0. And as it stands right now, Cote d'Ivoire are through to the next round. South Africa are also still through, but they need to secure it. Mzansi Afrika. Burkina Faso is in third place as we speak, while Tanzania is in fourth. But it could all change with a goal for Burkina Faso. 7 minutes added on. Let's finish moving.
0: All I'm saying, Sanele, is that if Spain lost their first game against in the 2010 World Cup,
5: yes,
0: and they went on to win.
5: This is true.
0: And we also lost against Tanzania, Kule Women AFCON. This is a Yega up.
5: I'll leave it at that.
6: 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Babelela Siyachika.
0: There's a song I've been saving for the past 2 hours just for this moment, and it dates back to the year 1993. There's an album, Eyakhutshwayo, on the 24th of August by an artist called Stanley Clark, and the album was East River Drive. Ngokwe classification, it's a jazz album. And this is the song Andy Ketileya from that album. And it kondi ndokuba izawufumana indawo yohlala enhlizweni yakho. You don't know you need it, but your soul does. And it will recognize this song as soon as the first note hits. Ngoko ke ndithi nyusa volume and don't be shy to sing along, because abamelwane will definitely understand xa ubacacisela into yoba le induku esemgqubeni le. Uhamba no Howard Hewitt. It's called Fantasy Love. Don't be shy to sing along.

0: It is exactly such music that earned me the nickname Umhlekazi Noyazi. It is Stanley Clark alongside Howard Hewitt, Fantasy Love, from the album East River Drive. 1993 was the year. The very same year, if you still remember, that Utata Ukrisani was assassinated by Walus. Do you still remember? Yeah. It is also the very same year, that December, when President at the time, F.W. de Klerk, as well as our first black president, Utata Nelson Mandela, jointly were awarded the Nobel Peace Prize. And this is now because we need to call it truce. You know, we need to terminate this apartheid thing where abamhlophe bahlala ngapha and they are awarded into esibhetere kwabamnyama. We need to be together, all of us. And for those reasons, the world saw it is fitting for them to get a Nobel Peace Prize because ngabo about deciding to bahlale phansi, and we have the South Africa that we have now. And all of that happened back in 1993.
1: 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We will get in touch with them to give them their flowers and celebrate them in the Imbokodo Rise Women's Celebration on the 29th of August, 2026. 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
0: Mine pamgo baibekandi intsimbi yaka midnight. It is time for me to head another here, but for the last time on this show, must cross it over to Usanele Sivindoba. What's the latest between Burkina Faso and Banyana Banyana, as well as Tanzania up against the Ivory Coast? So Kumbula Gindoba, the Ivory Coast was doing the Lord's work on the other side, leading by 2-0, and Ibanyana Banyana was leading by 1-0 kwele to Icala. Saida, what's the latest, Ngok?
2: Sibona ngoweke yanga nakomphulaphuli we True FM yayiva ke yaqhuba iqoma apha eCasablanca at the Mola Rashid ground. Zanz Africa have done what they needed to do. Temi Khatlana with the winning goal. South Africa, it is over in this game. Zanz Africa, Banyana Banyana, win it by 1-0 against Burkina Faso in the Women's Africa Cup of Nations match day number 3. South Africa have done all they can now. And we wait for the result between the Cote d'Ivoire as well as Tanzania. I can tell you that match is not over yet. Last we checked, yes, it was indeed Cote d'Ivoire doing the Lord's work. And I said, if God is a woman from South Africa, then that means Cote d'Ivoire is doing the Lord's work.

0: this game, and it was indeed South Africa who won it by 1-0. And it looks like the player of the match, it is the woman who scored the winning goal, Temi Kgatlana.
1: Today from Ibanyana Banyana, they knew what was at stake. Just how do you feel about that performance before we talk about your player of the match?
2: It was a really great team effort. I think in the history of South African football, this team always comes back to perform. And we knew how much it was important for us to first get this victory, and then we'll see everything that comes from it.
1: And your player of the match, what does it mean? I know you are a team player, but what does it mean to get this individual accolade?
2: For me, it's a boost, personally. I started slow with the tournament as the third game, and I think I'm getting my momentum. And thanks to my teammates, I don't think I would be here today if it wasn't for them, for their encouragement, all the challenges and difficulties we face every day in training. And this belongs to them more than it belongs to me. Thank you.
0: Temi Kgatlana ke Polapoli winile ke play of the match up. I can tell you for a fact now that Tanzania have scored against Cote d'Ivoire. Tanzania, they are now back in it. They are now back in contention. They are just a goal down. 6 minutes have been added on in the match between Tanzania and Cote d'Ivoire. And Tanzania have pulled one goal back to make it 2-1. For Cote d'Ivoire, it was Akisi Konan and then Sira Owadraga who scored that goal. And as we check for a Tanzania app, it was a penalty for them that they scored just a few seconds ago that brought them within one in this game. Cote d'Ivoire is holding on for dear life. Bona, they are safe for the most part. But you want to make sure Tanzania, though, still fighting. They know that if they can just get a result in this game, they can leapfrog South Africa. Because of a better head-to-head record, it won't matter. Oh, it won't matter. Game, set, match on the other side of Casablanca. It is official. Cote d'Ivoire have won the game. The penalty for Tanzania just was not enough from Sawa. The goal scorer, the woman who scored the first goal and won the penalty for the second goal for Cote d'Ivoire. Number 11, Wabo, Nsira Owadraga, is inconsolable. She knows how much this means for Cote d'Ivoire to finally be through to the next round. Cote d'Ivoire have won their match on the other side of Casablanca by 2-1. Tanzania, unfortunately, just ran out of time at the end. They only started switching on in these late parts of the match. Cote d'Ivoire had built up enough of a buffer to take the game, and that's exactly what they did. Ivory Coast are through now to the next round. As we look at the league table at this moment in time, how it stands now, Cote d'Ivoire with 7 points, they will qualify for the next round. South Africa on 4 points, they are through to the next round. Tanzania stranded on only the 3 points. They cannot proceed any further, as does Burkina Faso, also on 3 points. Women's Africa Cup of Nations, Group 3. It matches Zaku Group, not Group 3, Match Day 3. It matches Zaku Group B. Cote d'Ivoire on the other side, by Tata, by 2-1. Apake Glendale Sikoyo, apake Emulai Rashid Training Ground, Omolai Rashid Stadium. It is South Africa 1. It is Burkina Faso 0. The qualified sides for the final 8. It's Cameroon. It's Morocco. It's Algeria. And now it's Cote d'Ivoire. And it's South Africa. Masivale for namhlanje. City, good night.
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I'm pretty sure that I could go to their hood and find a lot of people who never heard of these. So how you gon' step to the guard? Mentioning my name in your songs, putting little songs in your bars. When I make more money than your boss, when I make more money than your boss.